To some, it looks like dedication. In reality, it's often a performance. Taskmasking thrives in workplaces that reward appearance over real outcomes. When effort is judged by visibility rather than value, people learn to perfect the illusion of busyness. The issue is not laziness, but misplaced signals. So this Monday morning, remember, real productivity is not about

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4: Broken down truck remains in Leeming Row Highway eastbound at Carroll Avenue. The left emergency lane's closed by incident response and there are delays there. Still roadworks in Northbridge, Rose Street westbound is closed at William Street. Detours are in place. Freeway southbound slow Whitford Avenue through to Erindale Road and again at Hutton Street. Freeway northbound Thomas Road to Rowley Road at Berrigan Drive. In Farrington Road through the Mount Honey Bridge and at Canning Highway. 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
7: Good morning, I'm Celeste Mitsiu. A flight carrying six passengers stranded on a virus-hit cruise ship will leave this afternoon. The group includes five Australians. They're being evacuated after a deadly hantavirus outbreak on board. They'll be taken straight into quarantine for 6 weeks when they arrive tomorrow in Perth. A planned cost of living boost has been dropped from tomorrow's federal budget. A one-off payment of up to $300 is now off the table, with inflation concerns blamed. Labor is also expected to walk back key promises on negative gearing and capital gains tax. Anthony Albanese has told the ABC Australians will get an explanation for the policy shift.
8: We know people are under pressure, and the easy path is to say, oh, well, we'll just sit back and watch that occur. The difficult decision, but the right decision, is to do the right thing with the right policies.
7: A popular wedding venue in Baldivis has been destroyed by fire. The blaze broke out on Cobby Lane around 2 this morning. Drivers are being warned after a string of rock-throwing incidents on the Mitchell Freeway. Police say several cars were damaged when large rocks were dropped from the Butler Boulevard overpass yesterday. And NAB is set to hire 1,500 offshore workers, raising fears of further job cuts. News Corp is reporting that the bank is planning to increase its footprint in Vietnam and India after its share price plummeted by more than 20% in recent months.
3: Do you ever wonder where your family's story began? A simple one-off test can reveal rich new details about your family's past. Piece it together with Ancestry DNA.
7: To Gold Sport, Andrew McWalter admits he's really concerned for defender Harry Edwards. The AFL concussion panel is now almost certain to determine his future after a third head knock this season.
9: Really sad and unfortunate that he wasn't able to play for us today, but it's bigger than that for Harry right now, and he's in great spirits for what it's worth. He is walking around, and he was at halftime. He did fail his scat test, so I understand what that means, and he'll have another stint on the sidelines now.
7: It is not the only injury scare for West Coast. Veteran Jamie Cripps hurt his knee in the Waffle. The extent of the damage isn't clear, but it is threatening to end his career. Cozzie Pickett faces a nervous wait after his high bump on Jake Waterman. The MRO could sideline the Melbourne Livewire for a week. The 32-point loss for the Eagles is now their 10th in a row at Marvel Stadium. Last night, the Crows held off the Tigers to seal a 37-point win. And the AFL Commission is set for a major shake-up. New chairman Craig Drummond is pushing for term limits that could see half of the board replaced.
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0: sunny today. We are headed for a top of 26 degrees. Tomorrow, another sunny day and 27 after an overnight low of 10. It is currently 14 degrees in the city, on air, online and on the go. 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
3: Does 47-gamer for the Eagles, Adrian Barrage, share the optimism? 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

0: 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It's Lisa and Russell and Dragon. And this fella dragging himself in at 11 past 8.
1: When you hit off with your mates and you just crack gags. 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
0: Hey, best part
5: it's
0: of a Monday.
5: Long weekend of football when it started on Thursday night with that.
1: Yeah, that was sensational. It was a great way to start, of course. But it's a bit of deja vu all over again, as someone once said.
0: Something like
1: it's like deja vu all over again. Yeah, really. The Eagles, they were heaps better, I thought. Not a flogging against Melbourne, five goals. I think they'll win another game or two before the end of the year. The way the system is now, once you realise you can't make it to 10th,
0: yes.
1: So the wild card final, there's no use finishing 11, 12, 13. That's really the dead zone as well because you can't. There's a lot of reasons not to finish there. So you need to finish below 13th.
0: Oh, so there's incentive for them to.
1: Oh, yeah. So
5: incentive to lose.
1: Incentive.
5: What kind of competition is that?
0: What is going
1: it's crazy.
0: On?
1: It's crazy town. So you want to get a low pick and you just want to.
5: So half the season is just a farce.
1: Well, not get flogged. You don't want to get flogged. You don't want to get beaten by 80 points. You want to just sort of lose honourably and win three or four games, maybe five maximum. If you can't make it a 10th, because that's that, you know, everyone up from 10th and above plays finals.
0: What are they doing?
1: I know. So that's the way the system is. But it started well. You got a bit of audio there, great man. There's a female commentator here. I reckon she sounds pretty good too. And it sounded pretty good when the game started like this.
6: Davis to Waterman to Yo, all by hand. He has a bouncer half forward. Making a couple of bounces, Elliot Yo. Now he looks for an option. It's an ugly kick off the boot. Great try from Murdoch. Opens the door for Harley Reid to capitalise.
0: Hey.
6: Eagles are on the board.
1: I reckon Yoey would have been pretty relieved too because his kick was not very good.
0: It was off the side of the boot, wasn't it?
1: Somehow it got to Harley and there was a goal. So they didn't get flogged, so that's the main bit. The things that came out, not getting flogged at home is the other thing the fans absolutely hate. They hate turning out and getting flogged at home. So that's the other thing they're working on. So they're tracking. It's not linear. You know all those lines, Lacey.
0: No.
1: So, you know, it's not.
0: They just don't want to go too far up the ladder is what you're saying.
1: That's right.
0: Oh my God.
1: It's actually a good thing.
0: Is it?
1: Is it really?
0: I don't know.
1: Melbourne star Keziah Pickett, he could face scrutiny over a, he's sort of floored Jake Waterman, and he's arguably the best player in the comp, probably him and Luke Jackson at the moment, and he's probably eyeing off a Brownlow. So you'll find out today if he'll get suspended. That means he can't win the Brownlow.
5: His name Keziah, not Cozzy.
1: Yeah,
5: Keziah.
1: Keziah.
5: Keziah.
1: Yeah. He's from Gemmalling or something.
0: Oh, okay.
1: Clarendon or something.
5: Yeah.
1: That's where his family's from originally. There was another fella. When Yoey comes in, you'll have to ask him about this because he's probably feeling terrible about it. This luckless defender, Harry Edwards, did you see that? In first quarter, just come back from a concussion, series of concussions. He's had three in a short period of time. And an accidental hit by Yoey, right there, like put a third eye, you know what I mean?
5: Like, yeah.

0: just after the wedding, she declared that. Then she had a couple of three children. They got Lance, Reef, and Hazel. One just last month. He's 34, and he did his knee. Mm-hmm. In a waffle game.
1: Yeah.
0: It just, nothing really, no hit or anything, just stood sideways.
1: Oh, that was, yeah, collapsed. He twisted wrong on his foot, didn't he?
0: Yeah.
1: Yeah.
0: And looks like it's an ACL, which means season over, which.
1: Yeah. And at 34.
0: And if you got a new barb, you'd get some sleep, wouldn't you? Oh, that's what I'd do. I'd just go, you know
2: get
0: what?
2: Some sleep.
0: He'd just stay home and help live for a while. He's such a great fella, though. Just one of the world's best blokes. Hardly speaks, but. Premiership hero of 2018. Yeah. So,
2: unfortunate.
0: We wish him all the best.
1: News, we do.
0: We'll get that news today from the coach. More to come. Warfy time after the break.
1: All right.
0: Warfy time is going off.
1: Okay.
0: Going off.
1: 16 past 8 it is.
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6: Roadworks still underway. Northbridge, Rowe Street closed westbound at William Street. Detours are in place there. And the broken down truck remains in Leeming Row Highway eastbound at Carroll Avenue. The left emergency lanes closed by incident response. Do expect delays. Freeway southbound slow Hepburn Avenue to Reed Highway, then Stevenson Avenue to Vincent Street. Freeway northbound Thomas to Rowley, then Farrington Road to Canning Highway. 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If you see anything else, please call our traffic hotline on 9323 9696. It's Christy with the latest Perth traffic.
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4: Finally, starting to warm up at 21 after 8. It is 15 now, sunny today.

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1: Now it's wharfie time, guys. We're going to talk about the Dockers wharfie time at Optus Stadium. It's really captured everyone's imagination in footy. It's sort of entered everyone's

0: Okay, so
1: are you serious?
0: I'm serious.
2: Really?
0: Yep. That's a rumor flying around today, and the AFL has tried to trademark it. So AFL House, there's a whiteboard, and they're going, right, let's get Wharfie Time and Flag Mantle, see if we can make some money out of it. It's probably going to happen.
2: Stop jinxing it.
0: Oh, they can merchandise it. You know, the merchandise team at the AFL will be hitting Wharfie Time harder than Josh Tracy hits a pack, you know, that sort of thing. Anyway, enough about Wharfie Time. In the EPL, Tim McMillan, Manchester City cut the difference to Arsenal to 1 point, and they needed the Hammers to win overnight.
1: Yeah. Wasn't there a lot of controversy over one of the goals?
0: Yes, very good. The Hammers are called the Irons, and even the manager of Manchester City said, come on, you Irons, at the end of his press conference.
1: I thought they were called right? Hammers.
0: Well, they're called the Irons.
2: It's hammer time.
1: Hammer time. It's iron time.
2: Dun, da, da, da.
0: That's better than Wharfie time.
2: Yeah. That one's already been trademarked.
0: Laser is genius. So anyway, last night, Arsenal needed to beat West Ham. Probably this stitches up the Premier League title. Their first in 22 years. And it was an equaliser in stoppage time. And I can imagine Tim would have been just like, oh, my God, we've blown it again. And then the video ref bobbed up and went, oh, I think we'll have a look at this. Oh, someone manhandled the goalkeeper.
1: Oh. Hammer time. You can't touch this.
0: Da-na-na-na-na-na. We could go on. I love that guy. Right. Yes, yeah, so I would have paid money to see Tim McMillan's face, the biggest Arsenal fan in Western Australia.
2: Yeah.
0: Apparently he celebrated so hard he woke up his family, the neighbours, when they overturned it and this final siren went. So looks like Arsenal's going to win the title, first time in 22 years. And I'll just mention West Coast Fever lost big at home at RSC Arena.
1: Not good.
0: 20
1: not
0: goals. Good. Yeah, no. Pretty unusual. And the Western Force, their final hopes are teetering on the verge of collapse too after they got beaten by the Brumbies.
1: Oh, yes. That was not a good result.
0: Give us some hammer time.
1: All right. No.
2: Wharfie time.
1: Need to give me more preparation time. I didn't get hammer ready. Looks like we're all set to miss out on tomorrow night's budget. There was a sweetener, and now there isn't a sweetener.
0: What, the $100?
1: No, that's Rita's one from last week. Mm. I'm talking about Jim's one tomorrow night.
0: Okay.
1: Looks like we're not getting it.
0: I'll listen in.
1: Find out why from Celeste next in the 8:30 update.
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3: Good morning, I'm Celeste Mitsiu. Australian workers are set to miss out on an extra tax break in tomorrow's federal budget. A one-off payment worth up to $300 is now off the table amid inflation concerns. Labor is also expected to walk back key promises on negative gearing and capital gains tax. The Prime Minister has told the ABC his focus will instead shift to housing.
4: Well, government is about making the right decisions for the right reasons for the times that you are in. And that is what we're driven by the best outcome for the nation.
3: The virus-ridden cruise ship is anchored off the coast of Spain's Canary Islands. Six passengers, including five Australians, will board a Mersey flight this afternoon. They'll arrive in Perth tomorrow, where they will be quarantined for 6 weeks. Fire has torn through a farm stay in Valdivis. The blaze broke out on Cobby Lane around 2 a.m. The owners were away camping at the time. Pressure is mounting on the WA government to make pubs and clubs smoke-free. New data suggests most West Aussies back the move. A third surveyed by the Cancer Council say they would visit venues more often. And a Perth tech firm says no customer data was stolen in a recent cyber attack. Scope Systems confirmed hackers did breach its systems but didn't access client information.
2: Since 1996, CrimSafe just keeps getting tougher and stronger. No wonder after 30 years, it's Australia's favourite security screen. If it's not CrimSafe, it's not CrimSafe.
3: To Gold Sport, the next part of the fixture should drop on Wednesday. Fremantle is expected to be primetime darlings across rounds 16 to 22, and the final two rounds will be left floating and will be locked in later this season. West Coast Premiership hero Jamie Cripps is facing a potential career-ending knee injury. The 34-year-old went down

0: 26 is the top today and sunny. Tomorrow, another sunny day and 27. It is currently 16 in the city. 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
1: See, my
0: they're just going on absolute second-hand.
1: See, my only problem was that I didn't know who the hell he was. If it hadn't have been for you, I wouldn't have known.
0: I liked it. Who is I thought this he was guy? Good. Debbie Harry and Pamela Anderson are set to play mother and daughter in a new comedy. Debbie will be the mother. Pammy will be the daughter. The film in question will be titled Maitreya, and it comes from screenwriter Samuel D. Hunter, who's best known for the Brendan Fraser Oscar-winning film The Whale.
1: Oh, yeah.
0: Pamela is the character in the title, Maitreya. She plays a rising star in the New Age healing community, and evidently she takes her whole family to India with her to a conference, and I guess hilarity ensues. Because it is a comedy.
1: Sounds like a setup for a comedy to me.
0: Michael Pennington, the Shakespearean actor known for his role as Moff Gergerod in Star Wars, The Return of the Jedi, has died. He was 82. Pennington's career began in the 1960s. He appeared in Hamlet alongside Anthony Hopkins. I forget how long, you know, Anthony Hopkins has been going for too.
1: Long time.
0: And The Iron Lady with Meryl Streep. He was also a major figure in the theatre community, co-founding the English Shakespeare Company in 1986. And Jeremy Clarke just trademarked his face. A couple of years ago, Top Gear star Clarkson's image was used in deceptive social media ads promoting digital currency without his consent, highlighting the rise of the AI deepfake targeting celebrities. Remember when we were talking, well, we were all talking about deepfakes?
1: Maybe he wants to get on the phone to Mr. Forrest, Twiggy.
0: Yeah.
1: Because he's been taking, you know, about the deep fake stuff and the ads for ages.
0: Yeah. So, well, Clarkson, along with other celebrities like Taylor Swift, she's always up the front, is proactively addressing the issue by filing trademarks on their faces to combat unauthorized use of their likeness. Legal experts suggest, however, it won't be that simple. The scope of protection offered by a trademark can be limited, as it may only cover specific images and not variations such as changes in appearance or new hairstyles. So it's more like you can trademark a picture, not so much your face in general. That's what happened with Taylor Swift a couple of weeks ago when we were talking about her trademarking things. She was trademarking sort of iconic shots of her with a pink guitar and a certain stage setting that is, you know, a famous shot.
1: Sure.
0: But not necessarily Taylor all day long.
1: Right.
0: Do you know what I mean?
1: So she can still be flogging crypto even though she doesn't like crypto.
0: Something like that.
1: Yeah.
0: There's also concerns about the potential moral and human rights implications of one individual trademarking a likeness that may resemble another person's face.
1: Right.
0: So, we're in a battle. We are in a battle with the deep fake.
1: This is going to be a lawyer's picnic.
0: Mm-hmm.
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3: Still a broken down truck in Leeming Row, Highway eastbound at Carroll Avenue. The left emergency lane is closed by incident response and the roadworks remain in Northbridge. Rose Street is closed westbound at Williams Street. Detours in place. Freeway south past Burrs Beach Road, Warwick to Reed and Stevens Avenue to Hutton. Freeway northbound Angertown Road to Rowley Road. Then Leach Highway through to Canning Highway. 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It's Christy with the latest Perth traffic.
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10: Yes. Here's the story behind the big hit of about 20 years ago, Dakota, by the Welsh band Stereophonics. Kelly Jones, the lead singer, tells the story of how he wrote it. 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
12: I wrote, recorded that in 3 hours, the whole thing. You know, he was on a tour bus in America doing a David Bowie tour. I bought myself a little Fender Mustang with a racing stripe on it from Chicago Music, and I remember sitting in a hotel room in Vermilion, which is in South Dakota, because the song was originally called Vermilion, because I liked the name and I liked the colour. And then Slipknot came out with a song called Vermilion. All the hard drives of the recording in that song is called Vermilion. It's not even called Dakota, and he's just about to go to print, and I said, f*** you, call it Dakota. And I wrote that in a bedroom.

0: Good morning, Lisa and Russell at Gold 96 FM Stereophonics and Dakota. Kelly Jones, lead singer there. Easier to understand what he sings rather than speaks.
1: What is it with that? It's incredible, really. You can have the strongest accent.
0: Yes.
1: His Welsh. And you just don't particularly pick it up when they sing.
0: No, not
1: amazing.
0: At all. Clear as a bell when he sings.
1: Mm.
0: Maybe you should have sung that story in a song to us.
1: I enjoyed it.
0: So did I. And yeah. A great song. Great song. Well, that's us.
1: Tomorrow, Elliot Yo will be with us with that pesky elbow.
0: Yes.
1: Yo's elbow.
0: And how relieved was he when that kick that didn't go so well turned into a goal?
1: Yeah.
0: We'll talk to a Yo-y about that. And how things are going in the Eagles camp tomorrow. Stand by. Smiley is ready to hit play on a 96-minute music marathon to start off your workday. Have a great Monday.
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17: Broken down truck, right higher, eastbound at Carroll Avenue, Leeming in the left emergency lane. Roadworks on Rye Street westbound, closed at William Street Northbridge with detours in place. And the Mitchell Freeway busy at Burns Beach Road inbound, also Wyrock Road to Reed Highway.

0: Madison Avenue to Hutton Street, and on the Banana Freeway slow, Axel Road to Rowley Road, and Leach Highway to Canning Highway. Tonkin Highway busy northbound from Kelvin Road to Hale Road and southbound to Reed Highway, and Roy Highway slow northbound at Willeary Drive to Tonkin Highway. 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
3: Good morning, I'm Celeste Mitsiu. A planned cost of living boost has been dropped from tomorrow's federal budget. A one-off payment of up to $300 is now off the table, with inflation concerns blamed. Labor's also expected to walk back key promises on negative gearing and capital gains tax. Shadow Treasurer Tim Wilson says everyone will be paying the price.
4: We have new taxes being proposed on homes, on rentals, on startups, on self-starters for Australians. And in the past few hours, we're now hearing that the government's intention is to break its promises.
3: Fire has ripped through a farm stay in Baldivis overnight. The blaze broke out on Cobby Lane around 2 a.m. No one was home at the time, with the owners reportedly away camping. Five Australians on board a virus-ridden cruise ship are still waiting to be evacuated. They will board a Mersey flight this afternoon and arrive in Perth tomorrow, where they will spend 6 weeks in quarantine. A man is being charged over a police attack near Mandurah. The 25-year-old is accused of punching an officer in the face after a wild brawl involving about 30 teens when it broke out at an 18th birthday in Dawesville at the weekend. Donald Trump has rejected Iran's proposal to a US peace plan. The president described elements of Tehran's response as totally unacceptable. It offered no firm commitment to curb Iran's nuclear ambitions. And Amazon is ramping up its seasonal hiring across the country. It's adding 850 short-term roles, including 146 of those in Perth, to handle peak demand.
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3: To Gold Sport, Andrew McWalter admits he's really concerned for defender Harry Edwards. The AFL concussion panel is now almost certain to determine his future after a third head knock this season.
5: Really sad and unfortunate that he wasn't able to play for us today, but it's bigger than that for Harry right now. And he's in great spirits for what it's worth. He is walking around and he was at halftime. He did fail his scat test, so I understand what that means, and he'll have another stint on the sidelines now.
3: It is not the only injury scare for West Coast. Veteran Jamie Cripps hurt his knee in the waffle. The extent of the damage isn't clear, but it is threatening to end his career. Cozzy Pickett faces a nervous wait after his high bump on Jake Waterman. The MRO could sideline the Melbourne Livewire for a week. The 32-point loss for the Eagles is now their 10th in a row at Marvel Stadium. Last night, the Crows held off the Tigers to seal a 37-point win. And the AFL Commission is set for a major shake-up. New chairman Craig Drummond is pushing for term limits that could see half of the board replaced.
6: The Western Force are back at HBF Park on Saturday night, taking on the Queensland Reds, raising funds for Zero to Hero. 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
3: 26 is the top today and sunny. It is currently 18 degrees. 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
7: Big thanks to Lisa and Russell. Good morning, it's Smiley with you. How good is this winter? Only about 3 weeks away. And here we are with sunshine at a top of 20.

Gold, 96 FM. Never a bad time for that sax. Careless Whisper. Izzy is into a Monday. Mark Pascoe here, smiling this morning. Hope all the mums were spoiled rotten yesterday. Breakfast in bed, whether it was five-star service or a very brave attempt involving burnt toast and a wobbly tray. Now, imagine this instead, waking up to a high-end brekkie overlooking the ocean. Sun sparkling on the water, barista-made coffee, and you're not rushing anywhere. And that's just the warm-up, because now you're in Broome. Cable Beach, warm sand under your feet, that impossibly blue water, and sunsets that don't need a filter. That's what you could be enjoying if you win Gold 96 FM's Your Holiday, Your Way in WA with Auto Masters. And your next chance to win is 4 minutes away, right after Eskimo Joe. That's when you dial 1355 22 to get on the shortlist. 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
0: 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A kick in the heart. 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

0: have died in separate accidents. Two teens lost control of their cars and hit trees yesterday morning, including one in Gidgee-Gannup. Well, a 27-year-old was fatally struck by a car while walking along the Forest Highway Friday night. Australian workers are set to miss out on an extra tax break in tomorrow's federal budget. A one-off payment worth up to $300 is now off the table amid inflation concerns. Labor's also expected to walk back negative gearing and changes to capital gains tax. Donald Trump has rejected Iran's proposal to a US peace plan. The president described elements of Tehran's response as totally unacceptable. The offer falls short on one key issue, with no firm commitment to curb Iran's nuclear program. Senior ministers say One Nation's success in the Farah by-election is a lesson for both the government and the coalition. But Tanya Plibersek has maintained on Seven, One Nation's main strength is having a whinge.
1: They're not so great at finding solutions. So this is the One Nation that voted against higher wages and better conditions for working Australians. They say that they're for the ordinary person, but they vote against higher wages and better conditions. They vote against cheaper childcare.
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0: To Gold Sport, Tom Barassi is set to miss at least the next few weeks. A scan in Perth confirmed he does have a hamstring strain. He's only missed one game as a Hawk after moving from West Coast, and there is a chance he won't return until after the Hawks' bye. West Coast coach Andrew McWalter admits he's really concerned for defender Harry Edwards. The AFL concussion panel is now almost certain to determine his future after a third head knock this season.
3: Really sad and unfortunate that he wasn't able to play for us today, but it's bigger than that for Harry right now, and he's in great spirits for what it's worth. He is walking around, and he was at halftime. He did fail his scat test, so I understand what that means, and he'll have another stint on the sidelines now.
0: A knee injury is also threatening to end veteran Jamie Cripps' career. WA's Mitch Marsh will captain both the ODI and T20 squads ahead of the Aussies' upcoming tours of Pakistan and Bangladesh. Pat Cummins, Josh Hazlewood and Mitchell Starc will all skip the tour. A stunning comeback by Man City this morning in the women's F

Disgrace Songs, Got 96 FM. Happy Monday. Mark Pascoe here, smiling, keeping you company. Can we talk about the traffic this morning? Kwinana Freeway, Mitchell Freeway.

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2: In Hamilton, good morning, Gloria.
3: How are you going, Smiley?
2: Really well. Okay, it's Monday, so be honest, Gloria, where would you rather be right now than work?
3: Kelly Valley, on the lake, first stop, Pembleton.
2: Oh, just waking up by the water, Gloria.
3: Yeah, fresh air, yep, all good.
2: Breathing it all in.
3: Relax, have a couple of drinks in hand.
2: Soaking up the carry trees, that smell alone is therapy.
3: Yes, all good fresh air, good for the health, good for the lungs.
2: Alrighty, Gloria, if that's stop one, where are we heading next?
3: Oh, yes, second stop, Lucky Bay in Esperance.
2: Of course. The name says it all. Lucky Bay.
3: Yes, I could do with some good luck right about now, so yes.
2: It's a long drive to Esperance, but maybe you could hire a luxury sports car. Imagine rolling up in a Lamborghini, Gloria.
3: Or a Ferrari.
2: Now that would turn some heads. A Ferrari in Esperance. Well, Gloria.
3: Right, Red.
2: You're officially on the shortlist, and if you get that winning call, we could see a Ferrari or Lamborghini casually cruising through Esperance.
3: Thank you, Smiley.
2: Good on you, Gloria. 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

0: 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Just great times for your Monday. Hope your weekend was a good one. You might have called it The Devil Wears Prada 2. 20 years in the making. 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Smashing box office records, more than 600 million worldwide. And there's already chatter about a third movie. News is next, and cost of living relief is set to take a hit in tomorrow night's federal budget. Celeste will have more in the 11 news for you, and musically, Toto and Roxette are on the way. 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
10: Good morning, I'm Solis Mitsiu. Cost of living relief is set to take a hit in tomorrow night's federal budget. A proposed one-off payment of up to $300 is set to be scrapped over inflation concerns. Labor's also expected to scrap changes to negative gearing and capital gains tax. Federal Deputy Liberal Leader Jane Hume has told the ABC those two are a massive backflip.
11: Jim Chalmers only 18 months ago said that he had not seen any evidence that changes to negative gearing nor changes to capital gains tax would have any effect on housing supply. So I'm interested to know what it is that has changed.
10: Six passengers are bound for Perth after being stranded on the virus-ridden cruise ship. They will board a Mersey flight this afternoon. Five of them are Australian, including one permanent resident. They'll arrive tomorrow and are set to quarantine for 6 weeks. A non-suspicious fire has torn through a farm stay in Baldivis. The blaze broke out on Cobby Lane around 2 a.m. The owners were away camping at the time. Pressure is mounting on the state government to make pubs and clubs smoke-free. New data suggests most West Aussies back the move. A third surveyed by the Cancer Council say they would visit venues more often. And a Perth tech firm says no customer data was stolen in a recent cyber attack.

0: we're probably fearing the worst, but we've got to wait and get the outcome of those scans. Fingers crossed for Cripper that it's not as bad as first feared.
1: And the AFL Commission is set for a major shake-up. New chairman Craig Drummond is pushing for term limits that could see half of the board replaced.
2: Pancreatic cancer numbers are outrageous and they need to change. Give hope, fund medical research and donate at daretohope.com.au today.
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1: Sunny today, we are approaching the forecast high of 26 degrees. Tomorrow, another sunny day in 27 after an overnight low of 10 and mostly sunny on Wednesday. 25 is the top. 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
2: Alrighty, today's National Eat What You Want Day. And I got Joanne from Ballajira on the line. How are you, Joanne?
3: Good, Smiley, but you're making me hungry.
2: That's the whole idea. let's dream big, Joanne. If calories didn't count, and today they don't, where would you love to escape to in WA?
3: I would love to go to Dunster or Margaret River, definitely.
2: Outstanding choice.
3: Oh, those long lunches and the massive cheese board.
2: Oh, yeah. Big bakery pies you need two hands for, Joanne.
3: Definitely. Oh, yes, and the Margaret River chocolate.
2: And the creamy fudge.
3: Definitely.
2: Oh, you're speaking my language, Joanne.
3: Oh, thanks, Smiley. I hope I get the call.
2: Well, yeah, I got some good news. You're officially on the shortlist here.
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0: Disco Sirens, Cult 96 FM, almost lunchtime. And if you're part of the Purple Army, don't forget to grab your free Big Mac today. And you'd have to be excited about Sunday's game against the Bombers at the G. Yesterday, the Eagles went down to the D's by 32 points, but the boys really fought it out after half time. As long as they keep bringing the effort, playing four quarters, we're heading in the right direction. Eagle Elliot Yeo will join Lisa and Russell just after 7:30 tomorrow to chat about that Melbourne game and look ahead to Sunday's clash with the Giants at Optus Stadium. And up next, Huggy continues the music. Enjoy that sunshine.
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1: It's 25 degrees. Hello, I'm Fee Papel. The Federal Finance Minister has remained tight-lipped on a decision to backflip on negative gearing and capital gains tax. Reforms are expected to be outlined in the federal budget tomorrow night, despite the government promising no changes at the last election. Katie Gallagher says sometimes we have to pivot.
2: Well, the government gets a range of information all the time, and we have to consider that and make decisions based on it, and you'll see those decisions reflected in the budget tomorrow night.
1: Government MPs are dismissing One Nation threats that the party is coming after Labor. It follows One Nation's surprise victory in a New South Wales by-election at the weekend. Environment Minister Murray Watt telling Nine they're ready for a fight.
3: If One Nation chooses to try to take us on, I'll be out there reminding residents that One Nation has voted against every piece of cost of living relief we've delivered.
1: The federal government is working with state authorities ahead of the return of Australian passengers from the Hantavirus cruise ship. Four citizens, along with a permanent resident and a New Zealander, are expected to be evacuated from the ship tomorrow morning before arriving in Perth. Two ISIS brides charged with slavery offences after returning from Syria are set to remain behind bars after abandoning their bid for bail. The women's cases are being mentioned in a Melbourne court today. It's expected a bail application will be made at a later date. And UK Prime Minister Keir Starmer is facing increasing pressure to resign, with at least 40 of his own MPs calling for him to step down. It follows Labor's hammering in local elections last week. The Prime Minister will deliver a major speech tonight in an effort to save his job.
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1: In sport, West Coast coach Andrew McWalter admits he's really concerned for defender Harry Edwards. The AFL concussion panel almost certain to determine his future after a third knock to the head this season.
5: It's bigger than that for Harry right now, and he's in great spirits for what it's worth. He is walking around, and he was at halftime. He did fail his scat test, so I understand what that means, and he'll have another stint on the sidelines now.
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1: Perth's weather, a sunny top of 26 this afternoon, blue skies and 27 tomorrow, mostly sunny and 25 for Wednesday. Right now it's 25 degrees in Perth, and 96 FM is now Gold 96 FM. 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
11: G'day Perth, it's Huggy this afternoon. You might remember on Friday I asked you to have a think over the weekend as to where you would like to go on your holiday, your way in WA, that was different to the people from last week. Let's recap where they were off to.
12: I want to go to Broome. 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

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Just great songs. Do you know what a portmanteau is? That's when you have two words that you combine to make one word, like Brad and Angelina becoming Brangelina. Well, the 5'3" pocket rocket who calls her mix of soul, pop and rock, Sprock, is coming up in three great songs from now on Gold 96 FM.

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2: Hey, it's Huggy this afternoon. 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But John, you and I know that you're not, but you do want to go to the beach, don't you?
3: I'd love to go back to Exmouth. I was there a couple of years ago. It's absolutely beautiful. Yeah. Love it up there.
2: Tell me something nice about it, something you're really looking forward to doing again.
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3: 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How's that? And maybe some fishing.
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3: 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Can't wait.
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4: 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Mm. Did you see that? In first quarter. Oh, yeah. Just come back from a concussion, series of concussions. He's had three in a short period of time. And an accidental hit by Yoey. Right there, like, he put a third eye, you know what I mean? Like,
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0: further job cuts here. There are reports the bank is planning to increase its footprint in Vietnam and India after its share price plummeted by more than 20% in recent months. And oil prices have surged again after the latest Middle East peace talks stalled. Donald Trump rejecting Iran's response to the latest US proposal, describing it as totally unacceptable.
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0: In sport, concussion is threatening to end Eagle Harry Edwards' career. It's his third this season. The AFL's concussion board is now set to determine his future. Meantime, no word on the extent of Jamie Cripps' knee injury. Andrew McWalter saying it's too early to speculate whether it's career ending.
2: Initial signs, we're probably fearing the worst, but we've got to wait and get the outcome of those scans. Fingers crossed for Cripper that it's not as bad as first feared.
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0: Perth's weather, a sunny top of 26 this afternoon, blue skies and 27 tomorrow, mostly sunny and 25 for Wednesday. Right now it's 25 degrees in Perth, and 96 FM is now Gold 96 FM. 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

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G'day, it's Huggy. 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In the next 15 minutes before Blondie calls me, you'll have the chance to call me on 13 55 22 to win your holiday your way in WA. 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
3: Probably Carrageenie. I've never been there. Both my kids have been there. And just somewhere sit warm.
2: Okay. Well, it's only about, what, 1,400 k's away. So would you walk or would you catch a bus or would you fly?
3: Oh, you get there? I don't know. Can you fly there?
2: We can charter a jet. Automasters are dipping into their pockets like you wouldn't believe for this.
3: Oh, that'd be great.
2: It is Western Australia's second biggest national park with its beautiful gorges and waterfalls and rock pools. So that's where you want to go, hey?
3: Yeah, sounds pretty amazing. Just overly physically, we can walk around and have a look.
2: Yeah.
3: Getting on a bit nowadays.
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2: Hey, I'm going to put you on the short list to win that trip to Carrageenie right now, thanks to Automasters.
3: All right, that'd be amazing. Thank you.
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0: 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If times weren't already tough enough for the West Coast Eagles this morning, Barra came in, had a chat with Lisa and Russell about a talking point from yesterday's game, which involves their regular Tuesday morning West Coast guest.
1: When Yoey comes in, you'll have to ask him about this because he's probably feeling terrible about it. This luckless defender, Harry Edwards, did you see that? In first quarter, just come back from a concussion series of concussions. He's had three in a short period of time. And an accidental hit by Yoey, right there, like he put a third eye, you know what I mean? Like
2: there was a fair bit of blood.
1: And then he failed his concussion test, so he'll be sidelined for another couple of weeks and question marks about what happens now.
0: I tell you what, it's something to think about as well. A friend of mine, Justin Clark, played for the Brisbane Lions and got a lot of concussions and had to retire at the age of 22. Now, he ended up getting a Rhodes Scholarship to study aerospace engineering. So out of that retirement back in 2020, he is now literally a rocket scientist. So it's really something that the young fella is going to have to consider. We'll find out what Yoey has to say tomorrow morning when he joins Lisa and Russell on Gold 96 FM.
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21: It's 26 degrees. Hello, I'm Fee Papel. The Coalition is accusing the government of deceit as it prepares to break several key election promises. Reform.

0: and the coalition. However, Tanya Plibersek tells Seven the main strength of Pauline Hanson's party is having a whinge.
1: They're not so great at finding solutions. So this is the one nation that voted against higher wages and better conditions for working Australians.
0: The UK and France are set to host talks between defence ministers on plans to restore trade in the Strait of Hormuz. It comes as the US rejects Iran's response to its latest ceasefire proposal.
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0: In sport, AFL boss Andrew Dillon has hinted at more primetime doubleheaders in the back half of the 2026 season. Dillon also named Hawthorn, Collingwood, Frio and Sydney as having attracted big crowds this year, suggesting they're likely to be rewarded with more primetime games when the rest of the season's fixtures are released later this week. And 10 more players are on their way to Socceroos camp in Florida as preparations continue for the FIFA World Cup. Australia's final 26-man squad for the event will be confirmed on June 1st.
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0: Perth's weather, staying fine this afternoon, dropping to 9 degrees tonight, sunny and 27 tomorrow. Mostly sunny, 25 for Wednesday. Right now it's 26 degrees. 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
6: Just great songs. I've been thinking about some stuff you could do on those nights you decide to stay indoors on this amazing getaway that you plan. All sorts of board games. How long since you played charades or 20 questions or trivial pursuit? Most of these really flash hotels that you're thinking about staying at have a games room, or at least you can borrow some board games from reception. So a couple of ideas for you. If you're going on a road trip, you could play the license plate game, or remember the old game Spotto? You used to pick up

Just great songs. Gold 96 FM with Huggy this afternoon. Tell me, what does your holiday your way in WA look like? Is it the pleasure of the infinity pool overlooking the lake at Lake Argyle Resort in Kimberley? Or is it the pain at Canningstock Route, one of the toughest four-wheel drive tracks in the world? Tell me soon.

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0: chances, but I think Bungle's spectacular. Yeah, look, they're the places that you just haven't been to. 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
14: There's a crash near Perth Airport. Tonkin Highway northbound exit to Dunreath Drive is closed. There's an oil spill in the left lane on Tonkin Highway northbound there. The left lane's closed by incident response and traffic is busy. An earlier crash in Mannington Albany Highway northbound at Burslem Drive, that's been cleared away. Still roadworks in Northbridge Rose Street westbound closed at William Street. Detours are in place. Drive like it's National Road Safety Week every week. Buckle up, keep your eyes on the road and get home safe to your loved ones. A reminder from RAC. If you have anything else, please call our traffic hotline on 9323 9696. It's Christy with the latest Perth traffic on Gold 96FM.
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17: It's 27 degrees. Hello, I'm Fee Papel. Australian passengers from the Hantavirus cruise ship should arrive in Perth tomorrow. Health Minister Mark Butler saying they'll be quarantined for 3 weeks at a centre in Bullsbrook that was built during the COVID pandemic but never used. He says none of those returning have symptoms of the virus and cases of human-to-human transmission are very rare.
18: The World Health Organisation reports that there have been 8 cases, 6 that appear to have been the result of transmission from the 2 original patients.

0: And of those eight cases, there have already been three deaths.
1: The coalition is sharpening the knives ahead of the federal budget as the government prepares to break key election promises. Changes to negative gearing and capital gains tax are expected to be outlined tomorrow night. Shadow Treasurer Tim Wilson says it's a betrayal of trust. We're being told Perth's housing market is about to take a hit. The market here has been one of the best performing in the country over the past 2 years, but pace is slowing. It seems the combination of the war in Iran, the rate increases and affordability are taking a toll, with speculation prices could fall. Barnaby Joyce has ruled out One Nation joining forces with the Liberal and National parties. It follows the One Nation win in a New South Wales by-election. Joyce telling Nine they're not interested in being part of a coalition.
2: We'll offer supply and confidence on policy outcomes. That is not a coalition. We don't want your ministries. Keep your ministries and your salaries. You got all the prizes.
1: Hopes of a ceasefire deal in the Middle East have been dashed, with Donald Trump rejecting Iran's response to the latest US proposal. Iran reportedly agreeing to send some of its enriched uranium to a third country, but it won't agree to dismantle its nuclear facilities. And Amazon is ramping up seasonal hiring across Australia. It's adding 850 short-term roles, including 146 jobs in Perth to handle peak demand.

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3: It hurts, but someone's got to do it.
4: Bad Amanda. Bad, bad Amanda.
5: All right, I got to see Jonesy.
1: And the virile Jonesy.
6: What a creep. I've heard them describe him as a drunken idiot.
7: Stay in school and learn school.
8: Yeah, okay.
9: Out of the way, Toby.
10: Jonesy and Amanda, those are names that you would never forget.
11: It's showtime.
12: Well, hello there, Amanda. How are you today?
3: I'm very well. I hope everyone had a lovely Mother's Day yesterday. And for those who found the day hard, who aren't in touch with kids or parents or all the heartache that a day like that can bring, I hope everyone was okay.
12: I only have one question. Jem, I right?
3: Oh.
13: Yes.
3: I'm the only one in the room who's a mother. Why are you talking to Jem, why
12: right? This is important stuff.
3: Okay.
12: I gave you the pep talk. Your soccer side was playing on Saturday. You'd won two in a row.
13: Three in a row. Yeah.
12: Must win game.
13: Yeah, and we lost. So, thanks for the pep talk, mate.
12: You know, I said to you, you better win this, mate. And you did.
13: No. It was close, though. It was a good game.
12: Close. Now, if you're not first, you're last, okay? Doesn't matter.
3: It means we're coming last in the ratings. Thank you.
12: Some places. Yes. Upper Combuctor West, we're doing very well.
3: Do you mind me getting back to Mother's Day?
12: And you get a good

0: gold. It's Jonesy and Amanda driving you home this Monday, the 11th of May.
1: Can this thing go?
2: Faster than the speed of light.
3: Jonesy and Amanda's
0: Fast Five. The Fast Five is here as we recover from Mother's Day. Did you get some good gifts?
4: I don't like to talk about gifts, but yes, I did.
0: Tell us what you got.
4: Well, you're the only grown-up who ever asks what presents people got. What'd you buy your wife? What'd she get?
0: She got one of those things that you like, that you put on
4: LED light for your face.
0: Which
4: what? Because I remember I bought one for a colleague a few years ago and you said, that's a load of crap. I said, well, I've been using it for years and thank you. Like, that's going to work.
0: I mean, if by load of crap, I mean, what a machine.
4: What a marvel.
0: But what did you...
4: I got some lovely flowers.
0: Nice.
4: And I got some lovely things. Yep. So,
0: Jim, yes. Right, what did you get for Susan?
5: Yeah, Alessia and I, we bought her a nice bracelet to wear.
0: Oh, nice.
5: Yeah,
4: A bracelet to wear?
0: Yeah. To wear.
4: Not one just to put in the cupboard.
5: Yeah.
0: You didn't get her a victory in soccer?
5: Well, apparently not, no.
0: Disappointed. Eliza is in Dingley.
4: Hi, Eliza.
6: Hello. Happy Mother's Day.
0: Happy Mother's Day. What did you get, Eliza?
6: You know, I asked for a silver bracelet and I got a fake perfume.
4: What's a fake perfume?
0: This is what you want. Like, this is what you get.
4: Oh, I see. Yes. It's funny, when I took the dog for a walk earlier in the morning and I saw a whole lot of dads, they all went to the only open shop to buy the flowers and they're all walking back. The flowers all have the same wrapping and all the coffee shops were empty because that's normally when the men would go on their morning bike rides and hang around with each other. They're all stuck at home for Mother's Day. Sucko.
0: Eliza, on a boat, what is the opposite of port?
6: Oh, opposite of the port?
0: Opposite of
6: port. I
0: know
6: this.
0: You know words.
4: You've got port and what's the other thing on a boat?
6: Oh, my God. The board?
4: No. Eliza. Not the board.
0: Beck is in Carrum. Hello, Beck.
7: Hello. How are you?
4: Hello, Beck. Very well. What's the opposite of port on a boat?
7: Starboard.
4: Starboard.
0: Yep. You're a lady of the sea, Beck. What did you get? Are you a mother? Did you get something for Mother's Day?
7: I am a mother. I got a voucher for some skin needling, actually.
4: Oh, skin needling. All the skin care.
0: So you're getting needles in your face and that's supposed to be a good thing.
4: See, look,
7: I could tell you what it entailed because I haven't had it before, but I've heard good things. But yes, I do believe it's more needles in the face, but you do get a numbing cream.
4: I've had needles in the face, and if you ask me what they were, I have no idea, and I've even had them.
0: Did you go to the right place?
4: I don't, but you have numbing cream, and I wouldn't put up with that pain for anything other than beauty or skin. Isn't it funny?
0: So this is on top of your light thing.
4: Well, you can't just stop at one thing, Brendan. I know you just rub boric acid onto your face.
0: I'm fighting 8 of the 7 signs of aging.
4: Let's play the not-so-secret sound, Beck. Duh. Okay, Beck, what's this sound?
7: A dog?
4: No, it's not a dog. Sorry, Beck.
0: It's not a dog. Let's just have it again, Ryan. You'd be a right if you didn't know what it was.
4: What is that? Give us a call.
0: 13:55:22. Not what Amanda was miming. You do realise that we have video cameras in the studio, don't you? If you would like to play the Fast Five, why don't you call us 13:55:22 on Gold.

0: Gold, it's Jonesy and Amanda driving you home. On the weekend, David Attenborough celebrated his 100th birthday.
1: Extraordinary.
0: And we debunked the myth that he doesn't like cassowaries. He likes all birds.
1: He likes, well, he likes all creatures in the world except for rats.
0: Fair
1: apparently.
0: Enough.
1: You know, another one I can't stand, I can't handle, the octopus.
0: Oh, yeah.
1: I don't know. I don't believe in past lives. But if I did, I would have thought I'd have had some incident in the past because those giant squid pictures, there's something about them that just make me feel fully sick.
0: Especially at the Christmas party.
1: What?
0: The octopus. Or do you say release the Kraken?
1: I go to the Wiggles when I see Henry the Octopus and say, get off!
0: Creep.
1: Get off!
0: The tribal tribe.
1: Don't leave all those shoes.
0: Yeah, actually, Henry the Octopus.
1: He has shoes on every hand.
0: Yeah, yeah.
1: But only walks on two of them.
0: Because he lives, cut back. The tribal drum. When would you think he'd wear gloves?
1: Rather than shoes.
0: The tribal drummer's beating. What animal do you hate?
2: Called it.
1: Poor old Henry the Octopus has been added to the list.
0: Well, no, we like Henry the Octopus. Tina has joined
1: Hello,
0: us.
1: Tina. What's the animal? Hi, Tina.
3: Hi, guys. How are you?
1: Very well. What animal?
3: Hi. Happy Monday.
0: Hey,
1: thank you.
0: Tina.
3: My daughter hates the bin chickens.
0: Oh, does
1: she? Why?
3: You know the big, what are they called?
0: Yeah, ibis.
1: Yeah,
0: ibis.
1: Why does she hate them?
3: Black beaks?
0: Yeah.
3: Oh, she's just petrified of them, the big beaks, and they just chase you everywhere. We lived on the Gold Coast when she was like four.
0: Yep.
3: And they were just everywhere, and she was just petrified. And to this very day, she's 26 with her own kids. And yes, she just hates them.
1: Really?
0: I didn't realise this, but they are indigenous to Australia. I always thought they came from some other land.
1: There were lots of myths about how they came here. And you see them in the wild, but also the city ones. The city ones look like old Darrows, but it's not their fault. They're going through the bins.
0: Yeah,
1: it's not, we've taken their habitat away.
0: Oh, no.
1: We have.
0: Keep it at the ABC,
1: Oh, mate. Sorry, Brendan. Richard, David Attenborough's birthday. How dare I bring
0: up... Well, what, I'm going to knock down the metropolis for a few bloody ibis?
1: Yes, Brendan.
0: You know, they're having a good life. I was at the zoo and there was an ibis in the zoo and he's walking around getting the chips out of the bin and then he jumped into the bird enclosure.
1: He's living the dream.
0: He's living and he's got harbour views.
1: Hello, Sydney. How are you?
4: Oh, hello. How are you guys?
1: Sydney. Very well. What's the animal that you hate?
4: I hate crocodiles and alligators. They scare the crap out of me. I don't like the look of them. I don't like their teeth. I don't like the

0: fact that they are a land and sea animal and can just drag you in the water and just drown you and eat you up.
1: Because most of us love that. No, but it's interesting. You have it just makes you feel the full ick.
0: Yeah, just when I see them on the TV, I just, I go a little bit sweaty. And I just don't like the look. I would never go to anywhere in northern Australia to view those animals. They just don't interest me at all.
1: Oh, you're not even going to watch Robert Irwin wrestle one?
0: Yeah, I don't even like that, to be honest. No, no.
2: In tight khaki. I'll just say this. I don't think Rob wrestles the crocs.
1: Well, he kind of does. He does, doesn't he? He gets on their backs and catches them. I think he does. In the wild, he does.
2: John has joined us.
1: Hello, John.
3: Good evening. How are we all?
1: Very well. What's the creature that you can't stand?
3: I can't handle snakes with their beady eyes and their little smart, snark teeth.
2: Yeah.
3: I've got an interesting fact for you. Yep. So David Attenborough had a very, very good career with animals, but his brother never did. His brother is Lord Richard Attenborough, and he's the one who opened Jurassic Park.
1: That's right.
2: That's right, yes.
1: Yeah, so he doesn't have a good history with them either.
2: Yeah, why doesn't he get the... Well, he made the dinosaurs. Well,
1: he made them.
2: According to Spielberg.
1: I saw an old sketch that said that, in fact, David Attenborough had put together a toilet roll and a coconut and called it his brother. He made it all up.
2: Okay. We'll take some more calls. 13 55 22 if you'd like to join us on Gold.
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0: Gold. Hello there, it's Jonesy and Amanda driving you home on the weekend. Sir David Attenborough turned 100. This caused the Lego people to raise the age limit of their Lego, of their product, to 100 plus.
1: It used to be 99.
0: 99. And they've said, happy 100th birthday, Sir David Attenborough. There's no age limit for those who never stop playing. Do we know that he actually plays Lego?
1: Well, it's a, but what a nice token.
0: He might be a Duplo guy.
1: It's a very nice
0: Lego's
1: token
0: competition.
1: For him. We were talking about Sir David Attenborough and the rumour, the myth that he hates cassowaries, the only animal he hates. Apparently that is a myth, but he does hate rats, which has got us talking and celebrating the love that David Attenborough had for animals by discussing what animals do you hate?
2: Called it. Very well.
0: Emma has joined us.
1: Hello, Emma. What's the animal?
3: Hello. Well, it's got to be the cane toad.
1: Oh,
3: there
1: yuck.
3: Is absolutely no use for it, especially in Australia. You can't eat it.
1: Ugh.
3: You can't have it as a pet. The only thing it's really good for is your golf practice.
1: Yeah. And apparently, if you lick the skin, it's hallucinogenic, but don't try it.
0: Don't lick a cane toad. Because they brought the cane toads from Hawaii to get rid of the beetle in the cane,
1: yeah.
0: And then they got some rats to get rid of the cane toad.
1: But they realised, didn't they, that the beetle lives at the top of the cane toad, of the cane.
0: And the frogs don't jump.
1: That's right. The frogs live at the bottom, so bum, bum.
0: So break out the forewood. Thank you, Emma.
1: Hello, Michelle. What's your hated animal?
4: Oh, hello, Jonesy and Amanda. Mine would have to be the Komodo dragon.
1: Oh, yuck.
4: They are horrible. I was watching a video one night and, you know, I couldn't sleep all night after seeing it rip apart all these animals and how it actually bites them and then tracks them and eats them while they're alive.
1: Oh, and apparently their mouths are like death traps, aren't they, because of all the bacteria and the mank in there.
4: Yep. That's exactly right. They die at any rate, but they just follow the animal and they eat them while they're alive. It's probably the most terrifying thing I've ever watched in my life, and I can't watch it ever again.
1: Oh, now you've freaked me out. Thanks, Michelle.
0: Thanks, Michelle. John has joined us.
1: Hello, John. What's your creature of hate?
5: Hello?
1: Hello, John. What creature do you hate?
5: G'day, Jonesy and Amanda. Well, it's not a creature I hate, but I've got an octopus story for you, Amanda. I was with my dog down on the rocks in front of my place, and I was throwing a ball for him, and it landed in a rock pool. And as it landed in the rock pool, a tentacle came out, grabbed the ball. It was only about the size of a squash ball. It was coloured, and pulled it back into the crevice.
1: That's creepy.
5: Hello?
1: We've got us on the edge of our seat, John. Did you retrieve it?
5: Yeah, we tried to retrieve it, but I couldn't do it without hurting the octopus, so I let the ball go.
0: Mm.
5: And one of the women that was watching this unfold, I saw her the next day, and she'd actually offered up half a crab to the octopus, which came out of the crevice with my ball. She grabbed my ball, and my dog got the ball back.
0: Okay.
1: Wow.
0: It's crab, it's crevice, it's
1: balls.
0: Wow,
1: what a strange game of fetch.
0: That is just...
1: I know they're supposed to be incredibly sentient and intelligent. I know that.
0: Are they? Apparently they are.
1: You
0: don't see them on Tipping Point in the afternoon, do you?
1: That is true. But they are unlike any other creature in the world with the number of hearts they have, the way their systems work. There is some belief...
0: Don't forget the ink.
1: There's some belief that they have come from microbes from outer space and have actually... you know, come here from asteroids and things like that. Not aliens, but asteroids. And if that, because there's such an alien life form that we haven't, nothing else matches it.
0: Yeah.
1: Still don't like them.
0: Pretty sure when the Wiggles go on tour, they probably ask Henry everything.
1: And he tells them all the secrets.
0: Lisa has joined us.
1: Hello, Lisa. What's the creature that you hate?
6: My hatred for dinosaurs started when I was shopping for my nephews. I think when you go to Target and Kmart and Big W, it's just all dinosaurs and race cars, nothing cute and handsome for a little boy. And now I'm just sus on their existence anyway. I don't know, overrated.
1: dinosaurs are overrated. Yeah. And look, in this conspiracy world, as we know with our Tin Hat Tuesdays, were dinosaurs real?
0: Or were they there to
1: cover up the existence of giants? Which is one I saw yesterday.
0: That's tomorrow.
1: That's tomorrow.

0: 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It's Christy with the latest Perth traffic on Gold 96FM.
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15: We're here for the long summer days and the torrential downpours. 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

0: Gold, it's Jonesy and Amanda driving you home for Jam Nation.
1: We're driving you home, and I hope that you can afford the fuel. We are, of course, in the midst still of the war in the Middle East.
0: Yeah, that's still going, but I've noticed fuel prices have steadied a fair bit.
1: Yeah.
0: Did you know, that ad with the green, it's a Cadbury ad, and the guy goes up to the petrol station, goes to get some there's a girl, and then love your dad.
1: Yeah.
0: So that's been out for a few years.
1: Yeah.
0: I froze on the petrol price, $2.03 a litre. I noticed on the way into work here, they've got fuel down to $1.77 a litre.
1: Really?
0: That ad is long before the Hormuz troubles. And
1: maybe she added the chocolate onto the price of the petrol.
0: Anyway, I'm just saying. So well, it seems that our fuel supplies at the moment are okay.
1: Having said that, airline cancellations, an increase in airline fares, the price of fuel is still all over the shop, and not just for the cars, for airlines, for everything. And oil is crucial to lots of things. Petroleum, crude oil is a key component in everyday items.
0: Mm-hmm. Petrochemicals.
1: Some of which I saw listed the other day. So there could be either shortages or increases in cost. Mm-hmm. For example, condoms.
0: Condoms.
1: Malaysia's Carex, the world's top condom producer, is going to raise prices by up to 30%, possibly further, if supply chain disruptions drag on due to the war in the Middle East. You don't tend to think of oil equals condoms.
0: Byproducts, no.
1: So since the conflict began in Feb, Carex has seen costs increase in everything from synthetic rubber and nitrile, mm-hmm. which is used in manufacturing the condoms, to packaging materials, lubricants, et cetera, et cetera.
0: Condoms.
1: Cosmetics. The fuel shortage and rising energy costs are affecting the price and availability of raw materials that's impacting lipsticks, moisturizers, and other beauty products.
0: Right.
1: Building and architectural industries, the building industry and irrigators are finding a shortage of products.
0: Yep.
1: Polyvinyl chloride, PVC, has risen more than 30%.
0: Mm-hmm.
1: All these things are affected by the oil. Bitumen for roads.
0: Bitumen.
1: Suppliers have secured bitumen that doesn't meet Australia's long-held road quality standards as supply dries up.
0: Yeah. I checked out your driveway on the weekend. I was around at your place. Mm-hmm. You've got good bitumen.
1: That's thanks to Barry Dubois.
0: It's that soft stuff, though.
1: It's because it's around a tree and it will stop the roots cracking it.
0: Yeah.

0: those amazing white sands in Esperance. No passport, no jet lag. Just listen out for your cue to call each hour and you could be packing for the ultimate WA getaway.
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3: 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A change room. A first aid room. 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

0: The market here has been one of the best performing in the country over the past 2 years, but pace is slowing. It seems the combination of the war in Iran, the rate increases and affordability are taking a toll, with speculation prices could fall. Barnaby Joyce has ruled out One Nation joining forces with the Liberal and National parties. It follows the One Nation win in a New South Wales by-election. Joyce telling Nine they're not interested in being part of a coalition.
1: We don't want your ministries. Keep your ministries and your salaries.
0: Hopes of a ceasefire deal in the Middle East have been dashed, with Donald Trump rejecting Iran's response to the latest US proposal. Iran reportedly agreeing to send some of its enriched uranium to a third country, but it won't agree to dismantle its nuclear facilities.
2: This end of financial year, look for value that's built to last. Value for a lifetime starts this tax time at your local Toyota dealership. Oh, what a feeling. Toyota.
0: In sport, after 8 wins in a row, it looks like the Dockers will get primetime spots in the soon-to-be-released fixtures. It's believed Frio will get more Thursday and Friday night matches and more games at home because of the way the team's playing. The league will finalise the next lot of fixtures this week. Having a look at Perth's weather, dropping to 9 degrees tonight, blue skies and 27 tomorrow, mostly sunny, 25 for Wednesday, with a shower or two, and 20 for Thursday. Right now it's 24 degrees in Perth, and your next chance to win your holiday your way in WA is tomorrow morning from 6 with Lisa and Russell on Gold 96 FM.
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4: Jonesy and Amanda.
5: Amanda, I hate this. Cracks me up.
6: Maybe you should lay off the moonshine.
7: Jonesy's always knocking Amanda.
8: It's so easy.
7: Amanda's always knocking Jonesy.
8: I'm done.
9: Stick it in the guts, mate.
10: Hello there. I have a big question for you.
6: Oh, I'm ready. Go. Is it about my skincare routine?
10: Sure.
6: Is it about what perfume I'm wearing today? What is it?
10: If by skin routine, how is your FTTC or your FTTP going? When I talk about
6: is that my alkaline levels in my skin?
10: No, I'm talking about the National Broadband Network. Do you have FTTC, which is fibre to the curb, which I have, or do you have FTTP, fibre to the premises?
6: I tell you what I do have. I have a condition where my eyes dry out when I'm bored, and I'm really feeling it now.
10: Well, I just want to know if it's worth doing.
6: Brendan, have you ever met me? Have you ever met me? How could I ever answer this question?
10: Gem,
6: we're talking
10: right?
6: In hieroglyphs.
11: I don't know.
10: No way, of course you don't. Is anyone just on social media?
6: Oh, you can't use
10: is
6: this.
10: Is it worth
6: you
10: doing?
6: Don't
10: no,
6: use
10: I'm
6: this
10: just
6: show
10: curious.
6: As a swap and sell and give Jonesy the answers. That's what ChatGPT's for.
10: Have we got some liquid for Amanda's eyes? Which seem to have gone very dry.
6: Oh.
10: I just want to know FTTC, FTTP. That's all I want to know. That's all I want to know.
6: Mm-hmm.
10: Do you know Ollie Sykes? See ya.
6: This is about my skin routine.
10: From Bring
6: again.
10: Me the Horizon.
6: Are you speaking English?
10: Anyway, he has caused some trouble.
6: Is this about his high fibre optics?
10: We'll talk about that. Instagram makes its return as well. $2,000 could be yours.

0: Gold, it's Jonesy and Amanda driving you home. I just noticed the studio light's not working. You've got good lighting. Look at my lighting.
1: Oh, now you're going to blame the lighting.
0: I'm just, you know, I need the Barbara
1: Carlin. Mr. DeMille, I'm ready for my close-up.
0: I need the Barbara Carlin.
1: A friend of mine was a cameraman in England for a number of years, and they'd often go and do stories with Barbara Carlin, and they'd take all their television lights and she'd say, don't worry about that.
0: I would.
1: And she had her own theatrical bank of lights that she'd plug in and pretty much the entire English grid would drop.
0: I brought
1: my own.
0: And she
1: was lit underneath.
0: The, I don't know, Digital Jenna's running around. Does that matter, Digital Jenna?
1: No one's noticed that you're
0: just
1: looking
0: done
1: unattractive.
0: This with her hands. Well, you know, I want to look my best on Tin Hat Tuesday.
1: And it's probably best if the lights are out.
0: At least I'm not going to go like Ollie Sykes from Bring Me the Horizon. You know the band Bring Me the Horizon?
1: Do I know
0: Ryan,
1: him?
0: Get us some Bring Me the Horizon. Oh, the lights go. Me through. This is them. You like this?

0: Do I?
1: I know, I've got too much light on me now. Like I'm telling ghost stories. You know this one?
0: Do I?
1: What about this one? Fallout.
0: I'll repeat, do I?
1: He did that with Masked Wolf.
0: Who's he?
1: Who's Masked Wolf?
2: He's a rapper.
0: Do I?
1: Anyway, Ollie Sykes has labelled his own fans C's.
0: What's happened?
1: For bailing out on his band's big gig. But his actions have sparked fierce debate online. Ollie fronts the massive band, Bring Me the Horizon, we know that. He went on the rant at their recent gig in Nashville, kneeling on the stage wearing a large cowboy hat with a pink feather hem. Ollie angrily pointed in the direction of the crowd in a video posted to TikTok.
0: What was the crowd doing?
1: The crowd was leaving because it was getting late in the night.
0: Oh.
1: Although if someone's ranting at you with a cowboy hat with a big pink rim, are you going to be sort of taking that seriously? Anyway, this is what Ollie said.
3: I see you don't f***ing go on now, trying to beat the traffic. You f***ing pussy. You're going to miss the best f***ing song. F***ing traffic, you'll be late. Tomorrow, we go back to our f***ing old lives. Well, I don't, I'm doing this again tomorrow, but you guys probably do. So.
0: Are people, that noise in the background, are they on his side or not?
1: Don't know. Although, there's a bit of an Alan Partridge moment there, isn't it? We all go back to our crappy lives. Well, except for me, I'm a big rock star.
0: You know, it's interesting that people do leave before the end. Yep. And maybe, remember Guns N' Roses traditionally used to come on stage hours late.
1: Angry Anderson was telling me he was in Sydney doing the show supporting Guns N' Roses, and they said, mate, you might have to pad a bit because Axl and the boys are at the airport. And I went, oh, okay, that's...
0: They're on their way.
1: And they said Brisbane Airport. Oh, he had to do Butcher and Fast Eddie.
0: Oh, my God.
1: That goes for 11 minutes,
0: that song. He sang suddenly eight times.
1: People are saying...
0: What are they saying?
1: Online.
0: What are they saying? Because if you've got babysitters, if you've paid
1: exactly.
0: for parking...
1: I always think it's wild when artists talk about their fans... that lined their pockets for this. I thought better of Ollie. Another one added, Ollie, my brother in Christ. The last bus/train home is 10:45. We have to leave early or we're sleeping on the streets. But a third commented, I'll never understand why people leave early. I've done it a couple of times and have regretted it every time.
0: Interesting you say that because I went to see Oasis and I saw people leaving because of the time. And you think you'd factor the time in, you'd think, because the band were on time, they weren't late.
1: Yep.
0: The last three songs, if you left... Before Encore, if you left before the big finale, you missed Wonderwall, Don't Look Back in Anger and Champagne Supernova. They were the last three songs. Going to see them and missing that.
1: I remember once the Countdown Music Spectacular. Do you remember that?
0: I do. I remember seeing you skip down to the front because Jesse's Girl was on.
1: No, because Rick Springfield was coming up and I wanted to get right at the front when he does I've Done Everything for You. Because that's a ball terror. Anyway, Martha Davis of the Motels was on. And I thought, okay, I think she's going to wrap this up now. So I
0: skipped down.
1: I ran down. And no one was at the front. I got to the front and then she had one more song and she went into Total Control. And then she thought, hang on a minute, I've still got it. This young man seems to be interested. So she was locking eyes with me. I couldn't leave. I couldn't go. So I just sort of stood there and got really, you know.
0: Awkward.
1: Yeah, especially backstage afterwards.
0: Rick appreciated you, though.
1: The pub test is coming up. You brought this to the table.
0: I saw some interesting dialogue about how women wanted to spend Mother's Day, and I think it could be controversial.
1: That's coming up on Gold.
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6: There's a crash in Salter Point, Kwinana Freeway northbound before Canning Highway. The left emergency lane is blocked with there's debris in the left lane. Towing services are on site and people out of their cars there, so traffic is busy on the approach. Further up, Freeway northbound, so Mill Point Road to Vincent, Stevenson Avenue to Whitfords. 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If you see an electrical hazard, stay 8 metres away. Make the safe call to Western Power. 27 degrees in Perth tomorrow, currently 23. If you see anything else, please call our traffic hotline on 9323 9696. It's Christy with the latest Perth traffic on Gold and 96 FM.

0: Gold, it's Jonesy Demander driving you home. You know, it's been a hell of a week. Let's get on down to the Jonesy Demander Arms for...
1: The pub test.
2: Pub test.
1: Does not pass the pub test.
2: Pub test.
1: Pub test. Does it pass the pub test?
2: Pub test.
3: Yeah, the pub test.
1: Doesn't pass the sniff test. Stop it. It's not helpful.
4: I saw some interesting TikToks over the weekend. It was Mother's Day in Australia, as we know, but also in the States. And I saw a couple of women saying the same thing, that all they wanted for Mother's Day was to have time alone. One woman said... that her husband has given her the same present every year for the last 4 years, and that is the day to herself in a hotel room. She gets room service, she watches a movie, she has an afternoon sleep, she has a spa treatment, and she just has peace and quiet in a hotel room.
0: Oh, I want Mother's Day.
4: I know, but lots of people reacted to that saying, well, what about your kids? Isn't Mother's Day also a memory for them?
0: Mm.
4: Which made me think, is the day for the mum or is the day... for how the kids

0: want, which is peace and quiet. Is that bad form to say you want it?
1: Nursing a bit of a hangover on Mother's Day.
0: So. I was, but my children are in their 20s.
1: Yes, I was.
0: And they were, so they don't live at home, so they came over at 10 a.m. and by then, that was fine.
1: They were all, everyone because, was in the same boat.
0: And because they don't live at home, I crave their company. But when they're little, it can be hard work. But I can see why some people might say, well, then the kids make their cards and do all of that and want to jump up and down on Mum's bed.
1: Yeah,
0: Where is she? Where is she? Yeah. She's at a hotel, kids.
1: Yeah. Actually, that when you put it that way, I don't know.
0: How do you feel about this? This is what we'll call it. Mothers spending Mother's Day on their own by choice.
1: Yep.
0: Does this pass the pub test?
1: We'd love to hear from you. 1355-22. We'll have that for you on Gold.
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3: Still that crash in Salter Point, Kwinana Freeway northbound before Canning Highway. The left lane's closed by incident response. Towing services on site. People out of their cars, heavy back to Cranford Avenue. A crash now too in West Perth. Mitchell Freeway northbound at Hay Street. The right lane's blocked. Towing services working on site there too. 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Crypto is unregulated and high risk. T's and C's apply. 27 degrees in Perth tomorrow, currently 22. If you something else, please call our traffic hotline on 9323 9696. It's Christy with the latest Perth traffic on Gold 96FM.
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4: 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Oh. 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
0: Here it is. 10 questions, 60 seconds on the clock. You can pass if you don't know an answer. We'll come back to that question if time permits. Get all the questions right. You win $1,000. That's questions. There's more than one question. Like, the Prime Minister of Australia is not Kevin Rudd.
5: No, that was question one on Friday.
0: But we don't want to embarrass Brooke of Thornlee.
5: No, so we move on. Yes, we have 10 questions. If you get them all right, you get $1,000. And great, you can leave with $1,000. Or you can answer a bonus question that's worth $2,000, but it's double or nothing.
0: Tyson's in Chelsea.
5: Hi, Tyson.
6: How you going?
0: Good.
5: Very well, Tyson. Let's see what we can do for you. You know the rules. 10 questions, 60 seconds. Pass is your friend. If you don't know, say pass. We might have time to come back.
6: All right, let's do it.
5: Let's do it, Tyson. Well, you sound casual and relaxed. You don't sound nervous.
0: Shake it off. Just shake it off.
5: Okay, Tyson, here we go. Here comes question number one. What colour is an orange?
6: Orange.
5: Question two. Finish this. 10, 20, 30.
6: 40.
5: Question three. What type of beverage is a piccolo?
6: Coffee.
5: Question four. BRB is the abbreviation for what?
6: Be right back.
5: Question five. What do you use to write on a blackboard?
6: Chalk.
5: Question six. In which city would you find the Empire State Building?
6: New York.
5: Question seven. This Kiss is a song by which country artist?
6: Pass.
5: Question eight. The study of the zodiac and the star signs is called what?
6: Pass.
5: Question nine. Neil Perry is a famous what?
6: Musician.
0: Chef.
5: You were doing. You were so methodical.
0: You were very methodical.
5: This Kiss is a song by Faith Hill.
6: Yeah.
5: And I reckon you would have known this if you had more time. The study of the zodiac and the star signs is astrology.
6: Oh, yeah.
5: Oh, Tyson, sorry, you did well, and I'm sorry.
0: Tyson, we wanted you to win.
6: Oh, would have been nice. Would have been a whole bunch of money on tools, but next time, hopefully.
0: What tools would have you bought just for me, Tyson?
6: For you, I wouldn't have bought you tools because I hate buying tools. It's a drag buying tools. I'd rather buy something good for myself. I always lose my tools and buying them again, it just gets annoying.
0: Right, drag line. Yeah, well, you know, it can be handy.
5: A drag line?
0: Yeah.
5: Who mentioned dragline? Tyson didn't mention dragline.
6: No, what's a dragline?
0: Oh, I thought you said a dragline.
5: No, what are you talking about?
0: I'm going, what the hell is that? I'm hearing things.
5: Jonesy's hallucinating. He's licked a cane toad. Don't you worry about him.
0: And I liked it. Tyson, thank you.
6: Oh, thanks, guys. Thanks for having me. Appreciate it.
0: Carry on. What a nice young man.
5: Well, coming up next, we're going to take your calls about this. Is it controversial? Mums on Mother's Day saying, leave me the hell alone. Mm-hmm.
0: What do you think? That's coming up on Gold.
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9: The earlier crash in Salter Point, Kwinana Freeway northbound before Canning Highway. That's been cleared away. All lanes back open. Still heavy back to Cranford Avenue. Still the crash in West Perth, Mitchell Freeway northbound at Hay Street. The right lane's blocked. Towing services on site. Traffic busy on the approach back to Mill Point Road. 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If you miss anything else, please call our traffic hotline on 9323 9696. It's Christy with the latest Perth traffic on Gold 96 FM.
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11: Hi, I'm Rana Hussein. Mary Fowler's Manchester City is through to the Women's FA Cup final, beating Sam Kerr's Chelsea 3-2 in extra time in this morning's semi. New South Wales have ramped up the intensity with the gym session in Ballymore today ahead of Game 2 of the Women's Origin. The Blues can retain the Shield with a win over the Maroons on Thursday at Suncorp. It's an All-American Round of 16 showdown at the Italian Open tonight with Coco Gauff facing Evie Jovic, and Melbourne Vixens have remained undefeated after 9 rounds of Super Netball.
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7: 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There's congestion all the way through the CBD. 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

0: Gold. It's Jonesy Demanded. When there's big issues to discuss, we pull up a
1: Have you had a few?
0: There's big, I know. It's been a hell of a week. It's Monday. When there's big issues to

0: No, but I think maybe that could be the present that they give you, that you do it on another day and you still have your family time, but then you still get your time on your own as well.
1: Absolutely, it passes the part test because I heard a really great saying over the weekend that Mother's Day should be about the mum and not anybody that came in or came out of the mother.
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0: In sport, Cozzy Pickett has escaped suspension for his head-high hit on Eagle Jake Waterman in yesterday's West Coast Melbourne clash. The match review officer determining the contact was inevitable as both players were focused on the ball. Having a look at Perth's weather, dropping to 9 degrees tonight, blue skies and 27 tomorrow, mostly sunny, 25 for Wednesday, with a shower or two and 20 for Thursday. Right now, it's 23 degrees in Perth, and your next chance to win your holiday your way in WA is tomorrow morning from 6 with Lisa and Russell on Gold 96 FM.
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3: 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It's Monday. On today's show for you, we have some brilliant, brand new misheard lyrics coming up next. Also, over the weekend, did you tick anything off that annoying adult to-do list? We're looking for you if you're a Monday mender. And over the weekend, I hope all the mums listening had a fantastic Mother's Day yesterday. However, I had a meatball meltdown yesterday. I'll tell you my story on today's show. And we got a brilliant brand new time with us as well. Coming up next, misheard lyrics.

0: Christian O'Connell's show. We do something called the Misheard Lyrics. You send them in, we play them back. If we agree, you'll hear this. If we don't hear what you think you're hearing, and for the really great ones,
1: Instant Hall of Famer.
0: Let's get into this week's.
2: It's just another Misheard Monday.
1: Christian O'Connell's Misheard Lyrics.
0: All right, so brand new ones. Stephen Waring's got an REM song, Man on the Moon. Andy, are you goofing on Elvis? Hey, baby.
3: Andy, are you goofing on Elvis?
0: Or is it, according to Stephen's ears, Andy, are you goofing on Elm Street, baby? Ooh. Yeah. That, Stephen, well done. Mandy has been listening to Suzy Quatro, 48 Crash. 48 Crash? Once more, 48 Crash.
3: 48 Crash, 48 Crash.
0: Or is it Bonnie 8 Grass? Bonnie 8 Grass.
3: 48 Crash, 48 Crash.
0: Yes, there, yes. Mandy, thank you. Clayton's got this one. Clayton Shaw, thank you for your entry. Train, hey soul sister, your lipstick stains.
4: Your lipstick stains.
0: Well, actually, does it stink?
4: Your lipstick stains.
5: Oh, yeah,
0: yeah,
5: it
0: no,
5: does.
0: It so stinks.
5: Stinky lipstick.
4: Your lipstick stains.
0: Clayton, I love that one. Thank you. Jess has been listening to Hero on Enrique Iglesias. Would you tremble if I touched your lips?
6: Would you tremble if I touched your lips?
0: Or does the great heartthrob love a dribbler?
7: Oh.
0: My job is to merely read these out. Would you dribble? Would you dribble if I touched your lips? Very different song.
6: Would you tremble
5: yes.
6: if I touched
0: is it
6: your
0: there?
6: Lips?
5: Yes!
0: Here we hear
5: a tremble, yeah.
0: Yeah.
6: Would you tremble if I touched your lips?
0: It's now a laughable song with yeah. just that one slight
5: you just
0: tweet.
5: Be, you got
0: it's
5: yeah.
0: Manageable then. Come on in, Jess.
1: Instant Hall of Famer.
0: Quincy's got this. Sugar, we're going down. Fall Out Boy. Don't mind me, I'm watching you two from the closet.
5: That could mean
0: know, that scenario was in there, to be honest.
5: That could mean anything.
0: Okay, could, no.
5: That
0: if you're watching,
5: anything.
0: What are you watching?
5: Okay. Hmm? They could be reading a book.
0: Well, what about this? Or is he saying, tell mummy I'm watching YouTube from the closet?
5: That's a bit nicer.
0: It's nicer, isn't it? You know, maybe we're an episode of Bluey in there. Want some peace and quiet. That is, beat for beat, what you said, Quincy. Tell mummy I'm watching YouTube from the closet. Fall Out Boy. No, there's actually no doubt. I now can't hear the original line. Don't mind me, I'm watching you two from the closet.

0: can't even begin to explain. So we have a big global carving knife that has to go in the second drawer, in with the
1: soup
0: ladles.
1: Can we just pause on that phrase, global carving knife?
0: Well, it's
1: so does that mean it would go, you'd be able to use it in India?
0: No, that's the brand.
1: The foothills of Nepal?
0: It's a big stainless steel with a big stainless steel
1: it's
0: handle.
1: Global.

0: back into this department store, bought a coat hanger, some string, and a safety pin. Made a fishing line, lowered it down. First go, I hooked the keys with this open safety pin.
1: Amazing.
0: Just as I'm retrieving it, pulling it up, the security guys turn up as I'm laying on the ground with my makeshift fishing line and the keys on the end. One of them says, "But you watch MacGyver all the time."
2: That's incredible.
0: That is great skills. And then there's Christian. I mended my rat hammock.
2: I don't know what that is.
0: Well, it sounds like a euphemism as well, isn't it? Something you might go to the doctor with. Where is the rash, sir? It's right under the old rat hammer.
1: Oh, no.
0: Also, hey, read the news right now. We don't need people mucking around with rats.
2: Don't be
0: What's that manky old virus? You just cleared up Australia from COVID. Dummy mending rats' hammocks. What's he going to do with that hammock? Join a load of hammocks together and spread that hentavirus, whatever it is.
1: Hentavirus.
2: Don't welcome him in with a lovely, relaxing hammock.
0: No. Please, come on, Australia.
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7: Unfortunately, there is another crash now in Salter Point on Kwinana Freeway southbound after Manning Road. That is blocking the centre lane. Towies are on site there and traffic's heavy on the approach. Also on the freeway northbound, heavy from Canning Highway to Loftus Street, then busy Reed Highway and Ocean Reef Road as well. Also a bit slow on the Graham Farmer Freeway and through the North Bridge Tunnel heading westbound. Huge car rental damage premiums are for the birds. 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It's Dylan with the latest Perth traffic.
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0: all the cooking. There'd be no cleaning up. I'd do all of that. It'll be spotless. Just want you to chill out. And so I said, you know, in fact, while I'm doing the cooking, because otherwise you'll feel bad, you want to get involved, trying to help me. I said, just go out for the morning with the girls. And so I went for a lovely walk on the beach, and I went for a coffee afterwards. Meanwhile, back home, really close to crying. So the mistake, just above, way above, been watching too much Stanley Tucci's Italy.
1: Yes.
0: Know, you absorb a TV show and you start to think you are a chef just by osmosis.
1: Yeah.
0: No training.
1: Yeah.
0: No training, no craft skills, no field work. Just watching, going, like, I'm going to find that recipe and make homemade Italian meatballs. Yum. And so I made two dishes. I did this three cheese mac and cheese. That would have been enough just to do that and try and get all that together. But then at the same time, I was doing homemade Italian meatballs. This chef has never made meatballs before. It, what a fiddly, time that I didn't factor in. Because if you're doing multiple dishes and like... It's all about the timing.
1: Yeah, getting it all ready at the same time is really tricky. Yeah.
0: And also, my wife said to me, she said to me on Saturday night, she said, hey, just make sure you write everything down. You've got your timings. That's, you have to have a plan. Have you got the plan? I went, I don't need to worry about a plan. No. She went, you must have a plan, Chris. Well, there was no plan and I paid a very heavy price.
2: No.
0: When they came back, the man they met was a... It was not a fun guy. Sweaty, staring into the distance.
1: Broken.
0: Mumbling about meatballs.
1: What was the worst part? Was it the...
0: Rolling the meatballs.
1: Yeah, so it was
0: like 500 grams, all this blended beef and pork mince, okay, with Italian herbs, parmesan, chopped up breadcrumbs, you know, an egg. So it's all there. So put it in the blender to mix it all together. So you've got this goo, 500 grams, half a kilo of beef mince, and then, like, oh, God, what are you... Because you use your hands.
1: You're
0: rubbing and rubbing it. But I don't know how. No two meatballs were the same shape or size. I don't even know how. I'm doing the same rolling it between my hands.
1: You don't have Nonna's hands.
0: I don't have Nonna's hands. I've got radio fader hands, but they're not for the rolling of meatballs. I couldn't, for the love of me, get a standard size.
1: Did you find, I found the hardest part when you do meatballs is it sticks to both of your hands, and so you're doing it, and then it's sticking, and you're not getting a circle. You're just sort of smushing it between your palms.
0: And then also the... What's the phrase engineers have? Is it structural integrity? Mm. When I'm then frying them to just brown them before, then putting them aside, then making the sauce, they just start to fall apart. And it's cracking. Why are they cracking?
1: There's big cracks.
0: There's nothing in this, Nuggy. Forewarned about the cracking. Why are they cracking?
1: Yeah, I don't know.
2: Too dry? Was your mix too dry?
0: I literally, Pat, I foddered it to the letter. And I trust Nuggy above anybody else in my life. Nuggy's been there before, but she's tested all this.
1: Mm. Well, the comments, sometimes if I stuff up a recipe, I go to the comments, see if anyone's had the same problems. Maybe it was Nuggy's fault. People complain, but I'm not sure what you've done there.
0: Do you know also, I don't know if you guys can relate to this, you know when you've actually, and it took about 2.5 hours to get everything ready, and the table, laid the old table, it looked really nice, and my wife loved it, and so the kids, I did not like anything I ate. You know when you're just too close to it?
2: Yeah.
0: All you taste is the problems.
1: You're your own harshest critic.
0: They were going, is that okay? I went, Dad's broken.
1: This is disgusting.
0: I'm out the meatball game. Halfway through, I think I must have made about 40-odd flipping meatballs, right? There's only four of us.
1: He must have made the smallest meatballs.
0: And I actually became a nonna at the end because both my daughters then left to go back to university. And I was batching up Tupperware. They're going, I'll fill up there. Take some for your friends. Take some for your friends. Have some tonight for your friends. Take them for your friends. There's 15 meatballs. Here, Dad, for each of us. Who are we giving these meatballs to? Too many meatballs. Halfway through, I was like, you can just buy meatballs pre-made, can't you?
1: Yeah, you get them perfectly the same shape.
0: You never sit down at me at the restaurant and see randomly shaped meatballs. Some of them are somehow triangular as well.
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5: Taking one final look at the roads for this evening. In Salter Point, we do have a crash on the Kwinana Freeway southbound after Manning Road. The centre lane is blocked there with TOWIs on site. Drive with caution. It's looking good now on the freeway northbound, moving well there. The southbound run to Slow Mounts Bay Road to Mill Point Road.

0: and of course on the approach to Canning Highway. And it has cleared up on the Graham Farmer Freeway and through the North Bridge Tunnel after a few earlier delays heading westbound. From concepts to completion, major infrastructure developments are transforming WA. Together, we're building for tomorrow. Search Building for Tomorrow to find out what it means for you. It's Dylan with the latest Perth traffic.
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0: Christian O'Connell's show. Today's Time Waster, we're looking for your messy movies. All right, today we're looking for your messy movies. The Green Pile.
1: Yeah, left it on the chair. Gold.
0: Stain Man.
2: Oh, Stain Man.
0: Not Rain Man, Stain Man.
1: Gold.
3: I'm an excellent driver.
0: Yes. Wallace and Vomit.
2: Oh.
1: That's gross, Bron.
4: Oh, I'm Vomit.
0: Forrest Dump.
2: Oh, that's worse.
1: That's gold too.
3: Brilliant.
0: What about the Dirt Locker? Let's go in and clean down all that hurt. Now it's just dirt in there. Cobwebs and the like.
1: Yeah.
0: Leonardo DiCaprio, very, very messy. He is. No one knows, but he can if you watch the movie Catch Me in the Can. That's messy. Oh, my God.
1: Well, it doesn't have to be messy.
0: Oh, no, it is.
1: It doesn't
0: he eats
1: be.
0: A lot of falafels.
1: Does he now? Right. It's bronze. Poor Leo.
0: Yeah. All right, Rhea, what have you got? Messy movies.
1: I've got a Leonardo one as well.
0: Yeah?
1: He's out on Clutter Island.
0: Oh, very good. Reference to Stutter Island. Gold, very good.
1: Jeez, penguins are messy creatures, aren't they?
0: Oh, very good. They're hard to pick stuff up with no arms.
1: Exactly. They got scrappy feet.
0: Yeah. Thanks for coming. Bronze.
1: Dancers are messy, especially the tap dancing ones. You're holding the water, they're tap dancing all over the place.
0: Yeah.
1: Bloody Spilly Elliot.
0: Spilly. Yeah, you're right. He's doing those pirouettes. You're going to spill those beers, exactly. Mate. That's gold plus. Spilly Elliot's very good. I watched that musical. It's just shit everywhere.
1: And finally, my mum's gone around to Tiffany's place. She's saying...
0: What, the day after Mother's Day?
1: She said, it's a bloody dog's breakfast at Tiffany's. Oh, okay, well, look,
0: listen, you ain't getting another Tiger Buns, mate. Okay, Soul Origin. It ain't roaring for you. All right, so your messy movies with a Y.

0: like this. Harder to casually start than with sleeping with the enema.
1: Oh,
0: you've got to ease people into it, you know? Coming out cold on a Monday. It's
2: just like an enema.
0: Yes, I guess it is.
2: Silver.
0: The great Shatsby.
2: Come on, bronze.
0: Come on. Come on, grow up, guys.
2: Come on.
0: Babe, pigsty in the city.
2: Silver plus.
0: Winnie the Pooh everywhere.
1: Oh.
2: No, this
0: now, that's
2: a
0: funny.
2: Time
0: I know,
2: waster.
0: But that's funny. Winnie the Pooh everywhere. Come on, mate. Ease up on the honey. Pick up a broom or something, Winnie.
2: Thank God, if you insist.
0: I insist. We live in a zoo.
2: Gold.
0: That's my favourite one. I love that one on Mark. What about old Ratterspewy? They're messy anyway, but they start throwing up and add that to that
2: rap. Silver plus.
0: That's from Blair Who's Seven. Brokeback Mountain washing.
2: I was worried where that was going.
0: No, silver plus. It's going up the mountain.
2: Silver plus, so to speak.
0: Raiders of the Lost Sox.
2: Bronze.
0: Crumbs of Anarchy.
2: Gold.
0: That's so good. Donnie Drunko. Just leave him mess everywhere. He comes back mess, smashed. Yeah. You know, the
2: gold
0: everywhere.
2: Yep.
0: I was just to stay with it. I was warming up to it. Jamopchi.
2: Silver.
0: Hoarder, here's a who.
2: Oh, gold class.
0: Well done, Kerry, with an eye. Bin it like Beckham.
2: Just checking in the bin.
0: No, he's a tidy man, Beckham. You seen that documentary?
2: He is.
0: He's spotless.
2: Yeah.
0: Wiping that kitchen top down.
2: Yes, with his family, loving family all around. Silver.
0: Dr. Do Nothing. Are you going to sit, right? You're chatting to those animals.
2: Gold.
0: You know, when you get the vacuum out, mate. Dr. Do Nothing is so good. The devil wears pasta sauce.
2: Gold.
0: I don't know why that's funny, Linda. Harry Potter and the Hoarder of Phoenix.
2: Silver.
0: Tango and Trash.
2: Silver.
0: Nappy Gilmore.
2: Gold.
0: Sloppenheimer.
2: Gold.
0: Muppenheimer.
2: Silver.
0: That's it for today. We went around the houses with that. Testing some of the codes on decency as well, I'm afraid, listeners. All right.

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0: afternoon, everyone. It is Will and Woody, and you've joined us in the beginning of the second week, Woods, as we try and trade our way from a psychology textbook.
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0: All right, that's the state of the play today. If you'd like to make a trade, you heard it all there. That is what we were up to. Two signed Taylor Swift CDs, Woods.
1: High demand for them. If you want to get in early, 0429 131065 is the text line.
0: Yes.
1: So text us with what you want to offer us for the signed CDs. I think 1 week in, Wilbur, we're in a great spot.
0: What's the trajectory from here? What's your...
1: Love that.
0: A glass ball to get to the engagement ring from the two Taylor Swift CDs.
1: I think we're in some sort of automobile today. I think we could be in a scooter. I think we could be in a car. I think we could be in a jet ski.
0: Okay.
1: I just know how much people worship Taylor Swift.
0: Yes.
1: She very rarely signs things.
0: Okay, I didn't know that. I wasn't across that.
1: People know that. She doesn't like to sign things too much because she likes to keep the supply down, demand up. That's just basic business.
0: Yeah.
1: This is rare.
0: Okay.
1: So if you like Taylor Swift, you want to make a trade. I think some form of automobile.
0: Okay. Wow. Okay, huge. And then from the automobile, we're one swap away from the ring?
1: I think we're at ring.

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2: I could stay awake just to hear.

0: Good afternoon, everyone. It is Will and Woody. Don't forget, we're making another trade with one of you guys. Currently, we have two Taylor Swift CDs. So if that sounds sexy to you, then text us 0429 131065. Signed.
1: Yeah.
0: Taylor Swift CDs by the Queen of Showgirls. I've got that right, Annalise.
2: What's the Life of the Showgirl.
0: Nearly there. Yeah, yeah. Anyway, look, she's signed. She's a queen in her own right. Is she not?
2: Queen.
1: No doubt queen. Everyone thinks she's a queen. Those CDs are worth tens of thousands. Anyway, I would say.
0: Offer us a trade, 0429 131065.
1: Now, Wilbur.
0: Yeah.
1: I've been telling a story on this radio show for pretty much our entire radio careers.
0: Yeah, you do reheat a lot of gear, so I'm just trying to figure
1: out
0: which. No, it's fair. We do a show every day, mate. Yeah, we do a show every day.
1: This particular story, I love it so much that it would come up bi-monthly. I reckon.
0: Okay.
1: And
0: is that true, Annalise? Do you know the story?
2: Yeah, it would be by month.
0: Okay. Is it about me?
1: It's well, you're involved and it's at your expense, and I just love it so much, and I've really enjoyed telling it.
0: All right, well, let's go. What is it?
1: I think it's

0: undies in her car and then convinced you that she was stealing your undies.
1: I couldn't find my jocks.
0: And thankfully, weeks later, you guys ended things. And I was like, great, the plan worked. I effectively sabotaged your relationship with this girl. And I apologize. And honestly, as the years went past.
1: Why don't you just come to me and be like, mate, don't think she's for you.
0: It's just too confrontational for me. I'd rather think of a really elaborate plan.
1: You'd rather steal my underwear.
0: Yeah. Yeah, yeah. I didn't want to be involved, like, confronting you and, like, making you choose between your best mate and your girl. So I just planned that elaborate plan to say that she was an undies
1: thing. So strange. Anyway. I'm still coming to terms with the fact that you made this up. Like, I've been preaching this as gospel myself.
0: No, I know.
1: I think she thinks she probably stole the underwear at this point as well.
0: Yeah, you lock your undies drawer now, famously. You go a little safe for your jocks. I get it, mate. There's trauma there. Anyway, I just find it fascinating, though, that I did.
1: I don't know if we'd use the T word, but yeah.
0: I did.

0: knew that.
1: You were particularly upset because I remember one the night that she made me drive the car home, if we can wind the clock back.
0: Made me drive the car home?
1: Yes.
0: Yes.
1: That was a really dog move. I remember thinking that was right off.
0: And she didn't, yeah, because you guys were having a drink together and we were at a work event and you two were going to go and have this date. And I thought we were going to hang out. To be fair, I was like, oh, here are the boys. We're out of the town.
1: This is what's underneath it. This is why he's told the joke. Here it is.
0: And then your girl came. Your girl.
1: Your girl came.
0: She came. And then you guys were, oh, we're going to go and have a date. And I was like, cool, where are we going? And she was like, she threw me her keys. And she was like, can you drive the car back to your place? Because I'm probably coming back to yours tonight. And I was like, oh, presumptuous. And then that was the night that I drove home and I was like, mate, strangest thing. The next morning I was like, I found your jocks in her car. That was perfect. Anyway,
1: yeah, that's what happened.
0: Have you sabotaged a friend's relationship? You didn't like their partner. What did you do to sabotage them? There's some audio on TikTok that's going viral of someone else who's sabotaged a friend's relationship or is awesome. Right in the middle of maybe wanting to. But if you've done it.
1: Can't wait to hear that. Audio. We'll take your calls up next. Just Real and Woody.
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0: Good afternoon, everyone. It is Will and Woody. Woodrow, I believe Alexa Leary is going to join us up next. Huge. Paralympian, gold medalist, world record holder. She's got a wild story of survival, which I can't wait to share with everybody. I'm sure if you heard it, you'll know exactly what this is about. But she's going to be with us live on the radio up next. Right now, though.
1: We're uncovering, unearthing a lie that I've been telling on the radio show for the last 10 years. And that is that you were dating someone in Perth many, many years ago who I didn't think was a very nice person. Mm. I didn't think she was right for you. Mm-hmm. I appreciate now, I'll put my hand up and say it was the wrong thing to do, mm-hmm. That I lied about the fact that she was stealing your undies.
0: And look, I think my initial reaction to this was maybe hurt. No. My initial reaction is just
1: sure.
0: I'm just shocked that you had to go to that length. Like,
1: yeah, I was stealing your undies.
0: Well, you didn't have to. That's what I'm saying. You could have just said, "Dude, she sucks."
1: Nah, it's too confrontational for me. I don't want to put you in the situation.
0: Is this why you were farting in the vent between our rooms as well?
1: Oh, I didn't think she was right for you. I was hoping. Plan A was that maybe you two would break up because, like, one of you was farting during sex and that's too much kind of thing. And I was like, maybe you'll just find...
0: That's what would happen. We'd be in things, in it. And I'd be like, this room stinks.
1: Yeah.
0: And then I found out much later that Woody was...
1: Yeah. Anyway, that
0: effectively gassing us.
1: That didn't break you up. You guys pushed through that, which was surprising. So I had to, I had to move to more elaborate measures. And that was stealing your underwear, burying them around Perth, and then telling you that she was stealing them, that I was finding your undies in her car.
0: It's actually really strange,
1: which,
0: man.
1: Look, it's not true. But it's the thing that we do for our good mates to end relationships with the wrong people. Like, Annalise, amongst the girl community, you guys are always sabotaging mates.
2: Do subtle, like, drops. Like, oh, I can't believe he did that. That's so, anyway.
0: Oh, yeah. That was layered.
1: That's good.
0: Wow, that's divisive. See, Annalise, like, quite a sweet person, but then you forget she's a girl. And they've got this thing where they just do that sort of stuff.
2: A little bit manipulation.
1: Yeah, you're so measured, you're smart. Mm. You're so many steps ahead. The other one I'll ask you, so Mim once told me that her mates, when they were not sure about a new guy in the group who was dating someone, they would speak to the person on social media, like DM them, if he hadn't met them yet, and start flirting with them.
0: Oh, clever.
1: And see if he would flirt back.
3: What?
1: Yeah. No, I always thought that was pretty outrageous, but they were like, that's just a classic little test.
0: I think that's entrapment.
1: That is entrapment.
0: That's entrapment.
1: Now, really excitingly though, Wilbert, we've actually got Pip here who joins us on the show. Now, Pip, I hope I'm not tarnishing your reputation here by dragging you down with me, but from memory, firstly, welcome to the show. Great to hear your voice, Pip.
0: Great to hear your voice.
4: My voice.
0: For all the Will and Woody.
4: Lovely to hear your voices too.
0: Supporters out there, Pip.
4: And my reputation has been tarnished for years since working with you, Wood. So.
1: Okay, perfect. Let's bring it further down.
0: So Pip produced our show when we were over in Perth.
1: Yes.
0: For a little while then, until she had enough and she left.
1: That's fair enough. Yeah. People don't last very long. They don't last very long. But Pip, we had moments where we were confiding in each other that we thought maybe the person that Will was seeing wasn't right for him and maybe not the nicest person.
4: Yes, I do remember that.
1: Okay. Now, do you also remember that
0: you're not cross-examining her.
1: No.

0: I just want to make it seem like, you know, this was a group decision,
1: isn't
0: not just
1: me. Isn't it true that you...
0: So, Pip, from my memory, I pitched the idea to you that I was going to make it seem like she... like she was stealing Will's undies. Do you remember that?
2: Look, I'm not saying it's not possible that you did do this, but I have no recollection of it. I genuinely do not remember, but that does not mean it's not true, because I have a very bad memory, and it does sound like something I'd be like, that is a great idea.
0: That's exactly what you said.
1: No, you
0: exactly.
1: Didn't. Yeah. No, you didn't.
0: 5:15 by the microwave.
1: No, you didn't. You did not say that stealing my underwear was a good idea, Pip. I know you. You would have been
2: really
1: like...
2: I didn't like her.
1: Why didn't you just tell me?
0: We couldn't, mate.
1: No,
0: we
1: one told me.
2: You're intimidating. I couldn't tell you that.
1: Why couldn't you tell me?
2: Oh, I don't know. I don't think we had that kind of relationship yet.
0: You can't tell talent. You can't tell
2: Woods,
0: talent. That
2: Woods kind of could have... Exactly. Woods could have told you, though.
0: Yeah, that's fair. It's back on me.

0: in the eyes. I mean, there's a few things there. Anyway, look, Woods, away from Kylie Jenner into a thoroughly decent person. Alexa Leary has got a brand new book, Sink or Swim, Defying the Odds, which is out now. Alexa is a Paralympian. She won gold, broke a world record in Paris, former triathlete. And look, I've deliberately stayed away from a lot of what has happened to Alexa, Alexa's story, because I want to hear it firsthand from you. But Alexa.
1: Hi.
0: How are you?
1: Good. How are you?
0: Good. I'm Will.
2: And I'm Woody.
1: I'm Alexa.
0: You shouldn't be alive. Is that right?
1: Yeah, it is true. I shouldn't be. They said I would be a vegetable or I'd never walk or talk again and I would die. They did say that straight to my parents.
2: Okay. Can we talk about the accident then, Alexa? So what happened?
1: Yeah, of course. So my accident, so the day it happened, everything like this. So when I got out of the hospital, I couldn't quite comprehend that I had an accident. I had no idea. And my parents actually had to sit me down and tell me. So what they've told me is what then I know. I've never had an accident before. Whoa. From the brain damage I've done, I've got no idea I fell off a bike. But the accident all started on Saturday morning. I was out for an A-grade bunch cycle. So we were out down to do like 150K, like a big cycle that day. And I went out with my dad because my dad's a cyclist as well. I randomly stopped at like the top of a hill. Like apparently I messaged my dad and I said, oh my God, I've made it with the A-grade bunch so far. We're having a quick sip.

0: admission because my lung collapsed as well. So
1: Oh,
0: it was quite
1: jeez, you
0: bad.
1: must
0: And
1: hit the
0: then,
1: deck so hard.
0: I was, the ambulance came, everything like that. They took me to Sunshine Coast Hospital, but that hospital said, she's so impaired, we can't do anything. So they had to lifefly me, like on the helicopter, to Royal Brisbane Hospital. And that hospital said to my parents, no one survives cycling accidents, like not possible. And anyways, I got there and I had like a big cut on my leg and they never stitched it for a few weeks because they thought I was going to die. They're like, nah. So anyways, then I had seven brain operations, blood clots. I was a mess. I broke my scapula, my ribs. I was destroyed. Yeah, it was quite
1: Oh.
0: bad.
1: When does the memory kick in? Because I imagine when you're talking about getting flown around and, you know, brain surgeries and all this sort of stuff, I imagine you're unconscious. When do the lights come on?
0: I couldn't tell you. I then lived in Beru, which is brain injury rehabilitation unit, and that's for like severely damaged brains. I was in the hospital 6 months.
1: Are you talking or anything at this stage, or are you? No, no, no,
0: I
1: no.
0: was so bad. And that's the thing
1: Whoa.
0: about.

0: Yeah,
1: doesn't
0: yeah.
1: like to work. So now I just wanted to jump on the DJ deck.
0: You just nail the backbeat.
1: Yeah,
2: that's so awesome.
0: Nailing it, honestly. This is just an incredible story. Alexa, thank you so much for joining us and giving us your time. And there's a lot there, and I'm sure it doesn't get easier to unpack every time you do it. So I really appreciate it.
1: No, thanks, guys. Thank you.
0: Yeah, and congratulations. You should be so proud of yourself. Yeah. Thanks for coming on the show.
1: Thanks.

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3: Alrighty, before we get into the quiz, a quick reminder that the swap meet is up next, 13-1065. If you're a Taylor Swift fan and you would like to trade us something of value for three signed Taylor Swift CDs, then now is the time to call. If you'd like to make a trade for three signed Taylor Swift CDs, they could be yours up next. Right now, though, Belinda is playing the quiz. Belinda, are you ready to go?
4: I am, guys.
3: You feeling good?
4: No.
3: Okay.
4: No, I am. We'll be good.
3: All right. you're a mess. All right, here we go. What is the third month in each year?
4: March.
3: What do you call a baby dog?
4: A puppy.
3: Something savoury you spread on toast.
4: Vegemite.
3: What's 3 times 9?
4: 27.
3: What colour is an unripe lemon?
4: Yellow.
3: Name a Marvel superhero.
4: Hulk.
3: How many letters in the word 7?
4: 5.
3: What do you call the meal between breakfast and lunch?
4: Brunch.
3: True or false, apple seeds can kill you.
4: False.
3: Name a nursery rhyme.
4: Jack and Jill went up the hill. Come on, guys. Come on.
3: Whoa.
5: I'm willing to say all answers are in.
4: Come on, guys. I need to really pay for these universal passes. Like, I'm desperate.
5: What are you trying to pay for?
3: What is a universal pass?
4: We're going to Tokyo and we want universal fast passes. That's about $900.
3: I know what you mean. Yeah. Because we had to buy some for the Studio Ghibli.
4: They're expensive.
3: Museum. Yeah.
5: Right. Okay.
3: Cultural disparity, I think.
5: Sure. But you want to get some tickets. But it sounds like you've got a trip to Tokyo coming up, so it's not a complete sob story.
3: That's exciting. Who are you going with, Belinda? Who's going on the trip with you?
4: My husband and my 10-year-old. So he's a Pokemon fan. So we really want to go. We want to go, you know, obviously experience the culture and take him on a really cool trip because we haven't been on a holiday in a few years. So, we want to take him on a really cool trip.
5: Okay. Any questions you're worried about, Belinda?
4: It's the apple seed one, because I think it's got some, I know peaches have a form of like cyanide in them. I wasn't sure about the apple, so
5: technically
4: that's
5: an apple,
4: the only one.
5: Technically, if you're saying can an apple seed kill you, I mean, if you think outside the box, though, like you could choke on an apple seed.
4: Yeah, but you really technically, no.
3: We would say apple seeds can kill you. That was the wording on the question, wasn't it?
4: Oh, I love
3: true or false, apple seeds can kill you.
4: Oh, God.
3: Because they can.
4: They can. That's technically correct.
3: So they do. They actually do contain cyanide.
4: Oh, they do.
3: Yes. So there's a possibility. Belinda, I really want to give you the money. I'm really sorry. I can't.
5: We can give you something.
3: I can't. The other one was an unripe lemon is generally speaking green. Obviously, various different stages of ripeness. But
5: we can give you something.
3: But generally speaking, they are green. I think that's what the answer we were looking for, though. Of course, we can give you a couple of tickets to go to the Billie Eilish movie. Experience Billie Eilish's Hit Me Hard and Soft, the tour live in 3D. Tickets on sale now. So go take your kids to that. Enjoy. Have a great
4: time
3: in Japan.
4: Much.
3: Thank
4: Enjoy. You so much, guys.
3: Thanks
4: I will.
3: For playing.
4: Thank you.
3: You did a great quiz, Belinda. Nice to meet you.
5: God, how good have we been in an onsen in Japan now? Wouldn't that be lovely?
3: Lovely. But I'll tell you what would be even more lovely, Woody. If you had a radio show and you were swapping, trading items with everyone every day,
5: that's pretty good
3: and
5: too.
3: You were in the possession of three signed Taylor Swift CDs that were up for trade right up next.

0: Willa Woody, I hope you're having a wonderful drive home. We're going to swap meet on the radio right now, guys. And that is a chance for us to trade your trash to something treasure, particularly something that is treasure for you, Woods, something very special for you. Paris called up and she said, guys, I've got something that means nothing to me and I've got something very, very special that I would want dearly.
1: Will and Woody's Swap Meet.
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3: This time we're swapping from book to bling.
4: My dream item is an engagement ring so my partner can finally propose to me.
3: Attempting to trade Paris's old psychology textbook all the way up to a shiny new engagement ring.
0: It's a trade! First, we traded the textbook for a musical picture frame.
3: Then traded for an old MacBook.
0: Then upgraded to a vintage film camera.
3: And now, we are in possession of three signed Taylor Swift CDs.
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1: Will and Woody's Swap Meet. 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
0: So for those of you playing along, and you have been over the last week, over the weekend as well, you would know that on Friday, Woods, three signed Taylor Swift CDs by none other than Queen Tay-Tay herself, the Queen of Capitalism, Queen of Pop, whatever you want to call her. These questions in these CDs, in response to Stephanie, who's texted through on it, are the albums signed by Taylor or a random? They are signed by Taylor.
5: Yeah, we have evidence.
0: The CDs are signed by Taylor. That is what you guys are trading for right now. Three signed Taylor Swift CDs. These are certified CDs.
5: Priceless, Will. It is honestly hard to put a price on it. She very rarely signs things from what I understand. So again, you can't just find these things lying around. It couldn't be a bigger artist in the world as well. So if you have got something lying around your house that you would like to give us, for the three signed Taylor Swift CDs, now is your time.
0: Damn.
5: Sorry, lost at the end there. Swallowed some saliva.
0: Now is your time.
5: This was so good.
0: Now is your time.
5: It was such a good sell.
0: It makes a trade, guys. It could be anything. But if you would like to make a trade, now is your time. Willa Woody.
6: Missed Barra with Lisa and Russell this morning.
7: This luckless defender, Harry Edwards. Mm. Did you see that? In first quarter, just come back from a concussion, series of concussions. He's had three in a short period of time. And an accidental hit by Yoey. Right there, like he put a third eye, you know what I mean? Like,
8: blood.
9: Yeah, there was a fair bit of blood.
7: And then he failed his concussion test. So, yeah, he was wearing a helmet too.
8: Yes.
7: Yeah, and it didn't hit the helmet bit. I remember I bought my son Tom a helmet to play rugby.
8: Yeah.
7: And just to save his head. And he started using his head as a battering ram.
9: Thanks, Dad.
7: Thanks, Daddy. Oh, this is great.
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0: to Girano. That's worth about 200 future bucks gold. Jeez.
1: On the Girano.
0: Outside, it's still, gold, but it's still worth about 200 future bucks.
2: All right, mate. Where'd you get them, son?
0: Just presents that I got, man, that I don't really wear them.
1: Yeah. Oh, you're not a watch wearer. Are they, okay. So, you know, they didn't fall off the back of a truck or anything, did they, Simon?
0: No, mate. They're pretty dressy watches. They look pretty nice.
1: No,
0: they're,
1: I know, but that doesn't change the fact that they might have fallen off the back of a truck.
0: They didn't fall off the back of a truck.
1: How did you,
0: they fell off the back of a truck.
2: That's so, a good point. Good
1: so
2: point,
1: you
2: Simon.
1: Don't wear them, Simon? Never worn them?
0: No, I don't. No, never.
1: Are they in the box?
0: One's in the box, one's not.
1: Okay. Which one's not?
0: The Girono, the other one, the Rosefield, has got the paperwork and the boxes.
1: Oh, beautiful. Okay, cool. And the Rosefield, okay. You reckon, is worth 250 bucks. Okay, cool. Okay. And then the Girono, how do you spell Girono? We'll talk offline.
2: We'll talk.
1: Let's go to Lisa. I can't find Girono watches. Are you guys having any luck finding Girono watches?
2: Are you going J or G?
1: Started with a D. D? But yeah, Girono no, would make G. a lot. G would make a lot more sense.
2: G-I-R-O-N-A, I reckon. Girono. anyway, mate.
1: But Giordano.
2: No, it's not that. I modelled for them when I was a child.
1: Giordano.
2: Yeah. Lisa. Never got paid. Lisa, what do you want to offer us? I mean, we're flying here. We've been offered a snake. We've been offered watches. What would you like to offer us for the signed CDs by Taylor Swift?
3: Oh, I've got some rare and precious coffee mugs here from my father, Infantry Museum from Singleton, New South Wales. Another one, Australian Light Horseman. And another one is pretty special too. I'm not even sure what that one is. Australian Special Forces or something. There we
1: beautiful,
3: go. They're pretty
1: Lisa.
3: Special. Beautiful coffee mug.
1: They sound.
2: So, was your dad in the force? Like, did he drink out of those
3: he
2: mugs
3: was. When he was? He was, and he collected them. And we have a few.
1: Gorgeous.
3: And we can't put them all on the. On the pool table.
2: That's fair.
1: Yeah,
2: that's
1: fair
2: adorable.
1: Enough, Lisa.
2: That's really beautiful.
1: Love that, Lise.
2: But look, at the
1: love
2: end of
1: that.
2: The day,
1: love that.
2: We've also been offered a snake and some watch as well. And we hate being these like savage businessmen, but you just have to be. It's a dog-eat-dog world, the business world.
1: And Lisa, great offer.
2: It was a lovely offer. And that's all we're going to say about it. But, I mean, for me, it's the snake.
1: You'd say that.
2: We knew, for me, it's the snake.
1: We knew the minute that Yvonne said, I've got a snake.
2: But if you...
1: You've been wondering... You spent a month of our radio show last year trying to taxidermy a rat. I know how you feel about taxidermy. I know this is close to your heart. Are you clouding it?
2: No. I'm going to remove myself from it because I need to appreciate that. I'm not going to be taking this home with me as much as it pains me. But I'm just saying that...
1: Is a taxidermy... Does anyone want a taxidermied snake?
2: Okay, low. I reckon not that many people want it. But if you're a person who does want it, like myself, very hard to find and get.
1: Yvonne was saying she used to be able to get them on eBay.
2: Hey, you can't. There's all sorts
1: and
2: of
1: you can't get them. You can't get them on Etsy. That's for sure. I'm just having a look now.
2: Right?
1: Well, like, no, you can't get them anywhere.
2: Like, don't get me wrong.
1: You can't.
2: The watches is cool, and obviously there's definitely. Value there.
1: And I'm pretty sure when we were talking about, sorry, just back on the snake.
2: Yeah, great.
1: When we were talking about taxidermying the rat.
2: Yes.
1: That your cat caught.
2: Yes.
1: I'm pretty sure the producer did some digging. How much was it? It was expensive to taxidermy the rat, wasn't it?
4: It was really expensive.
1: Yeah, super expensive.
2: And it was going to take like 12 months. Like it was an outrageous amount of time. And again, we're this popular radio show, right? With all of our power and influence, we couldn't get one taxidermied animal. We got a fish flown halfway across the country here, but we couldn't get anything taxidermied, right?
1: So do we know what Yvonne paid? I'm reading here. Yvonne, what did you pay for the taxidermied snake initially?
5: 20 years ago, it was about $800, closer to $1,000.
1: Gee whiz.
2: So that's worth $5,000 now.
5: More, it's a bit dusty, and hubby said it's not as big
2: Yvonne,
5: as I said, but...
2: Yvonne, what are you doing? It's great.
5: It is amazing.
2: We can get rid of the dust. We can get rid of the dust, Yvonne.
1: Yvonne, we'll take the snake.
5: Yeah! Yes!
1: Great item.
2: CDs are yours, Yvonne.
1: And you're a Taylor Swift fan, Yvonne?
5: Yes. Well, my son's girlfriend is an amazing, yes, so... Absolutely amazing.
1: Right. Said nothing there.
2: Hey, Yvonne.
1: Good on you, Yvonne.
2: Yvonne, does the snake, will the snake fit in my Jualis?
1: You're not taking it home, mate.
2: I'm just saying I'll keep it warm.

0: trip was very last minute. I'm literally going for like 24 hours. Oh no, there's turbulence now. I have to sit.
1: Okay. People didn't like that. So Annalise, you still want to defend
2: You want to defend your queen.
3: Because I think that we are missing a few points here. I just want to quickly touch on these two ones that you've brought up, which is the can't look in the eye.
2: Yeah, I didn't say that.
3: Her staff can't look into her eyes when they're talking.
2: Yes.
3: I think that's all alleged. It was another person in the house who made that information up, first of all.
1: No, fair point.
3: And then secondly, it made great content. Did we all not just laugh at the turbulence comment? We did. We love it, and we love Kyle.
2: But we also laughed at Tony Abbott for 4 or 5 years, and that doesn't make him a great guy.
3: That is true. But
1: when he bit that onion, I almost was on board. I was like, he's got my vote all of a sudden. But Annalise, go on. You've been writing things for about an hour.
3: Because I want to highlight so much. Like, I'd love to highlight the fact that her Met Gala look was inspired by the ancient Greek sculpture of Venus de Milo, or when she influenced pop culture and had blue hair at the Billboard Awards in 2013.
1: Sorry, defending her character, you're saying what she wore and having blue hair?
3: Yeah, that's just part of the culture of Kylie Jenner.
2: Right,
3: what I would like to start with, and I think it's important to acknowledge before I go into my main key points, is that nobody's perfect.
2: Uh-oh.
3: And Kylie's teen influence, Hannah Montana, everybody does make mistakes.
2: Yeah, it's true.
3: Maybe she shouldn't have caught in the jet for 24 hours. I get that. I understand. But there's a lot of things that we haven't discussed here.
1: Okay.
3: So, speaking of... it would be remiss of me not to mention that Kylie, is the youngest self-made billionaire.
1: Did she have any help getting there?
3: Well, I know what you're going to say. Exactly. That's exactly it, Woody. She did have a famous...
1: I was just asking the question.
2: Predictable.
3: And
2: predictable.
3: What? I appreciate the question. Yeah, great question to ask. She does have a famous dad who was an Olympian. Her mum was managing all her sisters at this point, and they did, Chris was getting 10% at that point.
2: Wow.
3: She did also get paid to feature on Keeping Up with the Kardashians, which was just a show that, was all about their family, which is, all about nepotism. But what she did do with that money? She put it towards her lip kit company. Now,
2: and this is a point in the positive.
3: She put it $250,000 that she earned from modeling that she did when she was younger and from the show towards her lip kit company. Now, stop making me giggle.
1: The lip kit actually went off.
2: The lip kit went off.
1: The lip kit, a lip kit.
2: I never wanted a lip kit before.
1: They were sold everywhere, lip kits.
3: She also made her money from modeling. And now... Yeah. I asked the team earlier today whether you would be willing to be a model.
2: Yeah.
3: And this is what everyone had to say.
2: Okay.
4: No, I don't think I look anywhere near good enough.
5: No, because it's so awkward.
6: Would they be embarrassed to tell people I'm a model?
3: Now, Kylie has put herself out there as a model.
2: Yeah.
1: And very vulnerable.
3: It's a vulnerable thing to do. Like we heard just before, it can be embarrassing and it can be awkward, but Kylie did that. She went out there...
1: As a former model myself, I was a child model, as you know, Will. It's really tough.
3: It is tough. It is tough. And she did that. Now, I know where you're going to go with this. Oh, she started modeling. She wasn't she was portraying this confidence that was just fake because then she went and got work done. She got lip filler and boob job and all that.
1: We didn't say any of that.
2: I didn't say
1: that.
2: We have never
1: brought that up. And that's news to me that she's had work
2: done. I've never brought up her breasts.
1: News to me.
2: Did she have that work done? Did she?
1: Looked below the neck
3: at a young age, but according to Marshfield Clinic, which is a research company in Wisconsin, the female brain doesn't develop until the age of 25.
2: Oh, so sorry, we're letting her go because she's not developed.
3: Absolutely,
2: I agree with that. That's one thing I would agree with in this last little while.
1: An undeveloped prefrontal cortex,
3: exactly. And then when she turned 26, she admitted she had the work done. But you know who hasn't admitted they had the work done?
2: Who?
3: One of your favorites.
7: Hey, quick question. Do you guys like Tom Cruise?
8: Yeah.
3: So you get away with Tom Cruise, has all this work done, and, you like him still, but poor Kylie over here is just trying to look good and admitting
1: we've never said we dislike her because of this apparent work she's had done. We've never brought that up. You've painted us with a shocking brush.

0: Guys, we've got to get out of here. Woodrow, it's been a hell of a show. Just to show notes, which is our off-air meeting. We'll tell you to be on the air because, you know, it's nice to hear a bit of feedback for everyone. Yeah. Show notes.
1: It's very admin heavy, this show notes, I'm going to be honest, because we're trying to trade our way from a psychology textbook to a $10,000 engagement ring.
0: That's right.
1: For a woman called Paris.
0: Yep.
1: Currently, as of 45 minutes ago, we are now in the possession of a 6-foot taxidermied python snake.
0: Yep.
1: Huge result, huge win. Now, just looking outside, Joe, there's a couple of questions that have been asked about how we get the snake to the studio tomorrow.
2: So we're trying to figure out how to get it to the studio in time for tomorrow's show.
1: Yep,
2: there's also a couple of questions around how we package it so that a potential courier will agree to bring it here because there could be potential health hazards. That's where we're sitting.
1: All fair. So none of the producers have put their hand up for a little road trip to go and pick it up personally? Just asking the question, not saying that you should.
2: I think Liv did.
1: Liv?
0: Well, actually, I did a quick little survey of who lives where, and Das actually lives down that way. Sexy D. So, Das, I reckon you can take the shaggin' wagon down to Cranbourne South tomorrow. You're not doing anything else. You're not. You're not doing anything else. That's the sort of attitude that, you know, keep you around. It's good.
1: Keep you around.
3: Let's be honest. Who feels like travelling overseas right now? Cancelled flights?
4: More attention, please.
3: Airport chaos? 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
1: Real laughs with Lisa and Russell for breakfast.
2: Officials have discovered that coaches for the Norwegian national team have been secretly adding extra fabric to the crotch area of their athlete suits, effectively turning the suit into a wing. 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

0: his media. Mm. He's grown up making his own mistakes.
1: Yep. Is it true he hates the cassowary?
0: Well, let's talk about this. He loves all creatures, as we know, but I have heard the one creature he doesn't like is a guy called Brendan Jones who forgot to press the button, and a cassowary. We'll talk more about that next.
1: That's coming up. Jonesy Demand are driving you home with Jam Nation.

0: Jonesy and Amanda driving you home for Jam Nation.
1: We were just talking about David Attenborough celebrating his 100th birthday over the weekend. There were many tributes. The Royal Albert Hall had a concert featuring many celebrities, live orchestral performances, David Beckham, Robert Irwin, King Charles, so many people speaking about his legacy. He's a man who has changed the way we viewed nature. He's done extraordinary work from when he was a young man. I remember they used to Clive James used to write in his books that women would moan low when David Attenborough would come out of the water in a wetsuit. he's been the thinking woman's crumpet for many, many years. But he's changed how we view the natural world. But I do think, I remember reading that the one animal he hates is the cassowary. The cassowary is found in Queensland. I don't know if it's only Queensland, but it's quite extraordinary looking, but it's got these terrible claws on its on its hooves, on its feet. What are those things called? On its claws. And it can rip you in half. It lays beautiful iridescent eggs, but that animal is so vicious. Ryan's looking agitated.
2: Yeah, sorry. I just looked that up. That's not true, Amanda. I think you're confused. So he actually said, I was just reading, rather than harbouring hatred, Attenborough has expressed admiration and fascination for them. So he called them modern-day dinosaurs, wonderful creatures.
1: Really?

0: You know, this might be a little bit controversial.
1: Oh, don't say the koala or something. That would not sit well with us.
0: No, I love a koala. Can only eat one, though. Tasmanian devil, you know.
1: Really?
0: I remember Tim Bailey, good friend of the show, weather presenter on Channel 10, and there was one day we were watching Tim and he's presenting the weather and he's feeding up a kangaroo leg.
1: In the school holidays
0: some Tasmanian devils.
2: And I tell you what, it's tea time here too at the Australian Reptile Park, and they get fairly keen on who gets what. That is a kangaroo leg down there, and that's two Tasmanian devils deciding who gets the main course. More of this on your television later on. A great place to come during the school holidays.
1: Sure.
0: Bring the kids.
1: Sure.
0: Hey, so I'm just thinking, these things are on the verge of being extinct. Maybe it's a good thing. Have we thought about that? You should have seen them rip that thing apart.
1: But have you? You and I have both seen these animals close up.
0: Yeah, and they just...
1: Their testicles hang on by a thread outside their bodies. If they're such a vulnerable species, wouldn't you think that they'd be a bit closer and a bit more safe?
0: See, Tim was always getting attacked when he was doing the weather. Remember those little leches that attacked him?
2: Mm. Oh, isn't that lovely? Excuse me. Excuse me. Can someone please...
3: Some problems, obviously, with Tim Bailey there with the weather.
1: I think his testicles were hanging by a thread.
0: Which one do you want to see more? Actually, I'm standing on the side of Tasmanian devil.
1: I don't like the baboon. I've been.
0: It's the bum, isn't it?
1: No, they eat houses. They've got that horrific kind of big Osmond grin, and they tear things apart. They're unpredictable and they're violent and they scare the hell out of me. I don't like baboons.
0: Wow, two controversial opinions.
1: Oh, so controversial because most people love them.
0: The tribal drummer's going to beat. What animal do you hate?
4: When he came to allocate a scientific name to this bird, called it... Very well.
1: Let's celebrate Sir David Attenborough by talking about the animals we hate.
0: Jonesy and Amanda driving you home with Jam Nation.
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0: Jonesy Demanda driving you home on the weekend. David Attenborough celebrated his 100th birthday.
1: Extraordinary.
0: And we debunked the myth that he doesn't like cassowaries. He likes all birds.
1: He likes, well, he likes all creatures in the world except for rats.
0: Fair enough.
1: You know, another one I can't stand, I can't handle, the octopus.
0: Oh, yeah.
1: I don't know. I don't believe in past lives. But if I did, I would have thought I'd have had some incident in the past because those giant squid pictures, there's something about them that just make me feel fully sick.
0: Especially at the Christmas party.
1: What?
0: The octopus. Or do you say release the kraken?
1: I go to the Wiggles when I see Henry the Octopus and say, get off, creep. Get off.
0: The tribal tribe.
1: Don't leave all those shoes.
0: Actually, Henry the Octopus.
1: He has shoes on every hand.
0: Yeah, yeah.
1: But only walks on two of them.

0: wear gloves.
1: Rather than shoes.
2: The tribal drummer's beating. What animal do you hate?
0: Called it.
1: Poor old Henry the Octopus has been added to the list.
2: Well, no, we like Henry the Octopus. Tina has joined
1: Hello,
2: us.
1: Tina. What's the animal? Hi, Tina.
3: Hi, guys. How are you?
1: Very well. What animal?
3: Hi. Happy Monday.
1: Thank you.
2: Tina.
3: My daughter hates the bin chickens.
2: Does she?
1: Why?
3: You know the big, what are they called?
2: Yeah, ibis.
1: Yeah, ibis. Why does she hate them?
3: Black beaks.
2: Yeah.
3: She's just petrified of them, the big beaks, and they just chase you everywhere. We lived on the Gold Coast when she was like four.
2: Yep.
3: And they were just everywhere, and she

0: Hello, Sydney. How are you?
1: Oh, hello. How are you going?
0: Sydney. Very well. What's the animal that you hate?
1: I hate crocodiles and alligators. They scare the crap out of me. I don't like the look of them. I don't like their teeth. I don't like the fact that they are a land and sea animal and can just drag you in the water and just drown you and eat you up.
0: Because most of us love that. No, but it's interesting. You have it just makes you feel the full ick.
1: Yeah, just when I see them on the TV, I just, I go a little bit sweaty and I just don't like the look. I would never go to anywhere in northern Australia to view those animals. They just don't interest me at all.
0: Oh, you're not even going to...

0: In tight khaki. I'll just say this. I don't think Rob wrestles the Crocs.
1: Well, he kind of does. He does, doesn't he? He gets on their backs and catches them. I think he does. In the wild, he does.
0: John has joined us.
1: Hello, John.
2: How are we all?
1: Very well. What's the creature that you can't stand?
2: I can't handle snakes with their beady eyes and their little smart snark teeth.
0: Yeah.
2: But I've got an interesting fact for you. Yep. So David Attenborough had a very, very good career with animals, but his brother never did. His brother is Lord Richard Attenborough,
0: yep.
2: And he's the one who opened Jurassic Park.
1: That's right.
0: That's right, yes.
1: Yeah, so he doesn't have a good history with them either.
0: Yeah, why doesn't he get the... Well, he made the dinosaurs. Well,
1: he made them.
0: According to Spielberg.
1: I saw an old sketch that said that, in fact, David Attenborough had put together a toilet roll and a coconut and called it his brother. He made it all up.
0: Okay. We'll take some more calls. Jonesy Demanda driving you home with Jam Nation.

0: out of their product to 100 plus.
1: It used to be 99.
0: And they've said, happy 100th birthday to David Attenborough. There's no age limit for those who never stop playing. Do we know that he actually plays Lego?
1: Well, it's a, but what a nice token.
0: He might be a Duplo guy.
1: We were talking about Sir David Attenborough and the rumour, the myth that he hates cassowaries, the only animal he hates. Apparently that is a myth, but he does hate rats, which has got us talking and celebrating the love that David Attenborough had for animals by discussing what animals do you hate?
2: Called it. Very well.
0: Emma has joined us.
1: Hello, Emma. What's the animal?
3: Hello. Well, it's got to be the cane toad.
1: Oh, yuck.
3: There is absolutely no use for it, especially in Australia. You can't eat it.
1: Ugh.
3: You can't have it as a pet. The only thing it's really good for is your golf practice.
1: Yeah. And apparently, if you lick the skin, it's hallucinogenic, but don't try it.
0: Don't lick a cane toad. Because they brought the cane toads from Hawaii to get rid of the beetle in the cane.
1: Yeah.
0: And then they got some rats to get rid of the cane toad.
1: But they realised, didn't they, that the beetle lives at the top of the cane toad, of the cane.
0: And the frogs don't jump.
1: That's right. The frogs live at the bottom. So, bum, bum.
0: So break out the forewood. Thank you, Emma.
1: Hello, Michelle. What's your hated animal?
4: Oh, hello, Jonesy and Amanda. Mine would have to be the Komodo dragon.
1: Oh, yuck.
4: They are horrible. I was watching a video one night and, you know, I couldn't sleep all night after seeing it rip apart all these animals and how it actually bites them and then tracks them and eats them while they're alive.
1: Oh.
4: The most terrifying thing I've ever watched in my life, and I can't watch it ever again.
1: Oh, now you freaked me out. Thanks, Michelle.
0: Thanks, Michelle. John has joined us.
1: Hello, John. What's your creature of hate?
5: Hello?
1: Hello, John. What creature do you hate?
5: G'day, Jonesy and Amanda. Well, it's not a creature I hate, but I've got an octopus story for you, Amanda. I was with my dog down on the rocks in front of my place. I was throwing a ball for him, and it landed in a rock pool. And as it landed in the rock pool, a tentacle came out, grabbed the ball, it was only about the size of a squash ball, it was coloured, and pulled it back into the crevice.
1: That's creepy.
5: Hello?
1: We've got us on the edge of our seat, John. Did you retrieve it?
5: Yeah, we tried to retrieve it, but I couldn't do it without hurting the octopus, so I let the ball go. And one of the women that was watching this unfold, I saw her the next day, and she'd actually offered up half a crab to the octopus, which came out of the crevice, with my ball, she grabbed my ball, and my dog got the ball back.
1: Okay. Wow.
0: It's crab, it's crevice, it's
1: balls. Wow, what a strange game of fetch.
0: That is just...
1: I know they're supposed to be incredibly sentient and intelligent. I know that.
0: Are they? Apparently they are. You don't see them on Tipping Point in the afternoon, do you?
1: That is true. But they are unlike any other creature in the world with the number of hearts they have, the way their systems work. There is some belief...
0: Don't forget the ink.
1: There's some belief that they have come from microbes from outer space and have actually, you know, come here from asteroids and things like that. Not aliens, but asteroids. And because there's such an alien life form that nothing else matches it.
0: Yeah.
1: Still don't like them.
0: Pretty sure when the Wiggles go on tour, they probably ask Henry everything.
1: And he tells them all the secrets.
0: Lisa has joined us.
1: Hello, Lisa. What's the creature that you hate?
6: My hatred for dinosaurs started when I was shopping for my nephews. I think when you go to Target and Kmart and Big W, it's just all dinosaurs and race cars, nothing cute and handsome for a little boy. And now I'm just sus on their existence anyway. I don't know, overrated.
1: dinosaurs are overrated. Yeah. And look, in this conspiracy world, as we know with our Tin Hat Tuesdays, were dinosaurs real? Or were they there to cover up the existence of giants? Which is one I saw yesterday.
0: That's tomorrow.
1: Save it for tomorrow.
0: Let's just park that right now.
1: Why don't we see aliens on kids' pajamas? Thank you, Lisa.
0: Thank you for that. We have all been affected by the oil crisis. Would that be fair to say?
1: Absolutely. But there are some other bits and pieces that you forget need oil to be produced. We'll talk through a bit of a list of things that, you know, are going up and up and you're wondering why. It's because of the war in Iran.
0: Instagram's a little bit later on. If Jonesy and Amanda driving you home with Jam Nation.
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1: We're driving you home, and I hope that you can afford the fuel. We are, of course, in the midst still of the war in the Middle East.
0: But the petrol station goes to get some you know, there's a girl, she's a...
1: Yeah.
0: And then, love your dad.
1: Yeah.
0: So that's been out for a few years.
1: Yeah.
0: I froze on the petrol price, $2.03 a litre. I noticed on the way into work here, they've got fuel down to $1.77 a litre.
1: Really?
0: That ad is long before the

0: component in everyday items.
1: Mm-hmm. Some petrochemicals.
0: Some of which I saw listed the other day. So there could be either shortages or increases in cost. Mm-hmm. For example, condoms.
1: Condoms.
0: Malaysia's Carex, the world's top condom producer, is going to raise prices by up to 30%, possibly further, if supply chain disruptions drag on due to the war in the Middle East. You don't tend to think of oil equals condoms.
1: Byproducts, no.
0: So since the conflict began in Feb, Carex has seen costs increase in everything from synthetic rubber and nitrile, mm-hmm. which is used in manufacturing the condoms, to packaging materials, lubricants, et cetera, et cetera.
1: Condoms.
0: Cosmetics. The fuel shortage and rising energy costs are affecting the price and availability of raw materials that's impacting lipsticks, moisturizers, and other beauty products.
1: Right.
0: Building and architectural industries, the building industry and irrigators are finding a shortage of products.
1: Yep.
0: Polyvinyl chloride, PVC, has risen more than 30%.
1: Mm-hmm.
0: All these things are affected by the oil. Bitumen for roads.
1: Bitumen.
0: Bitumen. Suppliers have secured bitumen that doesn't meet Australia's long-held road quality standards as supply dries up.
1: Yeah. I checked out your driveway on the weekend. I was around at your place. Mm-hmm. You've got good bitumen.
0: That's thanks to Barry Dubois.
1: It's that soft stuff, though.
0: It's because it's around a tree and it will stop the roots cracking it.
1: Yeah.
0: But this is the thing. The government is rewriting regulations to allow bitumen made for the US and for European climates to be used on our roads because of our shortages.
1: So condoms,
0: lipstick, bitumen, building supplies.
1: Condoms, lipstick, bitumen, and building supplies. That's good. Like, we're like, come on, Aussie, come on.
0: Like Mojo.
1: Yeah, come on.
0: Yeah. Don't come on anything without a condom, Brendan, please. Let's move on. I have regret. I've become you.
1: Well, don't do me.
0: Coming up.
1: We can't have two me's on the show.
0: Coming up, I saw a whole lot of women on TikTok saying for Mother's Day, they wanted a day on their own.
1: Mm-hmm.
0: How controversial is it?
1: Instagram coming up as well.
0: Yeah, we're going to put things to the pub test. We're going to have Instagram. We've got it all coming up.
1: Jonesy and Amanda driving you home with Jam Nation.
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10: Hello there. I have a big question for you.
11: Oh, I'm ready. Go. Is it about my skincare routine?
10: Sure.
11: Is it about what perfume I'm wearing today? What is it?
10: If by skin routine, how is your FTC or your FTTP going? When I talk about
11: that, is that my alkaline levels in my skin?
10: No, I'm talking about the National Broadband Network. Do you have FTTC, which is fibre to the curb, which I have, or do you have FTTP? Fibre to the premises.
11: I tell you what I do have. I have a condition where my eyes dry out when I'm bored and I'm really feeling it now.
10: Well, I just want to know if it's worth doing.
11: Brendan, have you ever met me? How could I ever answer this question?
10: You're
11: talking
10: right?
11: In hieroglyphs.
12: I don't know.
10: Oh, wait, of course you don't know. Does anyone, just on social media...
11: Oh, you
10: does,
11: can't use
10: is
11: this.
10: Is it worth doing?
11: No, I'm
10: just
11: this show as a swap and sell and give Jonesy the answers. That's what ChatGPT's for.
10: Have we got some liquid for Amanda's eyes, which seem to have gone very dry?
11: Oh.
10: I just want to know FTTC, FTTP. That's all I want to know. That's all I want to know.
11: All right.
10: Do you know Ollie Sykes, the singer?
11: Is this about my skin routine
10: from
11: again?

0: This is them. You like this?
1: Do I?
0: I don't know. I've never got too much light on me now. Like I'm telling ghost stories. You know this one?
1: Do I?
0: What about this one? Fallout.
1: I'll repeat. Do I?
0: He did that with Masked Wolf.
1: Who's he?
0: Who's Masked Wolf?
2: He's a rapper. He's
1: Do I?
0: Anyway, Ollie Sykes has labelled his own fans.
1: What's happened?
0: For bailing out on his band's big gig. But his actions have sparked fierce debate online. Ollie fronts the massive band, Bring Me the Horizon, we know that. He went on the rant at their recent gig in Nashville, kneeling on the stage wearing a large cowboy hat with a pink feather hem. Ollie angrily pointed in the direction of the crowd in a video posted to TikTok.
1: What was the crowd doing?
0: The crowd was leaving because it was getting late in the night.
1: Oh.
0: Although if someone's ranting at you with a cowboy hat with a big pink rim, are you going to be sort of taking that seriously? Anyway, this is what Ollie said.
3: I see you don't f***ing go out now, trying to beat the traffic. You f***ing pussy. You're going to miss the best f***ing song. Traffic, you'll be late. Tomorrow, we go back to our old lives. Well, I don't, I'm doing this again tomorrow, but you guys probably do. So.
1: Are people, that noise in the background, are they on his side or not?
0: Don't know. Although, there's a bit of an Alan Partridge moment there, isn't it? We all go back to our crappy lives. Well, except for me, I'm a big rock star.
1: You know, it's interesting that people do leave before the end. Yep. Maybe, remember Guns N' Roses traditionally used to come on stage hours late.
0: Angry Anderson was telling me he was in Sydney doing the show supporting Guns N' Roses, and they said, mate, you might have to pad a bit because Axl and the boys are at the airport. And I went, oh, okay, that's...
1: They're on their way.
0: And they said Brisbane Airport.
1: Oh.
0: He had to do Butcher and Fast Eddie.
1: Oh, my God.
0: That goes for 11 minutes.
1: He sang suddenly eight times.
0: People are saying...
1: What are they saying?
0: Online.
1: What are they saying? Because if you've got babysitters, if you've paid
0: exactly.
1: for parking...
0: I always think it's wild when artists talk about their fans that line their pockets for this. I thought, better of Ollie. Another one added, Ollie, my brother in Christ. The last bus/train home is 10:45. We have to leave early or we're sleeping on the streets. But a third commented, I'll never understand why people leave early. I've done it a couple of times and have regretted it every time.
1: Interesting you say that because I went to see Oasis and I saw people leaving because of the time. And you think you'd factor the time in, you'd think, because the band were on time, they weren't late.
0: Yep.
1: The last three songs, if you left before Encore, if you left before the big finale, you missed Wonderwall, Don't Look Back in Anger and Champagne Supernova. They were the last three songs. Going to see them and missing that.
0: I remember once the Countdown Music Spectacular. Do you remember that?
1: I do. I remember seeing you skip down to the front because Jesse's Girl was on.
0: No, because Rick Springfield was coming up and I wanted to get right at the front when he does I've Done Everything For You because that's a ball terror. Anyway, Martha Davis of the Motels was on and I thought, okay, I think she's going to wrap this up now. So I
1: skipped down.
0: I ran down. And no one was at the front. I got to the front and then she had one more song and she went into Total Control. And then she thought, hang on a minute, I've still got it. This young man seems to be interested. So she was locking eyes with me. I couldn't leave. I couldn't go. So I just sort of stood there and got really, you know.
1: Awkward.
0: Yeah, especially backstage afterwards.
1: But Rick appreciated you though.
0: The pub test is coming up. You brought this to the table.
1: I saw some interesting dialogue about how women wanted to spend Mother's Day, and I think it could be controversial.
0: Jonesy and Amanda driving you home with Jam Nation.
4: 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Cancelled flights?
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0: Jonesy Demander driving you home. You know, it's been a hell of a week. Let's get on down to the Jonesy Demander Arms for...
1: The pub test.
2: Pub test.
1: Does not pass the pub test.
2: Pub test.
1: Pub test. Does it pass the pub test?
2: Pub test.
3: Yeah, the pub test.
1: Doesn't pass the sniff test. Stop it. It's not helpful.
4: I saw some interesting TikToks over the weekend. It was Mother's Day in Australia, as we know, but also in the States. And I saw a couple of women saying the same thing, that all they wanted for Mother's Day was to have time alone. One woman said that her husband has given her the same present every year for the last 4 years, and that is the day to herself in a hotel room. She gets room service, she watches a movie, she has an afternoon sleep, she has a spa treatment, and she just has peace and quiet in a hotel room.
0: Ooh, I want Mother's Day.
4: I know, but lots of people reacted to that saying, well, what about your kids? Isn't Mother's Day also a memory for them?
0: Mm.
4: Which made me think, is the day for the mum or is the day... for how the kids treat mum, if you know what I mean. Because Father's Day, it seems many, and you've said it, Brendan, I just want to be left the hell alone. And men can go out and do their own thing. Women
0: like
4: have
0: that.
4: Breakfast in bed, that's the trope. And then pretty much it's business as usual. Women are still on duty. They're still having lunch with their kids or their own mothers or whatever it is.
0: Yep.
4: It's still a big day.
0: I saw a good cartoon from Night in the newspaper and it just had, you know, the kids standing there and the kitchen's just a giant mess. And outside, here, Mum, here's your eggs. And then Mum's got to clean it up.
4: Yeah. Yeah. It has a different feel to Father's Day, which is Dad gets to relax. Mum is still.
0: Yeah, Dad can go and play golf.
4: Yeah. Whereas Mum still has, like, as I said, maybe seeing her mum, maybe having to arrange a lunch or have a lunch rather than what she might want, which is peace and quiet. Is that bad form to say you want it?
0: Nursing a bit of a hangover on Mother's Day.
4: So. I was, but my children are in their 20s.
0: Yes, I was. No.
4: So they don't live at home, so they came over at 10 a.m. and by then that was fine.
0: Everyone was in the same boat.
4: And because they don't live at home, I crave their company. But when they're little, it can be hard work. But I can see why some people might say, well, then the kids make their cards and do all of that and want to jump up and down on Mum's bed.
0: Yeah,
4: Where is she? Where is she?
0: Yeah.
4: She's at a hotel, kids.
0: Yeah. Actually, that when you put it that way, I don't know.
4: How do you feel about this? This is what we'll call it. Mothers spending Mother's Day on their own by choice.
0: Yep.
4: Does this pass the pub test?
0: Jonesy Demander driving you home with Jam Nation.

0: Hello there. It's Jonesy Amanda driving you home.
1: Money.
2: Extra cash.
3: Any money. Jonesy and Amanda's.
0: Here it is. 10 questions, 60 seconds on the clock. You can pass if you don't know an answer. We'll come back to that question if time permits. Get all the questions right. You win $1,000. That's questions. There's more than one question. Like, the Prime Minister of Australia is not Kevin Rudd.
4: No, that was question one on Friday.
0: But we don't want to embarrass Brooke of Thornlea.
4: No, so we move on. Yes, we have 10 questions. If you get them all right, you get $1,000. And great, you can leave

0: Pass.
1: Question 8. The study of the zodiac and the star signs is called what?
0: Pass.
1: Question 9. Neil Perry is a famous what?
0: Musician?
2: Chef.
1: Right. You were so methodical.
2: You were very methodical.
1: This Kiss is a song by Faith Hill.
0: Yeah.
1: And I reckon you would have known this if you had more time. The study of the zodiac and the star signs is astrology.
0: Oh, yeah.
1: Oh, Tyson, sorry, you did well, and I'm sorry.
2: Tyson, we wanted you to win.
0: Oh, would have been nice.
1: Would have been
0: a whole
1: very
0: bunch of
1: nice.
0: Money on tools, but next time, hopefully.
2: What tools would have you bought just for me, Tyson?
0: For you, I wouldn't have bought you tools because I hate buying tools. It's a drag buying tools. I'd rather buy something good for myself. I always lose my tools and buying them again, it gets annoying.
2: Right, drag line, yeah, well, you know, it can be handy.
1: A drag line?
2: Yeah.
1: Who mentioned dragline? Tyson didn't mention dragline.
0: No, what's a dragline?
2: Oh, I thought you said a dragline.
1: No, what are you
2: I'm going, what the
1: about?
2: Hell is that? I'm Tyson, hearing things.
1: Jonesy's hallucinating. He's licked a cane toad. Don't you worry about him.
2: And I liked it. Tyson, thank you.
0: Oh, thanks, guys. Thanks for having me. Appreciate
1: thanks, Tyson.
0: It.
2: Carry on. What a nice young man.
1: Well, coming up next, we're going to take your calls about this. Is it controversial? Mums on Mother's Day saying, leave me the hell alone. Mm-hmm.
2: What do you think? That's coming up with Jam Nation.
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9: Hey.
8: Alex, good morning.
10: G'day, g'day.
8: And good morning, Mario.
11: Hello.
8: First of all, Patsy, how was your Mother's Day yesterday?
9: Oh, thank you for asking. Yes, I had a beautiful day. You know what one of the highlights yesterday for me was, though? It's just those unexpected messages. I got a beautiful message from Rio. Thank you very much. That meant so much, that beautiful text. And also our...
8: In between Zooming his own mum.
9: Yes. Yeah. Did you get that chair?
11: The chair hasn't technically come.
8: No, because you ordered it Thursday.
11: I did order it Thursday. It hasn't arrived yet, but what a great surprise she has coming for early this week, Monday or Tuesday.
9: What is this for Christmas?
11: It's like the party never ends for mum. It's like Mother's Day week.
8: Well, actually, no, because I guess if it comes in the next couple of weeks when it will, it'd be closer to summer than now.
11: That's true, actually. You know? Edging closer season by
9: one
11: season.
9: One day closer.
8: Or autumnal fishing chair.
11: Yes, exactly.
9: Yeah, no, I had a lovely weekend, thanks. And also a beautiful message from Sarah J, our show manager as well, which meant a lot, actually. So
8: I was hoping we
9: guys
8: get more about you and your daughter rather than sort of team admin and personnel. So what do you do with Audie?
9: It was beautiful. You know, we went back. So Saturday we went and saw Hit Me Hard and Soft, Billie Eilish's James Cameron 3D film.
8: What's it like?
9: Oh, my goodness. It is. Well, it's James Cameron. Of course it's going to be great. It was like, because I had taken her to the concert. She loves Billie Eilish. Like, that is her girl. And it was like sitting in the stadium and just watching the concert all
8: so
9: over
8: So have you
9: again.
8: Got the 3D glasses on, is it?
9: Yeah, you've got the glasses, which is a bit difficult when you wear specs.
8: Do you put them over or
9: Someone sort of messaged me on my Instagram and said you can actually request, there are special glasses for people who wear specs. I didn't know that. So I just put them on top and it was fine. But it was, you're just immersed into the screen and this concert. It was chuckling.
8: And is 3D so better now than it was? You remember like 3D TVs, which I got into getting one years ago. I'm guessing now, especially with James Cameron, the technology must be so much better.
9: Oh, it was brilliant. And he's such a great storyteller, and he's just got this way of weeding out

0: And you could see the love that they've got for each other. It's real. Go and see it. It is so powerful.
1: Brilliant, Pat. Can't
0: yeah,
1: wait.
0: It's brilliant. Brilliant.
1: So it sounds like you had a kind of like bigger Mother's Day weekend than you would have thought with
0: yeah,
1: that.
0: Yeah, I had a lovely weekend. And you know what? I just love sitting with her there yesterday in the cinema. I thought at one point, isn't this lovely? And we were holding hands. Oh. And I thought, this is the best Mother's Day that I get to enjoy something that she's into. It's something we can share together. I had it the best day. It was lovely.
1: Are you going to go back and see it?
0: There's a chance I might. There is a chance I might for a third time. It was so good.
1: Wait, you saw it twice over the weekend?
0: Yeah, I saw it Saturday and then again yesterday.
1: Oh, my God, I thought you misspoke then when you said yesterday and it was Saturday. You've seen it twice.
0: Yeah, it went twice.
1: Oh, that's incredible mumming skills,
0: great.
1: Pat.
0: And it was even better yesterday, Christian.
1: Awesome.
2: The second one.
0: I walked out of there absolutely buzzing with her. It was brilliant.
1: I wonder how many people listening today to the show have gone to see a movie they liked so much the next day or within 7 days.
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Christian O'Connell's show. Good morning to Darren. Christian, I saw Deadpool 1 and Deadpool 2 three times in the first 3 days of release for each one. Darren, boom, straight away. Christian, we went to see Punch It Hail Mary over the weekend. We loved it like you. Yes, a fantastic movie. Cannot recommend that at the moment. There are so many good things to go and see at the moment. It feels like cinema has got so much great thing today. The great thing is about the movies that are at the moment is a lot of them are original. They're not the big franchise movies. Like even the Michael one and Project Hail Mary is a completely original story. That's what's so good about it. And now, of course, Billie Eilish in 3D. Alex, how was Bonnie's? Well,

0: Lisa and Russell.
1: I hurt myself on Friday.
2: Oh.
1: Did my neck.
2: Oh, no.
1: And my shoulder. So I'm waiting to go to the physio, so I don't feel very well. 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
1: And you were driving. I mean, I let that happen. 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
2: Yeah.
1: And a street performer reached in and stole my hat. 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
2: This is just a Voltaren dream.
1: Man.
2: I quite enjoy a weird dream.
1: So thanks for joining me on the weekend.
2: Yeah, no worries. Thanks for letting me drive.
1: That's okay.
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0: Christian O'Connell's show. Tell us about your weekend in three words. What happened to you this weekend? How was it? 0475 031 043. Mine is about yesterday, Mother's Day, and my meatball meltdown. Yesterday, for Mother's Day, I said to my wife, you know, rather than we go out for lunch, I'm going to do all the cooking. There'll be no cleaning up. I'll do all of that. It'll be spotless. Just want you to chill out. And so I said, you know, in fact, while I'm doing the cooking, because otherwise you'll feel bad, you want to get involved, trying to help me. I said, just go out for the morning with the girls. And so they went for a lovely walk on the beach, and they went for a coffee afterwards. Meanwhile, back home, really close to crying. So the mistake, just way above, been watching too much Stanley Tucci's Italy.
1: Yes.
0: Know, you absorb a TV show and you start to think you are a chef just by osmosis.
1: Yeah.
0: No training.
1: Yeah.
0: No training, no craft skills, no field work. Just watching, going, like, I'm going to find that recipe and make homemade Italian meatballs. Yum. And so I made two dishes. I did this three cheese mac and cheese. That would have been enough just to do that and try and get all that together. But then at the same time, I was doing homemade Italian meatballs. This chef has never made meatballs before. What a fiddly, timely time that I didn't factor in. Because if you're doing multiple dishes and like... It's all about the timing.
1: Yeah, getting it all ready at the same time is really tricky. Yeah.
0: And also, my wife said to me, she said to me on Saturday night, she said, hey, just make sure you write everything down. You've got your timings. You have to have a plan. Have you got the plan? I went, I don't need to worry about a plan. No. She went, you must have a plan, Chris. Well, there was no plan and I paid a very heavy price.
2: No.
0: When they came back, the man they met was not a fun guy. Sweaty, staring into the distance.
3: Broken.
0: Mumbling about meatballs.
1: What was the worst part? Was it the...
0: Rolling the meatballs.
1: Yeah, so it was
0: like 500 grams, all this blended beef and pork mince, okay, with Italian herbs, parmesan, chopped up breadcrumbs, you know, an egg. So it's all there. So put it in the blender to mix it all together. So you've got this goo, 500 grams, half a kilo of beef mince, and then, like, oh, God, what are you... Because you use your hands.
1: Yeah.
0: So you're rubbing and rubbing it. But I don't know how. No two meatballs were the same shape or size. Oh. I don't even know how. I'm doing the same rolling it between my hands.
1: You don't have Nonna's hands.
0: I don't have Nonna's hands. I've got radio fader hands. But they're not for the rolling of meatballs. I couldn't, for the love of me, get a standard size.
1: Did you find... I found the hardest part when you do meatballs is it sticks to both of your hands. Yep. And so you're doing it and then it's sticking and you're not getting a circle. You're just sort of smooshing it between your palms.
0: And then also what's the phrase engineers have? Is it structural integrity? Mm. When I'm then frying them to just brown them before, then putting them aside, then making the sauce, they just start to fall apart. Oh. It's cracking. Why are they cracking?
1: There's big cracks.
0: There's nothing in this, Nuggy. Forewarned about the cracking. Why are they cracking?
1: Yeah, I don't know.
2: Too dry? Was the mix too dry?
0: I literally, Pat, I foddered it to the letter. And in

0: I trust Nagi above anybody else in my life. Nagi's been there before, but she's tested all this.
1: Mm. Well, the comments, sometimes if I stuff up a recipe, I go to the comments, see if anyone's had the same problems. Oh. Maybe it was Nagi's fault. Oh. People complain, but I'm not sure what you've done there.
0: Do you know also, I don't know if you guys can relate to this. You know when you've actually, and it took about 2.5 hours to get everything ready, and the table, laid the old table, it looked really nice, and my wife loved it, and so the kids. I did not like anything I ate. You know when you're just too close to it?
2: Yeah.
0: All you taste is the problems.
1: You're your own harshest critic.
0: They were going, is that okay? I went, Dad's broken.
1: This is disgusting.
0: I'm out the meatball game. Halfway through, I think I must have made about 40-odd flipping meatballs, right? There's only four of us.
1: He must have made the smallest meatballs.
0: And I actually became a nonna at the end because both my daughters then left to go back to university. And I was batching up Tupperware. They're going, I'll fill up there. Take some for your friends. Take some for your friends. Have some tonight for your friends. Take them for your friends. There's 15 meatballs here, Dad, for each of us. Who are we giving these meatballs to? Too many meatballs. Halfway through, I was like, you can just buy meatballs pre-made, can't you?
1: Yeah, you can get them at
0: perfectly the same shape. You never sit down at me at a restaurant and see randomly shaped meatballs. Some of them are somehow triangular as well.
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2: 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Oh, that was another opportunity just missed. And this is your lightning loan, getting approved by OnDeck in minutes, not hours or days. So you can say yes more often.

0: Christian O'Connell's show. Christian, I'm guessing you didn't bring any leftover meatballs for yourself for lunch today. Sick of them, Christian. You know that. No. Christian, chef tip. You wet your hands to roll the meatballs. You don't get any stick then. And you use a wet ice cream scoop for the scooping size.
1: Oh,
2: oh my God. What?
1: Yes.
2: Where were you Friday?
0: To be fair, I never said, oh, because going to be making meatballs. But you should have been, I'm calling them the meatballs now, but which is half meltdown and half meatballs. That's my recipe version of Nuggies One. This is called meatballs. You will melt down making these balls. Christian, three-word weekend, expensive and emotional. Purchase new car. Daughter went back to her Navy base in a different state during the week. So Mother's Day without her. Hard when you're a single mum. Nicole in Baulkham Hills. Nicole, I'm sorry to hear that. Baulkham Hills, is that where we film the TV advert?
3: It is indeed.
2: Yeah.
0: What is it about the hills of Sydney? Flatten the place.
3: It is very hilly.
0: Why is it so hilly?
4: I had to ride a bike.
0: It's you're always slightly going up a hill or down a hill.
3: Yes, yeah. You're never just nice and even.
0: No, no. I remember the reason why we filmed it in Baulkham Hills, our show TV advert, was because it was apparently a flat place. And then we get to the street, it's all flipping downhill. And we were filming on the street, it was down a hill.
3: And the clues in the
0: name. I was right at one point, if we keep going too quickly, we're going to end up in the harbour.
4: You might have had the name. Hills.
3: Yeah, hills.
0: They were like, no, we're going to have to scour around the whole city trying to find a flat street. And then suddenly, for the last 20 minutes of the car trip going to Baulkham Hills, you're climbing up a mountain.
3: At vertigo.
0: Are we in Switzerland right now? We're going up the Vont 2. We're on Tour de France. Christian...

0: Monday, mend a club. What did you mend over the weekend, Patsy?
1: We had such a dilemma, I can't even begin to explain. So we have a big global carving knife that has to go in the second drawer, in with the
0: soup
1: ladles.
0: Can we just pause on that phrase, global carving knife?
1: Well, it's
0: so does that mean it would go, you'd be able to use it in India?
1: No, that's the brand.
0: The foothills of Nepal?
1: It's a big stainless steel with a big stainless steel
0: It's
1: handle.
0: Global.
1: Heavy duty. That's just the brand, right?
0: You can carve up a goat in India.
1: How?
0: An ocelot.
1: Anyway, it's meant to go in the second drawer, in with the big utensils like the soup ladle and the wooden spoons.
0: I know what you mean,
1: and the
0: yeah.
1: rolling pins.
0: The big fellas all go in that second drawer. I'm guessing cutlery, we all have the standard thing. Cutlery is everybody. Is that universal top drawer?
2: Gotta top be the drawer. Top.
0: Silverware in the top drawer, yeah.
1: Exactly. Well,
0: second one, you're right, the big oversized stuff, the fish slice.
1: Yeah, it's like the overhead hang, you know, locker in the plane, the second drawer. That's where all the big stuff goes, but the little back seat pocket is where all the cutlery goes. But someone in the family put the big knife in the top drawer, which meant when I went to open it, it would not go any more than an inch.
0: Oh, my God. If only, Pat, the only thing that would make this story come alive now into 4K storytelling is if we have some strange audio of that. Oh, we do. What's up, Pidgeys? We've got some. It doesn't make any sense. I'll play it now.
1: My husband grunting because he just couldn't open it.
0: I thought you'd hit record on the wrong thing.

0: At one point, we even thought, because we've got wooden
1: that crunching
0: drawers,
1: is him putting the for sale sign out loud.
0: We thought we would have to move. We even was trying to see if there was screws, how the front plate of the drawer was put on there, because we thought we might have to actually take that off, because this thing
2: get
0: is
2: the chainsaw,
0: not
2: Chris.
0: Opening. Like, it was that desperate.
1: No, it's get the global chainsaw.
0: So anyway, we got a tooth, like a skewer, and chopsticks, and eventually managed after about 3 hours to
1: That's
0: flick
1: actually
0: it
1: good
0: up.
1: Skills.
0: Oh, my
1: so you
0: Lord.
1: Almost had to lock pick it.
0: Yes, it was just insane, and I might have thrown the knife out at the end of
2: Oh, was it bent?

0: He's making a Muzz Buzz. Great coffee on the go.
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11: Christian O'Connell Show. How was your weekend? Did you mend anything? Let us be your victory lap today. Your standing ovation, he might not have got over the weekend with you mending something. 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
13: Yes, I did.
11: Joining the club today is Andrea. Christian, mend it Monday. Let me in. I got out the car. My keys fell down a deep 3-metre storm drain. I called the car park security, said they'd be there in 3 to 4 hours. So I went back into this department store, bought a coat hanger, some string, and a safety pin. Made a fishing line, lowered it down. First go, I hooked the keys with this open safety pin.
14: No, amazing.
11: Just as I'm retrieving it, pulling it up, the security guys turn up as I'm laying on the ground with my makeshift fishing line and the keys on the end. One of them says, but you watch MacGyver all the time.
15: That's incredible.
11: That is great skills.
15: At that distance to be able to control it. Wow.
11: That's a one shot and done. Well done, Andrew. You're in. Rhea, what did you mend? I know you were jealous. Last weekend, Rhea actually said at the end of Monday's show, I didn't mend anything over the weekend. I'm going to try and find something to mend. What did you mend over the weekend?
15: You guys had your inaugural Monday.

0: Day Mendes Club and I wasn't a part of it. So this weekend, I resolved to finally put together our bathroom cabinet, this cheap little thing we've had sitting in our other room for a long time. And I tell you what, it is...
1: I mean, nothing straightforward, is it, with flat pack?
0: So difficult.
1: Even bedside tables.
0: And the cheaper you go, the more difficult it is. Yeah.
1: You're right. What is that inverse?
0: Yeah. I think they just spent no time on the instructions. It was this tiny little, like, half an A4 size piece of instructions. So I've already got bad eyes.
1: What is it about? They always look like they've been photocopied 1,000 times.
0: Yeah, it's so thin.
1: Give me the original.
0: It's like on that spy.
1: It's just chair and shroud that I'm meant to piece together.
0: And it was so flimsy. I don't know. They say it's wood, but this was not wood. You know, it's that really like, it's like soft is
1: Rattly.
0: The only way I know how to describe
1: Rattly
0: it.
1: And wonky.
0: Yes. And when you put those little plastic screws in there.
1: Yeah, almost all about to snap off.
0: Yes, and everything around it just crumbles. Yeah. So it is technically put together, but you have to be very, very delicate.
1: How much
0: and
1: weight you put in.
0: Yes, yeah. It doesn't like, it. A light breeze would knock it over. It's so
1: easy
0: so
1: loading up those spare loo rolls.
0: Yes.
1: That's you could almost have 200 grams in there and it'll bring this down. Will.
0: Literally.
1: Alex, what did you mend over the week?

0: Phillips head screwdriver and screwed it back on the wall.
1: Oh, hey, well, oh, well, so you tightened something up.
0: Yes. Other than my sphincter.
1: That's next week's new club. It's the tightening club. Anyone else tighten something up?
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0: 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Like, that's going to work.
1: I mean, by load of crap, I mean.
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0: Christian O'Connell show. What is the weirdest job you've ever had? I was talking about some Friday show. I once worked in a factory where they sold secondhand forklift trucks. My job was just to paint them. They were too tight to get a proper sort of job done of respraying them. So I would paint them literally with a paintbrush. You meant to spray them, then it's great. They were too tight to do that. So they just had some gormless student doing it during a summer break. So for 8 weeks, I worked in this factory painting, hand painting forklift trucks. Strangest
1: bend
0: job ever.
1: Painting, yeah, like ages.
0: Ages and just backbreaking work. Mm. Painting's proper hard work as well. And the other one I had for during a summer break as well as a student was, I was a bin man for 10 weeks.
1: Oh, yeah.
0: And this was before, this was early 90s, so no wheelie bins. Mm. They weren't everywhere. So people would just leave, you know, the old bin bags outside their houses or down the side of the house. And so the garbos, the way they used to work was, once you got your round done, you were done for the day. So they would jog between houses. They were so fit, these guys. I've never been so fit. And you're lugging these, hurling them in and running around. It was one of the most physically demanding jobs I've ever had as well.
2: It looks tough.
0: And also, because they didn't have the wheelie bins, so you were just sort of picking up these bins all day long, I stank.
2: I remember I started
0: to go out with a girl, and the relationship went nowhere. And I think it's because of the aura of sort of rotten cabbage. I could never shower off.
1: Yeah, couldn't get it out.
0: Everywhere she'd go, can you smell that smell? I didn't want to go, it's me.

0: Can you stay there, mate? Someone got then my wife comes out and says to this guy, oh, excuse me, we're training our dog at the moment. Thank you for ticking off the floor. She hasn't seen any bald-headed people. This guy went bright, actually went bright red. Then my wife, who has like some form of Tourette's where there's no filter, that goes, oh my God, I've really embarrassed you. Sorry, I thought because you're bald, you wouldn't mind talking about it.
1: How does that even
0: and
1: mean?
0: I'm going, stop. She holds up the puppy, sort of, goes near his bald head.
2: Get a look at this.
0: Yes.
2: Get a look at that head.
0: Look at this. Tick. Baldy. Anyway, assist with dog train, pretend to be a postman. I think that's what's happening here. Yeah. Need someone to be my assistant to train my dog. Basically, your job would be to come around and knock at the door. Uh-huh. You will not have to interact with the dog. She won't be jumping on you. It's just, she

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0: Christian O'Connell's show. I wonder if every mum and dad can relate to this. The hardest part of Mother's Day. I suggested that we should all watch a movie together. When you've got kids, trying to find a movie that everyone's happy with. For some reason, our two daughters, Ruby and Lomas, have some aversion to movies that are not just been made yesterday. Yeah. So the one that my wife and I said, look, this is, should be mum's choice, okay? It's Mother's Day. It's the whole weekend. And she went in with a pitch where I was like, oh, good God. It went so badly that at one point, everyone started arguing and my wife stormed off. Her last was, Chris, just sort this out.
1: Oh.
0: Like, I have limited powers. Three very strong women. I don't know if I'm enough to try and bring peace to the situation. I managed to. She wanted them to watch, I don't even know if anyone listening has ever seen this movie. It's called Circle of Friends. Came out in the 90s, mid-90s, set in 1950s Ireland. Anyone still with me? Bueller? Bueller. Anyone still listening to me talk? Set in 1950s Ireland, filmed in the 90s. When we saw the trailer, it looked like

0: trying to re-educate me and ostracize me at times for representing the patriarchy and men. This movie was it's a tough watch for them. Basically, it was Irish lads saying that Minnie Driver wouldn't find a husband because she was a bit of a chunky girl.
1: Oh,
0: and it was about that time and those attitudes. You know, just, this wasn't made this yesterday. It's made in the 90s.
2: About the 50s.
0: All I was doing is explaining. Like, I didn't direct this, guys. Very uncomfortable Saturday night we all had that.
2: I think she looks great.
0: She found love at the end. Spoiler alert, okay? She found love at the end. All right. We're talking about odd jobs. What is the oddest job you've ever had? I once met a guy. You know when you go and pick up your curry, and if you're lucky, they go, it's going to be another 50 minutes. You can sit there and just have that little peaceful beer alone. It's such a lovely gift. Yes. Anyway, there was another fellow that had obviously, like me, on purpose got there too early and just lied that the Indian restaurant had called to say, you can come pick it up now. We get chatting. This guy's job, he was a professional underwater welder.
1: Oh, wow.
2: How does that even work?
0: They sink these temporary cabins, like shipping containers, down onto the ocean bed where they're like, well, sorting out the cables or piping that carry, various cables and stuff that around the world on the seabed. They live down there for like 5 or 6 weeks at the bottom of the ocean.
1: Wow.
0: Yes.
2: How do you weld in water?
0: I don't know. He started to tell me about it, but it involved a lot of very intense engineering terms. They can weld, but they can, they have to, weld underwater.
2: Incredible.
0: Yes.
1: Wow.
0: All right, so on jobs, what is the oddest job you've ever had? 13, 55, 22. Rowan, what's yours?
3: The oddest job I've ever had was I used to go into schools and teach medieval history, and the bulk of my job involved me putting on a suit of armour and getting beaten up with a stick by kids.
0: So what part of the learning about medieval history was you being attacked with sticks?
3: We used to teach them a range of topics from the progression of weapons and armour and the feudal system and archery and things like that. But fantastic. I was teaching them how knights were trained and how they fought. So I'd run them through a few training exercises and then at the end they'd try and beat me up and I'd try not to get beaten up.
0: They must have loved that though. This would have been great it fun. I wish you'd come around to my thing because it's such a great time in history and it's so interesting.
3: It was great fun, and medieval history was compulsory with Year 8, so it was mainly dealing with young teenage kids, and they loved it.
0: Just what they need is to learn about the progression of weapons during those swinging...

0: mostly the horses loved their owners, but they didn't love their saddles. So my theory was she had shares in the saddlery store up the road. But then I also remember...
1: Yeah, my brother-in-law does more comfortable saddles. Yeah. I can give you a mate's rate for that.
0: But I also remember that she said that...
1: How can you test someone like that to read a horse's mind?
0: You can't.
1: You're going to take someone's word for it. He doesn't like the saddle. Yeah, I bet. What about, does he like the person greatly grown up on his back?
0: I think it's the owner's mind you need to test. But she also said with this one horse that the water trough was possessed. But if you phoned her friend, get rid of them.
1: She does.
0: I'm like, are these people for real?
1: She does. She specializes in exorcisms on horses.
0: Yeah,
1: troughs.
0: Over the phone exorcism for getting another $100.
1: This is brilliant. Scam after scam. Jules, thank you very much for your call.
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3: 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Who feels like travelling overseas right now? Cancelled flights?
4: Attention, please.
3: Airport chaos? No thanks. 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

0: I don't know what's going on, right?
1: That's meatballs, man. All right, last week, all the famous on the Misheard Lyrics, we had this from Stephen, the other side, Jason Derulo. If you walk down this road, we'll be llamas for sure. If we walk down this road, we'll be llamas for sure. 100% that's there.
2: That's good.
1: Paul had this one, What a Wonderful World. Laura Armstrong. Bright Blessed Days and the Dogs Say Goodnight.
3: Bright Blessed Days, the Dogs Say Goodnight.
1: All right, some brand new ones. Stephen Waring's got an REM song, Man on the Moon. Andy, are you goofing on Elvis? Hey, baby.
4: Andy, are you goofing on Elvis?
1: Or is it, according to Stephen's ears, Andy, are you goofing on Elm Street, baby? Ooh. Yeah.
4: Andy, are you goofing on Elvis?
2: Oh, yeah.
1: I hear that, Stephen. Well done. Mandy has been listening to Suzy Quatro, 48 Crash. 48 Crash? Once more, 48 Crash.
4: 48 Crash, 48 Crash.
1: Or is it Bonnie 8 Grass? Bonnie 8 Grass.
4: 48 Crash, 48 Crash.
1: Yes, there, yes. Mandy, thank you. Clayton's got this one. Clayton Shaw, thank you for your entry. Train, Hey Soul Sister, Your Lipstick Stains.
5: Your lipstick stain.
1: Oh, actually, does it stink?
5: Your lipstick stain.
2: Oh, yeah,
1: yeah, no, it stinks.
2: Stinky lipstick.
5: Your lipstick stains.
1: Clayton, I love that one. Thank you. Jess has been listening to Hero on Enrique Iglesias. Would you tremble if I touched your lips?
6: Would you tremble if I touched your lips?
1: Or does the great heartthrob love a dribbler? My job is to merely read these out. Would you dribble? Would you dribble if I touched your lips? Very different song.
6: Would you tremble?
1: Yes.
6: If I touched
2: your
1: lips. Is it there?
2: Yes.
1: Can we hear
2: it?
6: Would you tremble if I touched your lips?
1: It's now a laughable song. Yeah. With just that one slight tweet. You got it's man over them. Come on in, Jess.
7: Instant Hall of Famer.
1: Would you dribble?
6: Would you tremble if I touched your lips?
1: That's one of my favourite ones here, thank you. Quincy's got this. Sugar, We're Going Down, Fall Out Boy. Don't mind me, I'm watching you two from the closet.
2: That could mean
1: that scenario was in there, to be honest.
2: Could mean anything.
1: Okay, no. If you're watching, anything. What are you watching?
2: Okay. They could be reading a book.
1: Well, what about this? Or is he saying, tell mummy I'm watching YouTube from the closet?
2: That's a bit nicer.
1: It's nicer, isn't it? You know, maybe we're an episode of Bluey in there. Wants some peace and quiet. That is, beat for beat, what you said, Quincy. Yeah. Tell mummy I'm watching YouTube from the closet. Fall Out Boy. No, there's actually no doubt. Yeah, I now can't hear the original line. Don't mind me, I'm watching you two from the closet.
6: Don't mind me,
1: no,
6: I'm watching you two from the closet.
1: Brilliant. Well done, Quincy. Great name as well.
7: Instant Hall of Famer.
1: This came in the last 10 minutes. Liga, Fantasy, Mariah Carey, Sweet, Sweet Fantasy, baby. Or we've all seen one. Has someone seen a menacing baby? A sweet, sweet menacing baby.
2: Medicine baby.
1: And Derek, how can we be lovers? Michael Bolton, how can we be lovers if we can't even be friends?
8: How can we be lovers if we can't be friends?
1: Or is it, how can we be lovers if we can't beat France?
8: How can we be lovers if we can't be friends?
1: Yes, it's there. It is. Hear it again. How can we be lovers if we can't beat France? Who knew he was a soccer coach? He goes in there and gives a rival country a pep talk. Sings it to them.
8: How can we be lovers if we can't be friends?
1: Brilliant ones this week. Thank you very much, everyone who takes the time to email me. We get these 24 hours a day. Thank you so much for keeping the Misheard Lyrics going. It's our longest running feature. Thanks to you guys. Thank you. As always, when you mishear them, whatever they are, dribbling or not.
6: Would you tremble if I touched your lips?
1: And trying to beat the French.

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2: I hurt myself on Friday.
3: Oh.
2: Did my neck.
3: Oh, no.
2: And my shoulder. So I'm waiting to go to the physio, so I don't feel very well. The medication messed me around a bit, caused me to have a weird dream.
3: Oh.
2: You were in it.
3: Really?
2: You were driving down Wellington Street in my car.
3: Was I?
2: And you were driving. I mean, I let that happen. We pulled up at the lights down near the Horseshoe Bridge.
3: Yeah.
2: And a street performer reached in and stole my hat. And then I woke up.
3: This is just a Voltaren dream.
2: Man,

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0: Christian O'Connell Show. What is the oddest job you've ever had? How about Bronwyn? Christian tour guide at a sewerage farm. Who's booking on? I mean, there's so many tours you could go around in the world. And here in Australia. Let me do the Harbour Bridge one, or there's so many lovely ones to do here in Melbourne. Who wants to go around a poo farm? Who is interested in
1: walking around?
2: Well, there's lots of, you know, bird life and stuff around stuff like that.
0: You live near one, don't you?
2: Yeah.
0: No, they have. It's a very unique habitat there.
2: Yeah, very exotic birds.
0: I remember there's a famous in the UK. There's a nature show. They go around the world to unusual areas. Mm-hmm. They came to Australia, and I was watching. I said, "Oh, this would be nice for the world to have a look." The only place they went to was the poo farm in Victoria. It didn't show the best. There's so much more here in Australia. I didn't want people in the UK going, "Wow, how did he move all that way there?" A lot of a poo farm there.
1: A rare stinky parrot.
0: You don't just turn up to go on this tour. Have you booked, sir? There's a waiting list on that. Jeanette's on the line. Morning, Jeanette.
3: Morning, Christian. I've had probably a really unusual job.
0: Yeah, what was it?
3: Back before we had supermarkets on the internet, I used to be a spy and go around supermarkets and check their prices so we could price match for the company I worked for. To do that, I had to memorise 200 items and stick a tape recorder down my bra and talk to myself as I was walking around.
0: Hang on, there's so much happening right now. You had me at memorise 200 items? You should be working for, like, the government. It's a spy, a proper spy.
3: Yeah, so I was a supermarket spy. So I walked around supermarkets and checked their prices of 200 items.
0: But mumbling into your bra.
3: Yeah, mumbling into my bra, into the nightclub.
0: Pound of bananas down by 59 cents.
1: Did you ever get caught?
3: Into the nightclub.
0: Yeah, did anyone ever say, what are you doing?
3: Yes, I did. And I did get thrown out occasionally at supermarkets because they didn't like me doing it. So.
0: But then other people must have been doing it. This must have been happening a lot.
3: It was back then. You had to be very careful and sneaky about doing it, yes.
0: And
3: you had to look like a shopper and jump your trolley at the end.
0: Because they still have now mystery shoppers to check on supermarkets and other big sort of stores what their service is like. I've got to ask Jeanette, how on earth you get a job like that?
3: I fell into it. I was working for the company and I just fell into that job. Yeah, because I had a good memory.
0: How do you feel, Jeanette, about shoving a camera down your bra? I just saw you out there on the floor and I just thought that woman looks like she'd be okay with that. Jeanette, you're exactly who we're looking for. Special covert unit. The Brassiere Spies.
3: Yes, that's it.
0: Jeanette, fantastic story. We'll send you a prize. Thanks for calling, mate. Have a good week.
3: No worries. Thank you.
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0: Christian O'Connell Show. Time for this morning's Time Waster. Today on the Time Waster, up for grabs, $250 to spend on Soul Origin. Soul Origin Tiger Buns. 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So crunchy, it roars. 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They do great food and takeaway. You win $250. Treat yourself on us for the best in show today. Today we're looking for your messy movies. According to a recent study, messiness goes hand in hand with genius. I do not think that is how my wife will see my messiest. A lot of sign of messiness, no sign of genius. Messy people have been found to have a higher IQs. Ooh. I guess you've got more time not tidying up.
1: It's true.
0: We're trying to solve maths.
1: Solve maths?
0: Da Vinci, Edison, Steve Jobs and me, all famously messy. I remember reading Obama's biography, and there's a whole chapter about how the biggest arguments he has with his wife, Michelle, is about his messiness. And it's a constant source of irritation with her and him. And I think he just said it's just how, when she comes into my office at home,
2: it's just a dive
0: to her, but not me. I know where everything is. All right, today we're looking for your messy movies. The Green Pile.
2: Yeah, left it on the chair. Cold.
0: Stain Man.
1: Oh,
0: not Rain Man, Stain Man.
2: Oh,
3: I'm an excellent driver.
0: Yes. Wallace and Vomit.
1: Oh.
2: That's gross, Bron.
0: Oh, I vomit. Forrest Dump.
1: Oh, that's gross.
2: That's gold too.
3: Brilliant.
0: What about the Dirt Locker? It's got rid of, cleaned out all that hurt. Now it's just dirt in there.
2: Cobwebs
0: and the like.
2: Yeah.
0: Leonardo DiCaprio, very, very messy. He is. No one knows, but he can. If you watch the movie, Catch Me in the Can. That's messy. Oh, my God.
2: Well, it doesn't have to be messy.
0: No, it is.
2: It doesn't.

0: He eats a lot of falafels.
1: Does he now? Right, that's bronze. Poor Leo.
2: Yeah.
0: All right, Rhea, what have you got? Messy movies.
1: I've got a Leonardo one as well.
0: Yeah?
1: He's out on Clutter Island.
0: Oh, no. Very good. Reference to Stutter Rocket. Gold, very good.
1: Jeez, penguins are messy creatures, aren't they?
0: Oh, very good. They're hard to pick stuff up with no arms.
1: Exactly. They got scrappy feet.
0: Yeah. Thanks for coming. Bronze.
1: Dancers are messy, especially the tap dancing ones. You're holding the water, they're tap dancing all over the place.
0: Yeah,
1: they're
0: yeah.
1: bloody Spilly Elliot.
0: Spilly. Yeah, you're right, you're right. He's doing those pirouettes. You're going to spill those beers, mate. That's gold plus. Spilly Elliot's very good. I watched that musical. It's just shit everywhere.
1: And finally, my mum's gone down to Tiffany's place. She's saying...
0: What, the day after Mother's Day?
1: He said, it's a bloody dog's breakfast at Tiffany's.

0: Christian O'Connell's show. Today's Time Waster, we're looking for your messy movies. Now, 99.9% of you understood, obviously, we're talking about clutter and stuff like that. You heard the Time Wasters I gave out, all related and adjacent to the theme of messiness. Rio, the same. One guy sent me five ones involving Lionel Messi, the footballer. As if we're going to dedicate an entire Time Waster to the life and times of Lionel Messi.
1: Maybe he's a very cluttered man. Like,
0: actually,
1: maybe he's very disorganized.
0: Right. We don't know, do we? He's tidy on the pitch. We don't know what he's like at home. Chat to Mrs. Messi. Messi by name. Thank you, sir. All right, so your Messi movies with a Y. Like this. Hardest to casually start them with Sleeping with the Enema. You've got to ease people into it, you know? Coming out cold on a Monday. It's
1: just like an enema.
0: Yes, I guess it is.
1: Silver.
0: The great Shatsby.
1: Come on, bronze.
0: Come on. Come on, grow up, guys.
1: Come on.
0: Babe, pigsty in the city.
1: Silver plus.
0: Winnie the Pooh everywhere.
1: Oh. No,
0: that's funny. I know, but that's funny. Winnie the Pooh everywhere. Come on, mate. Ease up on the honey. Pick up a broom or something, Winnie.
1: Thank God if you insist.
0: I insist. We live in a zoo.
1: Gold.
0: That's my favourite one. I love that one on Mark.

0: You've got junk mail.
1: Bronze.
0: Isn't it like Beckham?
1: Just chucking in the bin.
0: No, he's a tidy man, Beckham. You seen that documentary? Yeah, he is. He's spotless. Is,
1: yeah.
0: Wiping that kitchen top down.
1: Yes, his family, loving family all around. Silver.
0: Doctor, do nothing. Are you going to sit, right? Are you chatting to those animals?
1: Gold.
0: You know, when you get the vacuum out, mate. Doctor, do nothing. It's so good. Forest Club.

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2: Good morning, I'm Celeste Mitsiu. The arrival of five Australians on board an infected cruise ship has been delayed. Their Mersey flight will stop first in the Netherlands before making their way to Perth, where they will spend 3 weeks at the $4 million Bullsbrook quarantine facility. State AMA President Kyle Hoth has reassured the public there is no need to panic.
3: We're not at shut the border stage yet. The quarantine is required to make sure that we keep our community safe. At this stage, that's all we need to do, but we have to reassess this, you know, on a daily basis to make sure we're doing what's safest for our community.
2: The Liberals will use their budget reply to sharpen their attack on inflation, claiming it is made in WA. They're expected to argue government spending is pushing up costs with real wages going backwards, but the opposition won't be standing in the way of cost of living, backing the fuel handout. WA is facing a nurse retention crisis with almost 4,000 leaving the health system in a year. High workloads are driving experienced staff out the door. British Prime Minister Keir Starmer is under mounting pressure to hold on to his leadership, with 64 of his own Labour MPs calling for his resignation after a disastrous showing in the recent local and regional elections. And a study by recruitment firm Robert Half has found bosses are more likely to offer pay rises and promotions to staff who come to the office and don't work from home.
4: Do you ever wonder where your family story began? A simple one-off test can reveal rich new details about your family's past. Piece it together with Ancestry DNA.
2: To Gold Sport, West Coast Premiership hero Jamie Cripps has avoided the dreaded ACL. He does have a significant knee strain and MCL damage. Andrew McWalter has told Seven it will only be a short stint on the sidelines.
5: We're hopeful at this stage that he'll be able to play again this year, which is really important. He's been such a great contributor for our football club for a long time.
2: Fremantle will feature even more in prime time when the next part of the fixture drops tomorrow. Hawthorn, Collingwood and Sydney are also in line for key marquee slots, and the Friday night doubleheader is here to stay.

0: Jack Gunston has a midfoot sprain. The veteran hawk is yet to be ruled out against Melbourne Saturday, but he is in a race against time to prove his fitness. The Magpies are moving on from Ben King. The free agent is on the verge of re-signing a two-year deal with the Suns. And the AFL has stood down two timekeepers after a third clock error this season. Almost 2 minutes were added to the Geelong-Collingwood game and 51 seconds elapsed during the Crows and Richmond game, but there was no change to the clock.
1: Western Power is upgrading the electricity network to be more resilient and meet the growth of renewables. Western Power. Building a network for life.
0: Sunny today. We are headed for a top of 27 degrees. Tomorrow, mostly sunny and 25. It is currently 8 degrees in the city, on air, online and on the go. 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
4: Good morning, I'm Celeste with you. Five Australians who have been stranded on a virus-ridden cruise ship will now spend 2 days in quarantine in the Netherlands. They will then fly to Perth, where they will spend 3 weeks in isolation at the Bullsbrook facility. Meanwhile, one of the 14 Spanish nationals who were repatriated has tested positive to hantavirus. A French woman and a US citizen have also tested positive. The Treasurer is putting the final touches on tonight's budget, which is tipped to include the biggest

0: 30 years, it's Australia's favourite security screen. If it's not CrimSafe, it's not CrimSafe.
1: To Gold Sport Fresh Hope, Brandon Stasevich. Good debut for the Eagles before their bye in round 15. The two-time premiership player returned to full training this week after a calf injury set back in the pre-season. Andrew McWalter has told Seven he is a fortnight away from a waffle return.
2: He's getting really close, so he'll be in full football training now for the next few weeks and hopefully only a couple of weeks away from playing some managed minutes in the waffle, which is great news for us and for him.
1: Fremantle is set to become primetime kings. Round 16 to 22 will be released tomorrow and Friday night double headers will also return. Sandful defender Tom Bell has emerged as a mid-season draft option for clubs after spending the pre-season with the Crows, and the Eagles are keeping a close watch on him. And Collingwood has denied offering Scott Pendlebury less money during last year's contract talks. Instead, the club has given up a stake in merchandise profits when he breaks the all-time games record against West Coast. That'll mean Pendlebury will pocket all the cash tied to the milestone.
0: Are you in the building or maintenance business? 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
1: Sunny today, we are headed for a top of 27 degrees and another sunny day tomorrow and 25 after an overnight low of 10, then a shower or two on Thursday and a top of 20. It is currently 8 degrees in the city, on air, online and on the go. 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

0: spent some of it down by the beach.
1: Down by the beach. First time I've gone to that Whitford's Nodes
0: Park
1: area. Mm. What a great setup it is there.
0: They've done a few concerts there.
1: Perfect for the Red Hot Summer Tour, which was on Saturday. Big lineup, headlined by Paul Kelly, Missy Higgins, the Cruel Sea were there, Casey Chambers, Jess Hitchcock. But the reason I went was because I never miss an opportunity to see my favourite, my absolute favourite live band, and that's the Cat Empire. They were in such fine form. I mean, they never disappoint, but they were, I think they were particularly good on Saturday. They were absolutely fantastic. It was a really good setup, you know, with the food and drinks and little toilet city out the back.
0: Toilet city.
1: And, people were really enjoying themselves. You can't take a picnic blanket, which makes sense because I find when you go to some of these shows in Kings Park and people are spread out on their picnic blankets, it takes up a lot of space.
0: Yep.
1: So you're encouraged to take a camping chair.
0: Yeah.
1: And people do, and they just line them up all very orderly. Yeah. And it makes a lot of sense, and it was great.
0: If you're a non-paying viewer up in the sand dunes, though, you could have a blanket up there.
1: You can do what you like.
0: So it was a good weekend for you.
1: It was.
0: Good weekend.
1: What about you?
0: Oh, I hurt myself on Friday.
1: Oh.
0: Did my neck.
1: Oh, no.
0: And my shoulder. So I'm waiting to go to the physio. So I don't feel very well. The medication, messed me around a bit.
1: Yeah.
0: Caused me to have a weird dream.
1: Oh.
0: Yeah. You were in it.
1: Really?
0: Yeah.
1: Oh.
0: We were driving down Wellington Street in my car.
1: Was I?
0: And you were driving. Now, that makes it really weird. And we were doing an interview.
1: Really? Who are we interviewing?
0: I don't know. Someone on the car phone.
1: Oh, wow.
0: And then I turn around to you and I go, because you're in the driver's seat.
1: Yeah.
0: Don't know how I let that happen.
1: Yeah.
0: And I go, Lisa, we're not recording this.
1: Oh, no.
0: How are we going to put this on the radio? We're wasting our time. Then we pulled up at the lights down near the Horseshoe Bridge.
1: Yeah.
0: And a street performer reached in and stole my hat.
1: What?
0: And then I woke up.
1: This is just a Voltaren dream.
0: Man.
1: Wow. Gosh.
0: Glad I didn't mix it with some Panadine Fort or anything like that. We would have got even weirder.
1: I quite enjoy a weird dream.
0: So thanks for joining me on the weekend.
1: Yeah, no worries. Thanks for letting me drive.
0: It's okay.
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5: 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It's Christy with the latest Perth traffic.
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3: 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And Christine in Mirrabooka is going to see if she can pick my lie. 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
1: Good morning, I'm Celeste Mitsiu. Five Australians stranded on a Hunter virus-hit cruise ship will now head to the Netherlands, where they will spend 2 days in quarantine. They'll then fly to Perth, entering 3 weeks of isolation at the Bullsbrook facility. State AMA President Kyle Hoth has reassured the public there is no need to panic.
2: We're not at shut the border stage yet. The quarantine is required to make sure that we keep our community safe. At this stage, that's all we need to do, but we have to reassess this, you know, on a daily basis to make sure we're doing what's safest for our community.
1: Meanwhile, infections among evacuated passengers are growing. One of the 14 Spanish nationals has tested positive, along with a French woman and a US citizen. The WA Liberals are ramping up their budget offensive, claiming inflation is being driven locally. They'll argue soaring spending is pushing up costs and leaving wages behind in their budget reply. Ahead of the federal budget tonight, Finance Minister Katie Gallagher is making no apologies for these expected broken promises. Labor is set to walk back changes to negative gearing and capital gains tax.
3: I hope that people see all of the decisions we've taken about getting the budget in better shape. Debt will be lower, the deficits will be smaller, the budget will be in a stronger position, but also dealing with some of these really difficult challenges across the economy, including in housing.
1: On the ABC there, and the man charged over the White House Correspondents' Dinner shooting has pleaded not guilty. 31-year-old Cole Allen is facing multiple charges, including attempting to assassinate the president.
4: Do you ever wonder where your family story began? A simple one-off test can reveal rich new details about your family's past. Piece it together with Ancestry DNA.
1: To Gold Sport, and Justine Michael-Voss has decided to quit Carlton after a disastrous start to the season. He handed in his resignation in recent days. The club is yet to release an official statement, but Josh Fraser will take over in the interim. Adam Simpson, who is a mentor to the Blues, has been touted as a long-term replacement. West Coast Premiership hero Jamie Cripps has avoided the dreaded ACL. He does have a significant knee strain and MCL damage. Andrew McWalter has told Seven it will only be a short stint on the sidelines.
5: We're hopeful at this stage that he'll be able to play again this year, which is really important. He's been such a great contributor for our football club for a long time.
1: Fremantle will feature even more in prime time when the fixture is dropped tomorrow. Hawthorn, Collingwood and Sydney are also in line for key marquee slots, and the Friday night doubleheader is here to stay. And the AFL has stood down two timekeepers after a third clock error this season. Two in the last round, almost 2 minutes were added to the Geelong-Collingwood game, and 51 seconds elapsed during the Crows and Richmond game, but there was no change to the clock.
6: No lock-in contracts, no hidden fees. 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
1: 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It is currently 8 degrees in the city. 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
10: On this Tuesday, the 12th day of May, National Limerick Day did come to play. With rhythms and rhyme and five lines in time, bad poets all had their say.
7: Oh. Very good.
10: It's Limerick Day.
7: It is. Who knew?
10: There's the first one of the day.
7: There was a
10: can
7: national,
10: only go up.
7: There's the National Limerick Day. After seven, we will talk about its origins and attempt our own. Or you've already done one.
10: Well, I've done one. I've got another one. 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For you.
7: For me?
10: Yeah,
7: okay.
10: For you.
7: I've got one for you.
10: Oh, have you?
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10: Get your limericks in nice and early. After 7:30, early for him. West Coast Eagle Elliot Yeo will chat about that game.
7: There was a team on the West Coast.

0: that some people thought was toast.
1: They used to be able to boast.
0: But they can beat Western Sydney like a punch to the kidney.
1: And they did something. And then we'll who was the other team? Port Adelaide. Was the other one? Yeah. And then they did... No, I can't think of anything.
0: I don't know.
1: Never mind. Anyway. Anyway, look, the second half was good. You know, the loss was only 32 points, which is quite a comeback from, you know, some of their earlier losses. Look, we'll also see if we can talk to Elliot about, you know, the elbow incident with Harry Edwards.
0: He must. He's not going to be feeling too good about that.
1: He's not going to be feeling too. That's 2 weeks in a row. Last week it was the interview. This week it's the elbow.
0: It might have been the final straw.
1: It could be.
0: Harry.
1: Anyway, Eagles are playing the Giants at Optus Stadium this Sunday. We'll talk to Yoey about that as well.
0: And look, we'll have another shot for you to get on the list, the short list for 96FM's Your Holiday, Your Way in WA. Thanks to Automasters. Sometime before 9.
1: Let's get into it on this National Limerick Day.

0: sometime in the last 5 years, you've made some kind of comment on your social media about their president. That's apparently what's happening. So you might have heard Kelly Holiday, Aussie Muso. His name's actually Adam Hyde.
1: Right.
0: He's one half of Peking Duck.
1: Ooh, I and like he also Peking does duck. That. I had some in Peking once.
0: He also does. Very nice. He does this. He's like a character, Kelly Holiday, a pop star. And he had that ARIA win last year with the song Dancing. I was dancing and you were dancing too. Or you were dancing and I was dancing too. Anyway, he also goes out with Abby Chatfield.
1: Oh, that might be his problem.
0: Is quite vocal in her social media about her dislike for one President Donald Trump. In fact, I think might have called for people to have another go.
1: I think that might be
0: assassinating
1: the case. And I think that might be where his problem does lie.
0: Yeah, well, I mean, of course, he has, you know, joined in with the, but yeah, I think it's most of it does stem from her social activity.
1: Very outspoken. She's not getting in there any time in the next 2 years, I can assure you.
0: Well, he's on it. He was on a tour. He's back in Australia now, but he was, off, you know, over in Canada. He did some shows in Toronto, and then he was heading into the US to do a few shows in the US, and he was stopped. Ticket holders were notified the show was cancelled. He said no official reason was given as to why he was refused entry, and it's understood his entire touring party had their visas revoked. But I believe this is what it is. Evidently, they are going back. All of us. This could happen to any of us because they're going back through 5 years of your social media posts. And if there's something they don't like,
1: they're not going to find anything about anything on mine.
0: No, they're not
1: going to
0: find.
1: I'm pretty lazy.
0: They're not going to find anything on mine either, just maybe a couple of dog shots or something. Yeah. If they don't like my dog, they'll turn me away. But this is a thing, and it's an awfully long way to go and expensive to then not be able to get in. And of course, the World Cup is coming up.
1: And now that's going to pose an interesting problem for some people, isn't it? Mind you, they are letting the Iranian football team in. No, well, they are. There was talk about whether they weren't.
0: Right.
1: And now they are.
0: Oh.
1: After they've been back through their Facebook and MySpace posts.
0: Gosh, and between that and Eurovision this weekend and calls for, you know, not letting Israel take part and people are boycotting it because Israel is taking part, everything's a mess.
1: Happy family?
0: It's just spilled into all our, you know, extracurricular stuff.
1: The world is a beautiful place. One of the messages to take away from this, choose your friends wisely.
0: Yes.
1: Check their posts. Don't get too close.
0: Mm.
1: Maybe that's another thing you need to do. You need to buy the airline ticket, book the holiday, get the visa, and then quickly go back through last 5 years of social media.
0: Mm. I'm just thinking somewhere in here there's an opportunity for a campaign about a Kelly holiday to the US.
1: He's a strange-looking dude, isn't he?
0: He's a strange-looking dude. I really like Peking duck.
1: Do you?
0: And I like Peking duck and I like Peking duck.
1: See, I like one of the Peking ducks.
0: But he's a...
1: Roll it in a little
0: he's
1: pancake.
0: He's a striking-looking dude.
1: Yeah.
0: They've got the same hair, him and Abby Chatfield.
1: Maybe they mistook him for Abby.
0: Mate, what...

0: 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What is love and what is the drive-in like this morning?
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3: Mitchell Freeway southbound still building mainly around Warwick Road. Quinana Freeway northbound Sticky Mortimer Road to the Thomas Road. Again at the Berrigan Drive merge point. Tolgon Highway underspeed southbound near Banara Road. Again, Roe Highway northbound at the Greatestown Highway bypass in Hazelmere. And delays in Quinana Beach Patterson Road northbound at Mandra Road too. 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It's Christy with the latest Perth traffic.
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11: Mitchell Freeway southbound, slow near Shenton Avenue, again Hepburn Avenue through to Warwick Road. Quinata Freeway northbound, busy Mortimer Road through to Rolly Road. And again approaching Berrigan Drive as well. Tonkin Highway underspeed southbound near Banara Road. Also Rogue Highway northbound at the Greatestone Highway bypass in Hazelmere as well. Still a bit active in Quinata Beach, Patterson Road northbound at Mandurah Road. And further up Rockingham Road northbound near Agatel Road in Naval Base. 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It's Christy with the latest Perth traffic.
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2: Good morning, I'm Celeste Mitsiu. Jim Chalmers is heading into budget lockup ahead of Labor's fifth federal budget tonight. It is expected to forecast nearly $100 billion in underlying cash deficits over the next 4 years. The Treasurer says it will be responsible but ambitious, pointing to five key priority areas.
3: A fuel security package, a package focused on the cost of living and housing, a productivity package, a tax reform package, and also a savings package as well.
2: Five Australians from the deadly Hunter virus cruise ship will spend 2 days in quarantine in the Netherlands. They'll then fly to Perth and spend a further 3 weeks in isolation at the Bullsbrook facility. Pressure is mounting on our health system. Almost 4,000 nurses have quit in just a year. Heavy workloads are pushing staff out the door. Perth's property boom could be heading for a sharp downturn, with warnings of the biggest correction in 40 years. Economists say rising interest rates and worsening affordability are creating the perfect storm for prices. It is suspected a growing number of Aussies with ADHD is self-medicating with cocaine. Usage is at a 10-year high. Experts say they are seeing a growing trend off the back of a prescription drug shortage. And it was a magic Monday for one West Aussie who pocketed $1 million in the Millionaire Medley draw. They are yet, though, to come forward.
0: Since 1996, CrimSafe just keeps getting tougher and stronger. No wonder after 30 years, it's Australia's favourite security screen. If it's not CrimSafe, it's not CrimSafe.
2: To Gold Sport, Michael Voss has stepped away as Carlton coach. He made the decision a few days ago in Brisbane after a horror start to the season. The Blues have only had one win. Adam Simpson, who is currently an advisor to the club, is in line to take over. Fresh hope Brandon Stasevich could debut before the Eagles bye in round 15. The two-time premiership player has returned to full training this week after a calf injury setback in the pre-season. Andrew McWalter has told Seven he is a fortnight away from a waffle return.
4: He's getting really close, so he'll be in full football training now for the next few weeks and hopefully only a couple of weeks away from playing some managed minutes in the waffle, which is great news for us and for him.
2: Fremantle is set to become primetime kings. The fixture for round 16 to 22 will be released tomorrow, and Friday night doubleheaders are here to stay. Jack Gunston is battling a midfoot sprain. The veteran Hawk hasn't been ruled out of Saturday against Melbourne, but he is in a race against time to be fit. And Tottenham is now 2 points clear of the EPL relegation zone after a 1-1 draw with Leeds this morning.
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2: Sunny today, we are headed for a top of 27 degrees. Tomorrow, another sunny day and 25 after an overnight low of 10. It is currently 7 degrees on air, online and on the go. 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
11: Yes, I'll tell you which band is the latest to say, well, you can't take it with you.

0: $1 a year
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2: Yes.
1: This marks the Chili Peppers' second huge catalogue payday because they sold their songwriting and publishing rights back in 2021 for about $190 million.
3: No one's going to go hungry on this deal.
1: I don't think so. Meghan Markle, depending on how you like to do it, could be edging towards a Hollywood comeback amid growing talk of a blockbuster Suits movie. TV insiders claim bosses are keen to cash in on the legal drama's huge streaming revival by reuniting Meghan with her former co-stars for a spin-off. There's speculation producers might offer the Duchess of Sussex a co-executive producer role, potentially allowing her to pocket a sizable share of the box office profits. I think she'll do it for nothing. Vin Diesel has announced he's producing not one but four live-action Fast and Furious TV series for streaming. The Fast and Furious franchise has generated close to $10 billion in worldwide box
3: office
1: revenue.
3: That's bigger than the Chili Peppers.
1: And, yeah, and movie number 11, Fast Forever, is due out in 2028. I thought they said the last one wrapped it up in a bow with number 10.
3: Oh,
1: but no.
3: Even Police Academy knew when to stop.
1: I know.
3: Fast, and Jaws.
1: Fast Forever. As well as this latest TV series announcement, there's also an animated Fast and Furious series in development at Netflix. It's going to outlive all of us. The final cast members for season 4 of The White Lotus have been revealed. Max Minghella and Ben Kingsley. There's some names.
3: Oh, yeah.
1: Round out the cast that already features Steve Coogan and Laura Dern. Filming is underway now in the south of France as season 4 incorporates the Cannes Film Festival. I did read a report that possibly part of the synopsis for season 4 is there's a couple of two movie teams, you know,
3: right.
1: film crew, sort of they've made movies or whatever, and they're at Cannes and they're all staying together at this place.
3: Movie entourages.
1: Shall we call them?
3: Shall we
1: say?
3: Okay.
1: Yes, that sounds right. Yeah.
3: Sounds like the plot for
1: their
3: a movie.
1: Their film must be being represented.
3: Not a movie. TV series.
1: Mm.
3: Yeah.
1: Anyway.
3: It is 6:45.
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6: There is a breakdown in the Northbridge Tunnel westbound. The right lane is closed by incident response and traffic is busy on the approach. Freeway southbound filling at Hodges Drive through to Erindale Road. Freeway northbound Thomas Road through to Rowley Road and again at Berrigan Drive. Also Tonkin Highway heavy southbound at Benara Road and underspeed in both directions at Welshpool Road East. 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If there's anything else, please call our traffic hotline on line 323 9696. It's Christy with the latest Perth traffic.
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0: 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It is Lisa and Russell. It is almost seven away from seven. Nice time for a getaway, I reckon.
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0: Gee, time flies. 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Don't have to worry about visas or flights or jet fuel or anything. You can just keep it here in local. We're keeping it simple. We're keeping it local. And we're keeping it with no worries.
3: A lot of people going on the shortlist have talked about wanting to go somewhere warm because it's getting into, although today's only 27 degrees.
0: Right now it's 7 degrees.
3: And that makes you think of, you know, warmer climes. So have you considered Coral Bay? It's always a bit warmer there.
0: Most people have considered Coral Bay at some point.
3: It's a 12-hour drive if you want to drive, or else you can, you know, you fly to Exmouth and then you just double back. 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It's like a roof in the ocean.
0: It's a roof for some of the sea life.
3: For the fishies, their roof. But to us, it's Ningaloo Reef. They have lots of tours out to discover the incredible coral gardens. And there's, I think it's not too far from where that beach that's made up entirely of shells.
0: Yes.
3: Which is less harsh on your feet than you might think.
0: Oh, it's beautiful.
3: It's lovely. They're little, you know, they're all sort of crushed up. And it's also a real...
0: It's like exfoliating your feet.
3: It is. Yeah. Yes, it's amazing. It's also, Coral Bay is also a bit of a four-wheel drive lover's delight because it's an epic coastline. And there are many secluded beaches and snorkeling spots that are only accessible by four-wheel drive, like Oyster Bridge and

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7: Still a breakdown in the Northbridge Tunnel westbound. The right lane is closed by incident response. Towing services are on site and traffic is slow on the approach there, so do be mindful. Mitchell Freeway southbound busy near the Ocean Reef Road exit. Again, Whitford's Avenue through to Erindale Road. Freeway northbound Thomas Road through to Rowley Road again at Berrigan Drive. And Farrington Road through to the Mount Henry Bridge. Roe Highway slow in both directions at Tonkin Highway. And again, Roe Highway at the Grattison Highway bypass in Hazelmere. 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
10: Good morning, I'm Celeste Mitzu. Charges have just been laid over the Vivash tragedy. A 24-year-old man is now accused of dangerous driving causing death after he lost control of their car and hit a tree in April. Two girls who were in the back seat, aged 3 and 4, died in hospital 10 days later. Jim Chalmers will hand down his fifth budget tonight, revealing 4 more years of deficits, but the bottom line will be almost $45 billion better than earlier forecasts. The Treasurer has entered budget lockup. The opposition's James Patterson has told Nine there'll be more than just backflips.
11: The broken promise is bad enough. I mean, they looked Australians in the eye dozens of times before the last election and said they wouldn't do this, and now they're doing it. But how can we trust that it will end here? Next time when they say they won't tax the family home, they won't introduce death duties, how can we take them seriously given that they lied about this?
10: A new plan is in place for the 5 Australians evacuated from a cruise ship hit with the deadly outbreak of hantavirus. They will now spend 2 days in quarantine in the Netherlands before they arrive in Perth. There will be more police on our streets under a state government shake-up. Frontline numbers will be boosted by shifting officers out of desk roles, backed by a $16 million investment to improve response times. And British Prime Minister Keir Starmer is under mounting pressure to hold on to his leadership, with 64 of his own Labour MPs calling for his resignation after a disastrous showing in the recent local and regional elections.
6: Do you ever wonder where your family story began? A simple one-off test can reveal rich new details about your family's past. Piece it together with Ancestry DNA.
10: To Gold Sport, the coaching race is about to heat up. Carlton is now on the hunt for a new coach after Michael Voss decided to quit. The Blues have only won 1 game this season. Adam Simpson has been linked to the role, while Nathan Buckley and Ken Hinckley are leading contenders for the Devils' inaugural coach. West Coast Premiership hero Jamie Cripps has avoided the dreaded ACL. He does have a significant knee strain and MCL damage and is expected to have a lengthy stint on the sidelines. Collingwood has denied offering Scott Pendlebury less money during last year's contract talks. Instead, the club has given up a stake in merchandise profits when he breaks the all-time games record against West Coast. That'll mean Pendlebury will pocket all the cash tied to the milestone. And Sandville defender Tom Bell has emerged as a mid-season draft option for clubs after spending the pre-season with the Crows. The Eagles are ones keeping a close watch on him.
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2: Sunny today, we are headed for a top of 27 degrees. Tomorrow, mostly sunny and 25 after an overnight low of 10 and then a shower or two on Wednesday and 20. It is currently 7 degrees in the city, on air, online and on the go. 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

0: declaring
1: world
0: it.
1: World Limerick Day.
0: So.
1: I have one for you.
0: I spent a bit of time yesterday, had a couple of ales and scribbled something down on the back of a beer coaster for you. And, you know, that's how limericks were made.
1: Do you want to go first or do you want me to go first?
0: Let me go first.
1: All right.
0: Are you ready? There once was a Lisa on the air who claimed she had culture to spare. A poet she'd boast and a savant the most, though half of her rhymes went nowhere.
1: We shall see. Very nice. Here is mine. There was a co-host named Clark, whose bite's not as bad as his bark. The buttons he pushes, outside noses he shushes, and he's quick with the jokes and the sark.
0: Oh, the sark. You know what? I take that as a compliment.
1: Good.
0: I take that as a compliment.
1: I'm not sure how I feel about yours. I'll get back to you.
0: Oh, okay. All right. Okay. So we'll see if maybe Elliot could come up with a limerick for us.
1: Well, if he doesn't, we've got more for him.
0: We've got more for him because he is joining us after 7:30 to talk about the game just been and the game that is on the way this weekend against
1: both of them
0: the
1: limericks
0: Giants. Both, yes.
1: In and of themselves.
0: Oh, my God. Anyway, we'll talk to Elliot very, very shortly. Celeste will read out the news that you need to know, not in rhyming style.
1: Oh.
0: Next, I know. Hey, that would be a good challenge,
1: wouldn't
0: it?
1: That would be fun. What rhymes with hantavirus?
0: Are you up for the challenge, Celeste?
1: Miley Cyrus.
0: No, let's keep it serious.
1: Okay.
0: Next to the 7:30 update.
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1: There's a breakdown in Morley, Tonkin Highway southbound before Morley Drive. The right lane's partially blocked. Towing services on site and traffic is busy on the approach. Freeway southbound slow at Whitfords Avenue, then Warwick Road through to Erindale Road. Freeway northbound Thomas Road through to Rolly Road. Again, Berrigan Drive through to the Mount Henry Bridge. Row Highway slow in both directions at Tonkin Highway and again at the Grandison Highway bypass in Hazelmere as well. The west and Force are back at HBF Park on Saturday night, taking on the Queensland Reds, raising funds for Zero to Hero. 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It's Christy with the latest Perth traffic.
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0: Tender beef, bacon, gooey cheese and a cracked egg. The Ned Kelly Pie is a whole lot of bang for your brekkie. 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
4: Up next, the West Coast Eagle, who even when he kicks one off the side of the boot, he sets up a golden finish.
5: For the Eagles on the counter-attack, Davis to Waterman to Yeo, all by hand. He has a bounce at half-forward, making a couple of bounces, Elliot Yeo. Now he looks for an option. It's an ugly kick off the boot. Great try from Murdoch. Opens the door for Harley Reid to capitalise. Eagles are on the board.
4: Yes. It wasn't pretty, but it got the result. Elliot Yeo joins us to talk about last weekend and this weekend. Next, after Aha. Uh-huh.

0: does. Yeah. It's got the angry eyes. Yeah. It's got the, yeah.
1: Very cool. Very cool.
2: And a different name, a Noongar name. This week. It is Walich Murrawa. Murrawa.
1: Yep.
2: Walich Murrawa.
0: Means
2: remember
0: Eagles
2: that?
0: Of the West in
2: Noongar. For the Sir Doug Nicholls round, which is across round 10 and 11.
1: Yep.
2: So
0: well, you're very close on the ladder, 15th versus 13th. It should be a really good contest. Good luck.
1: Looking forward to
0: Keep
1: it.
0: Keep your
2: Thank
0: elbows
2: you.
0: In.
2: Okay, yes. That's right.
1: So your mum tells you when you're
0: Yeah,
1: out.
0: Exactly. Yeah.
2: 16 away from 8.
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6: Roadworks underway near Perth, Loftus Street entry to Graham Farmer Freeway eastbound. The left lane's closed, speed down to 40k per hour through there. And debris in Cobo, Quinata Freeway north, but after Canning Highway. A large bag is affecting the left lane and traffic's busy on the approach. Otherwise, freeway south by slow Whitford's Avenue to Reed Highway, then Cedric to Vincent. Freeway north and Anchortail Road to Rowley Road, Berrigan Drive to the Mount Henry Bridge and Canning Highway. 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
9: Good morning, I'm Celeste Mitsiu. Jim Chalmers will hand down his fifth budget tonight, revealing four more years of deficits, but with the bottom line almost $45 billion better than earlier forecasts. The Treasurer has hinted, though, that they'll be walking back changes to negative gearing and capital gains tax.
10: Obviously, people will go to any length to defend the current arrangements. It would be easier to leave them undisturbed, but it wouldn't be the right thing to do. So tonight we take a series of right decisions for the right reasons.
9: Charges have been laid over the Vivash tragedy. A 24-year-old man is accused of dangerous driving causing death after he lost control of their car and hit a tree in mid-April. Two girls aged 3 and 4 died in hospital 10 days later. Five Australians from the deadly Hunter virus cruise ship will spend 2 days in quarantine in the Netherlands. They'll then fly to Perth and spend a further 3 weeks in isolation at the Bullsbrook facility. Pressure is mounting on our health system. Almost 4,000 nurses have quit in 1 year. Heavy workloads are pushing staff out the door. A study by recruitment firm Robert Half has found bosses are more likely to reward office-based staff with pay rises and promotions over those who work from home. And it was a magic Monday for one West Aussie pocketing $1 million in the millionaire medley draw, but they are yet to come forward.
5: Do you ever wonder where your family story began? A simple one-off test can reveal rich new details about your family's past. Piece it together with Ancestry DNA.
9: To Gold Sport, Elliot Yeo has spoken to Harry Edwards after their innocuous clash left him concussed. It is the luckless defender's third concussion this season. Yeo has told Lisa and Russell Harry is in good spirits.
11: And I felt bad too because I was getting held at the stoppage before and then I saw Max and I was like, I'm going to nail Maxi here. Just ran right into him and just cleaned up both of them at the same time. I was like, oh no.
12: Yeah.
11: Felt horrible.
9: Michael Voss has stepped away as Carlton coach. He made the decision a few days ago in Brisbane after a horror start to the season. The Blues have only had one win. Adam Simpson, who is currently an advisor to the club, is in line to take over. West Coast Premiership hero Jamie Cripps has avoided that dreaded ACL. He does have a significant knee strain and MCL damage, but he won't need surgery. The Magpies are moving on from Ben King. The free agent is on the verge of re-signing a two-year deal with the Suns. And there are no Aussies left in the singles draw at the Italian Open after Alexei Poprin lost to world number one Jannik Sinner in straight sets overnight.
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